0: Hey, that's that music. It's that show called The Gathering of the Tribes, and we're about to begin something that'll bring you out into the community. We're going to begin something that will give you the information of what's happening among all the various tribes of cultural community, all the different people out there creating that culture that we call the arts and entertainment. Yes, this is an arts and entertainment program. I'm your host, the facilitator for The Gathering. That's my name. I'm going to stick with that. But I'm going to definitely identify two people in studio with us, and they are here to talk about something that you heard about already, but we're going to get into it in depth. We're going to recap about the Benicia Arts Festival. We have in the studio with us two members of the team that helped bring it together, and there are many people that helped bring it together. But I definitely want to give an exceptional warm welcome to Vicky of New York to California Gallery, NYTCA Gallery, along First Street, and her team member, Tim Urban. I can refer to you as a member of the Benicia Arts Gallery Alliance, nonetheless, among other hats. Let me turn down this music and raise your volume, and let's see if we can mic check real quick, because we're live on the air, and go!
1: Checkity check, checky check.
0: I believe I can hear you fine.
1: Vicky, you got
2: Hello.
1: This?
0: Oh, yeah,
2: Hello.
0: Okay. Good, and just remember, get closer to the mic if you really want your voice heard. Otherwise, you're pretty good. I hope the audience doesn't have to raise their volumes too much. I have my own volume down a little bit lower than usual, so y'all can raise that volume a little bit. And let's talk about the Benicia Arts Festival, because we're going to recap all of it. And I want to remind our listeners that this is a part of what is Benicia, an artist community. Vicky, you moved to Benicia from... From 5 years ago, right?
2: 5 years ago.
0: Yeah. And did you know that Benicia had an arts community when you first moved here?
2: Yes.
0: Yeah.
2: That was particularly why we moved to Benicia, as we were very aware that it was a large, extensive art community.
0: Mm. So that is one of the points that you brought you here. And Tim, you pretty much have interacted with a lot of folks in Benicia in the arts community. Tell me a little bit of a review. Like, are a lot of them from out of town, or how many of them come from our part of the Bay? Like,
1: oh gosh, you know, I think, you know, most of the folks that I've met out through the Benicia Arts Group, Benicia Art Gallery Alliance, I met because of Vicky, largely. I've been involved in the arts community since moving to Vallejo 10 years ago. But teaming up with Vicky at NY2CA Gallery really opened the doorway to meeting many other gallery owners in the town. And it seems like most folks are local. And if they're not local, they quickly became localized. You know, it's a very supportive community.
0: Benicia has that feel. And I want to point out, though, the reason why, like, Vicky, you came here because there already was a lot of art and culture. It was just part of what Benicia's about. Tim, you're recognizing it. But in a city of 26,000 people, there are over 13 art galleries.
2: Yes.
0: That's incredible.
2: Well, and it's 13 art galleries, but then we have the Arsenal.
0: Yeah, that's number 14.
2: Well, no, the Arsenal is all of the artists that have their work studios in those buildings on Tyler Street and down near Iron Horse Furniture.
0: Mm-hmm.
2: And so those buildings are full.
0: And the glass blowers?
2: The glass blowers have pretty much moved out of Benicia, so there's this influx. So there is the glass, Benicia Art Glass, that has... Four,
1: that's right.
2: Glass blowers.
1: And they're part of the Benicia Art Gallery Alliance.
2: Yes.
0: Okay.
1: First Street.
0: That's one of the 13 art galleries that are active members of the alliance.
2: Correct.
0: And there is room for growth. There are more art galleries.
2: And a lot of them are just single people. And so they're smaller entities. They might have their studio in. And so we're hoping that we can encourage them to join. But as we all know, the times are tough. And people are counting pennies and what they're doing.
0: Mm-hmm.
2: So, but they're still invited to take part. I mean, you know, they might not be part of the alliance, but they're part of our community.
0: And there's a lot of that on First Street. There's the tannery building that has the little art shop.
2: Yes.
0: And that is composed of many local Benicia artists that sell their things in there.
2: She has 17. Right. And some of the other galleries like Blackbird,
0: and
2: 621
0: are
2: co-ops. And they have about 20. And they could have a little more depending on people coming in and out. And mm-hmm. then Arts Benicia, which is also one of ours. The show that people can see will have, I think I remember Celeste just telling us, it's 185 community people that belong to mm. Arts Benicia are taking mm. part in that show. So there's 185 artists that they will see.
0: We're talking about a population of artists in 26,000 citizen or resident Benicia, just 26,000 people. We're talking about population of artists in the hundreds.
1: True.
0: Hundreds. That is a lot. That shows us just how embedded the arts are in Benicia's shared culture. You have a bookstore. You have the Arts Commission. And I want to know a little bit about the supporters that you have on Benicia City Council.
2: Mayor Young,
0: yes.
2: Yeah. Terry Scott.
0: Yes.
2: Terry Birdsign.
0: Yes.
2: And Lionel.
0: Wow, it's a majority.
2: Yes. And I think the others do too. It's just those have been extremely strong advocates and trying to maintain the strong art community that there is.
0: Yes. And they recognize the value of art tourism. They recognize the economic output that the arts community has provided Benicia. Tim, you being integrated in Benicia's art scene, how do you feel about the economic opportunities that this will hold for Benicia in the long term, considering some of the changes that are going to be happening?
1: Oh, I really love that question. What I've started a personal mission of in the last certainly in the last year, has been empowerment to small businesses and to creatives by helping them to platform one another and to create sort of, let's just say, reclaim mm-hmm. digital spaces mm-hmm. away from what would be otherwise corporate entities that don't necessarily have mm. our best interests in mind. Mm. And why I say that mm. right now.
0: You've been listening to my other program.
1: Right? Have I? Well, the reason I say this is as a web developer and platform mm. developer for civic spaces, Benicia Art Gallery Alliance and this festival have been an opportunity to put the power back in the hands of these galleries by giving them a space to grow from a common calendar, a common art gallery right now, directory, and a map to help people find it. And I think this is really the time for the arts, especially in an area like Benicia at the moment that's going through a certain amount of civic change because of Valero leaving the area.
0: Yeah.
1: For the artists to step up and say, hey, we're here, we've been here,
0: yep.
1: And we know what to do next.
0: Ooh, there is strong leadership through the Benicia Art Gallery Alliance. It is, can I ask you if it's patterned after a type of chamber of commerce, or what? How does the Benicia Art Gallery Alliance operate in how you view it?
2: What we're trying to do is, first was to bring us all together, instead of us all trying to do things separately, to try to say how can we help each other and support each other. And those are conversations that we're going to start having more of, okay, where do we go for now? The festival has been a 2-year project.
0: Wow.
2: To get it so that we would get it right.
0: Yeah.
2: And to unfold, roll it out to be something that people are going to remember. And so, so at this point, we're going to be looking at, okay, here we are now. Now, where do we move and go to together, and how can we support each other, not just having this one event, but what can we do throughout the year to keep us all in all your minds out there, and to come and see us and check out our shows and how things change and what we're doing.
0: Unlike a chamber of commerce, this is an action-oriented organization that advocates, that coordinates, and that brings together constituents specifically of the Benicia art galleries. So it is not just, it's not a chamber of commerce at all. It is an alliance.
2: Yeah,
1: that's true.
2: Well, yeah. And also, when there's something that we feel strongly about, when we go to city council
0: yes.
2: meetings, instead of just saying, well, I'm Vicki Ann Y2CA Gallery, now I go in and say, I'm representing Benicia Art Gallery Alliance.
0: Wow.
2: And they all know now there's 13 of us, and hopefully we're growing.
0: That's a big deal.
2: It is a big deal because then, they listen.
0: Yeah.
2: And that's in anything. Mm-hmm. Yeah, and that's, you know, the unity and bring us together. And you know, we might have different opinions on how things should work, but we are united in that art is important. It can inspire. It's powerful.
0: Mm-hmm.
2: So it's we're better together.
1: We are stronger together.
2: Yeah.
0: Is there was one art gallery director who I had interviewed that has it in a real estate office. Is that a member?
2: Yes, that's Jeff Tober.
0: So it's incredible, like, how many types of stakeholders you have allowed me to interview. I got to learn how embedded the arts community is in Benicia. That was a wake-up call to see the real estate person, because that's their day job, first and foremost, but they saw fit to include an art gallery in there, which we don't normally cross paths, real estate agencies with art galleries, but only in Benicia. You know,
1: right. I think it's a you know, smart move for small businesses to be inclusive in that way.
0: And, yeah.
1: You know, they get to hang some art on their walls representing both what's contemporary and sometimes also tied to the long history of art in this region. There's so many folks from the funk movement. I love funk music too.
0: Yeah, yeah.
1: But the funk movement that are definitely rooted very much in Benicia. Still kicking, still contemporary, you know, and that art hangs on the walls, both representing Benicia's past and where we're going.
0: Yes. And Vicky, do you have any other observations to add?
2: Well, as far as even the real estate, it's too, if you're buying a house, you might end up seeing something in the real estate office that inspires or just says, oh, wait, can I hook me up with that artist?
0: Now, usually on other episodes of this program, I do embellish on that idea that you are increasing your quality of life when you afford yourself a piece of art within your price range. And there are lots of galleries that are accustomed to anyone's price range. Now, I mentioned a little art

0: could be your business, could be your office, it could be your home. It not only supports the artist, but it increases just, I want to say acculturation. I don't want to seem highbrow, but I think art should be in more places. That's all I'm saying. And so I'm a strong advocate of increasing our quality of life by supporting the arts and bringing something home.
1: And we appreciate you.
0: Oh, we appreciate you because local arts in Benicia is a movement, and it's also a treasure. It's a sustainable ecosystem, economically speaking, that the Benicia Art Gallery Alliance is knitting together in a formative way that the ecosystem is enhanced by the efforts. And I like how you said we don't all see eye to eye, but we are moving forward because there is a common ground. Mm-hmm. You want to be able to protect it. And Benicia City Council, the majority of whom are in support of this openly, and even those who may be reluctant to be openly supportive because their minds are on other things, but everyone does not disagree on any level that the arts is detrimental. I mean, obviously they want to foster it. Obviously they want more taxable income. They want more tourism.
2: Sure.
0: Yeah.
1: Absolutely.
0: So let's get on with the actual festival itself, which is happening this weekend on Saturday.
1: It's going to be. Can I just?
0: Yeah, absolutely, Vicky.
1: Yeah. One thing I want to mention is that as we're talking about all of this collaboration, without our sponsors, who aren't necessarily galleries,
0: right?
1: They believe in the arts, or they're musicians. So we have Mozart, Einstein, and Me, and we have Elisa's Cottage, and our big supporter is North Bay Health. Because I think they realize art is healthy. You know, and then of course, Urban.
0: Oh, Urban Designs. Yes. Hello, Tim.
2: Well, thank you. Sure, why not? I'll take it.
1: You'll take it.
2: Yeah, my small business.
1: That's right. Daughter of Luna, who is not only provided the flower arrangements for our wonderful sponsor party last night, but she also coordinated other florists in our neighboring communities, as well as Benicia, to take part in the floral arrangements that go with an art piece that they've selected. And, of course, OzCat Radio.
0: Oh, thank you.
1: And, you know, so we have...
0: Oh, there's a couple others, but...
2: I think it would be hard to leave
1: everybody.
2: Oh, the
1: Inn and... Oh, and absolutely, the Inn and the Cafe.
0: Yeah.
1: At the Bay,
0: yeah,
1: that was where they hosted our event, and they will be having the poetry and short prose readings tomorrow.
0: Uh-huh.
1: I mean Saturday.
0: Yeah,
1: along with music, and Picasso is having a visit.
0: I just discovered that there is a third poet. There's a third artist that'll be on hand walking around. But you just mentioned Pablo Picasso's going to be there.
1: Yes.
0: Oh.
1: And Frida. His gala will be at Baxter's, and then we have Bob Ross.
0: That's him.
1: At Artcentric.
2: I am so excited to see our eccentric Artcentric Bob Ross.
1: Yes.
0: Now I kept mentioning Bob Ross with the plein air art gallery.
1: I know.
2: And, he'll make his way down there, but I don't know.
0: Yeah, I know, because when I see Bob Ross, I think of that live kind of painting technique.
1: Absolutely.
0: But Bob Ross is the most famous, most accessible artist that turned it up and turned it on for a lot of us. We grew up on that guy.
2: Yeah. That's right. If it hadn't been for Bob Ross, I wouldn't have picked up a paintbrush. That's,
0: exactly.
2: That's really true.
0: You and hundreds of thousands of other people.
1: And they're still out there.
0: Yeah.
1: And actually, this week in Benicia, maybe some of people have seen the plein air painters out there, because plein air is having a paint out.
0: Yeah.
1: And so we've been seeing them around, and they have one more day.
0: They do.
1: So go out and check them out.
0: Well, we're going to now go over many of the events. And please chime in with how excited you might be about it. But one of them is the tattoo parlor, Ingle Ink, which does have art pieces in there. Some of their artists are truly like those types that you want to take home a piece of their art, not just on your skin, but like on the wall. But they're going to offer free temporary tattoos to anyone 12 and up.
2: Yeah.
1: Yes.
0: All day. And you can find where these people are by visiting the official website for the Benicia Arts Festival.
1: And she does have t-shirts and other small trinkets, I guess.
0: She does.
2: Fun take-homes.
1: I like that. Fun take-homes in their shops. So need to check them out. It's a small unit.
2: There are neighbors. NY2CA is at 617. That's where Vicky's headquartered. And really me too. That's just become my home away from home. We can't work.

0: with Vicky, but there's this wonderful new mural, if I dare talk about it right now. Whee! Come see the new mural. It's on the building. You cannot miss it. It's about, how long is this thing?
1: 53 feet.
0: 53 feet long, and how high?
1: One story.
0: One story high.
2: Wow.
0: And so when you get there to that big phoenix on the wall, that's all I'm going to say, you can find Vicky's place, and that is the alleyway that leads to Ingle Inc.
2: That makes sense. I hope y'all heard that, and it's really easy to find by visiting the Benicia Arts Festival website, and the map is up on there, and the Benicia Art Gallery Alliance hosts that site, thanks to Urban Design. It's a really great, easy-to-access website, if I say so myself. And you have to say this, too, the people who design good websites. You really have to, because believe me, I've seen plenty of festival websites. This one is tops. But next up is another event. Benicia Literary Arts is hosting the Poets and Writers of Short Prose in the morning at 9:30 a.m. till 10 a.m. That one is at the cafe at the end, right off of First Street at the gazebo.
1: And then they come back again at the end.
2: Okay, at
1: so
2: the
1: they
2: end.
1: They have two spots.
2: Yes.
1: If you miss them the first time, you can come back and see them again.
2: And that's a short program featuring poets and writers of short prose. These are all free of charge. And I guess registration is closed, but
0: no need to register.
2: No need to register for this?
0: You just show up.
2: You just show up to this kind of open mic thing? Ooh, nice.
0: Just show up.
2: Okay, now, Pablo Picasso is going to be there. He's kind of a problematic person, but I'm not going to curl his mustache when I see him. I'm not going to get into his personal history about things.
0: Really, it's about the stripy shirt.
2: Yeah, I'm just going to focus on how strange he made surreality. Like, without him, the psychedelic nature of art would not have been so accepted, except for the Dadaism, which isn't really an art thing. Anyway, Picasso changed everything. Him and that other guy, Salvador Dali. No, he's a problematic guy. I actually like Picasso better. That's right. I totally get them both confused. No, Picasso and Frida Kahlo are very similar in some ways. No, it was Salvador Dali. I see why you didn't include Salvador Dali now. Okay. But yeah, Pablo Picasso, he's famous. Anyway, I stand by what I said. His art really changed everything, but how important was he? Was he just a celebrity that best represented the surreality of art, or was he really a genre maker?
1: Ooh.
2: I know, it's a hard one.
1: Is a hard one. So you could probably sit a number of art historians and artists in a room, and they'd all have something different to say about his contributions to the art world, but he was definitely a game changer.
2: Yes, he was.
1: Yeah.
2: Some of his art pieces are just phenomenal. They change the way you look at things. I think Pablo Picasso, he was the one that tried to encompass what four dimensions or five dimensions look like on a flat plane. That's what I learned. Yeah. Anyway, Salvador Dali was more the psychedelic one. Anyway, I get them both confused. Yeah, that's right. So let me go. I'm not an expert in art history, I tell you that much. But I do know about Frida Kahlo. And she is not problematic at all, if I say so. But some people find her history to be inspirational. And if you meet the actress that plays Frida Kahlo, try not to be too pestering about personal life details. I mean, art historians are art historians. I'm not sure about the actors. But they're going to do their best to replicate that character. Who is Frida Kahlo? A tortured artist, a woman during a time where women were not allowed even bank accounts, who was always under the shadow of her more famous husband. Now she's more famous than Diego Rivera, I think.
1: Yes.
2: Mm-hmm. Which is incredible as far as how her legacy went. And like Pablo Picasso, Frida Kahlo was a peace activist who did a lot of work for world peace. So that's what I mean. Like, I have no problem with a lot of what they did. But also, Frida Kahlo is just one of the more famous 20th century artists, and being kind of new on the international art fame, historically speaking, Frida Kahlo is just coming out on her own. Tell me a little bit more about these artist actors. Do you know much about how they're going to portray the artist? Are they really going to immerse themselves into their role?
1: That's what they're
2: paid to do. Yeah,
1: paid to do.
2: Yeah.
1: So it should be a lot of fun.
2: Yeah.
1: You know, they've been working on it, the costuming. In fact, when I showed Kenneth, mm-hmm. The actor, he thought I was showing a picture of Frida.
2: Oh.
1: And I said, no, that's your actress. I mean, that's how...
2: Incredible.
0: It's
1: young, she really is embraced the character and has done some acting, because that's why she's stepped for the call to portray her.
0: And big thanks to Teresa, and she coordinated with a Benicia theater group, right?
1: Yes. with Kelsey at the Venetia Theater to get the actors.
0: That's right.
2: Yes. Next up, something I'm really excited about is a Meet the Artist session with live glass blowing. That's really cool. That's going to be at the Little Art Shop. I mentioned that a little bit earlier. But the live glass blowing is...
1: That's at the Venetia
2: Art
1: Gallery.
2: Yeah, Venetia Art Gallery. I'm reading it right now.
1: Venetia Art Glass Gallery. It's a lot of mouthful.
2: There. Matt Greenwood is going to be demonstrating live glass blowing and torch work throughout the festival at the Little Art Shop, according to the Venetia Art Gallery Alliance website.
0: I think that's right.
1: Mm-hmm.
2: Yeah, that's what I'm reading from right now. But Matt Greenwood, hello, man. Live glass blowing is a hoot. It's dangerous unless you have an expert doing it. It's molten glass being made into forms that are shaping and shifting. And it's inspirational. You think it's so easy, but oh my God, it's a volcanic in there. But he's doing it. Matt Greenwood is not crazy. He's a professional. But being there up close to look at the heat, to feel the heat, to look at the skill and movement, to check out the timing. This is great copy, by the way, on the website. I like it. That is something that is a privilege to be able to be up close and personal with. Amazing. Usually glassblowers don't want members of the public to be all up in there, you know? But thank you so much to the Venetia Arts Festival for allowing that to even happen. There are so many events going on throughout that day. That there is really exciting. Also from 4 to 5 p.m. for 1 hour at the Little Art Shop, they're also going to have Veil in the Wind, Belly Dancers, and the Flares performing along the water's edge with 12 dancers and 4 musicians. And during the performance, Art in Motion will bring together a creative layer to experience as artists paint, sketch, sculpt, and create live, responding to the music, the movement, the rhythm, and atmosphere of the dancers. That's exciting, too. I've already been excited about all of this so far. I can't even...
0: There's so much going on that day. One of the things that Vicky helped to closely arrange was the trolley that's coming.
2: Yeah.
0: So there's this really beautiful, we'll call it vintage-looking trolley. Mm-hmm. It's really pretty. I think you can seat 30-plus mm-hmm. people.
1: 38
0: yeah. people. So it's still like a big bus, but it's open air. Mm-hmm. And, you could start as far out as the Museum of History mm-hmm. Venetia, which is the last stop, and work your way back to downtown if you really wanted to. Or you could start downtown and work your way there. But it's going to stop.
1: Venetia.
0: It's going to stop up and down First Street and make its way out to Arts Venetia at the Arsenal, and then its final destination before it loops back again is the museum.
2: And it's going to keep going around and around the entire day.
0: That's right.
2: 10 a.m. to 5 p.m. And that is essential because I want to park my car. I want to be able to walk a short distance. But some of these spots are going to be like way out of the way, like in the Arsenal area, near the industrial area of Benicia. So that's where the trolley bus comes into play.
0: Yeah.
2: And it's fun.
0: It's right. I think a lot of people think of those spaces as being really far. They're not. They're just not on First Street. And it's not walkable at the same time.
2: No, it isn't.
0: Really.
2: No.
0: So we had to have some way to bridge that gap. And this is the vehicle, to do that.
2: Yeah.
0: One of the things that came up along the way was this idea of developing these larger-than-life flowers that are going to be in front of each of the galleries. Mm-hmm. Vicky, how did that come to pass again?
1: It's the hosting galleries of the festival will have giant flowers that we've mm-hmm. all created, so they're not alike. They're all very different. And then there'll be, we have these bubble machines, so there'll be tiny bubbles.
0: Oh, that's right.
1: coming out of the back, not coming out of the flower.
2: Ah.
1: And so they're all very different, and it just adds to the festivities,
2: yes.
1: but also just the uniqueness of the individuals that are in the galleries.
2: Yes.
1: So those will be fun to take photos in front of, too. Another photo opportunity.
0: Kind of like this is our garden of galleries,
2: yes.
0: Kind of feeling. Follow the flowers.
1: And that was Amy at Happy Life Pottery that had come up with that idea, and then we all just kind of went with it.
0: Hi, Amy.
2: Yes, hi, Amy. In fact, that is really cool because art that is immersive takes on all the senses, as many as you possibly can. The scented arts don't normally go with the visual arts. That was a great idea. That's all I got to say. And memory is created with scent. I mean, you always remember that one scent of the lunchroom when you're in the eighth grade, obviously. Some reason. And having floral displays really immerses people. So incredible intuitive thought with that. Okay, another few events. I should have mentioned that Frida Kahlo may be an actress going around being Frida. So that's going to be really cool alongside Pablo Picasso and Bob Ross. But also the Frida Kahlo cocktail is going to be available at that restaurant Baxter's. And I talked to the guy on Tuesday, and he said, that's one of the owners, he said it has a very unique kind of cocktail mix that includes Mexican mole, that kind of chocolate, but not sweet, kind of spicy, as a liqueur, as a bitter. Yes, mole bitters with blood orange and a couple other ingredients, and bam, there's your Frida Kahlo cocktail. I'm like, yeah, that sounds, so you got taste, you got scent, you got visualness, you got the immersive dancing at that one spot I just mentioned. This festival is truly an immersive experience, and I will say that with such force and enthusiasm.
0: We had a hard time in the beginning trying to really explain the layers to this, since it's an arts with an S festival, you know. I mean, we're the arts, Art Gallery Alliance, but, you know, it was Vicky's and Baga's, Benicia Art Gallery Alliance, intention that it should include all of the arts. So we made this map, and so I made this map. I'll talk about the map.
2: Yeah. But
0: so on BeniciaArtsFestival.com, there's an interactive map, and you can look at all the layers, and you can see all of the stops where the trolley will go. You can see where all the galleries are. There's going to be I don't know how many different live musician spaces, but a lot across town, including some music that will take place in some of the gallery spaces. So there's four plus whatever's happening in the gallery spaces and at Arts Benicia. What else is there? Oh, and then the flowers. Oh, my God. Oh, the last layer. This was the Arts Commission. Hey, Chris Dunlap really stepped up and asked us if we wanted to do and include the public art that's already in Benicia, because there's a lot, including murals that have already existed and sidewalk art. And so one of the layers to this map is all of the public art that's embedded in the sidewalks in various places. So you can find that, you know, like as you're walking along, you might want to look at the interactive art map to see where that lives. It's fun, I think.
1: Or you have to come back to Benicia.
2: Yeah.
1: And that's our goal too, is that giving you, to show you that there is so much that you'll have to come back and see us again.
0: Yeah, I think it'd be hard to take it all in one day. So you kind of have to just, I think, show up and just let your whimsy guide you to your favorite spot. It's going to be a full day.
2: Some of the music includes Vallejo's very own Richard Abbott, who is going to be doing piano music and sing-along from 2 to 4:30 at St. Paul's Square at that traveling piano that mysteriously shows up at different spots up and down First Street. Then the other artists include Busy Lewis, who will be doing two sets at the Tannery Building. And check out the schedule for all the artists at the website for the Benicia Art Arts Festival. Thank you for the distinction. Arts. That's right.
0: Arts.
1: The ex-capitals will also be there. At the Capitol building.
0: The ex-capitals at the Capitol.
1: At the Capitol building.
2: And that is one of a few artists. The next one I'm going to mention is Common Union 59. They are a sing-along duo who focus on folk and Americana. They are going to do an afternoon show and early evening. Their albums have already been released. They are well known around our area, and they're all original with their sound. So if you like folk music, that is what they have. Common Union 59. The other artist, one more to mention, includes Bittersweet Tonic. They are from Vallejo. They will be performing at the Cafe at the Inn. And it's a duo, Samantha Boutalit and Ilan Laporte, who's a guitarist. And they are doing vocals and guitar, Bittersweet Tonic, a beautiful blend of jazz, soul, R&B. Mm. Also, that's not it. I mean, that's music, but there's other types of arts, like dramatic theater, that's being represented. Now, we already mentioned the artist being impersonated by actors, but how about some Vallejo Shakespeare in the Park?
0: Straight out of Vallejo. Vallejo!
2: Thank you so much for having Vallejo kind of be intermixed with this,
0: by
2: the way.
0: Of course, that's my hometown. Well, I mean, it is now.
2: Vallejo Shakespeare in the Park, the theater troupe, is going to bring selections of Richard III to A Little Sunshine over their some kind of front porch at St. Paul's Square. Yeah.
1: They're at Elisa's Cottage.
2: Oh, Elisa's Cottage.
1: Yeah.
2: Front porch.
1: Yes.
2: Okay. Ah, that makes
1: way
2: more
1: sense.
2: Way
1: more sense.
2: Yeah.
1: It's close, but
2: yeah.
1: It's...
2: So you're bound to find all the information at Benicia Arts Festival website. Just type it into your browser. This is the first one. We're not even going to say it's an annual one yet. But if the success is that if success is based on how many people come out, okay, I want this to happen nearly every year. I don't want to say every year because I don't want to burn you guys out so quick.
0: No, every year.
2: Yeah, every year. But, you know, they got to secure funding. And the only way really to prove that the funding really work is by how many people come out.
1: So come on out.
2: Yes.
0: Yep.
2: We're already over the midway through the hour. We got another 10 minutes to go. And then I got a bunch of other stuff to want to mention. But there's so much to mention. Paint the Mona Lisa. It's not just about looking at things. It's also about being a part of the art process. Paint the Mona Lisa is going to be happening at Blackbird Gallery during the day of the festival. And you get to paint folks who are participating get to paint a small section of a larger image of the Mona Lisa.
1: Right.
2: A very mysterious painting, not because of a backstory. There is no backstory. That's what makes it kind of amazing. Is like, who is this lady that he made into this person with a sly smile? Who is this person?
1: Ah! No, and they're iconic.
2: They're iconic, yes. That mysterious smile.
1: Mm. And then you become something. Again, the whole idea of Bagot being a bigger picture of the whole and the arts is that everybody can contribute, and then when you're done, you have this replica of this fabulous painting. So that'll be a lot of fun.
2: I want to paint the smile.
0: Right? Yeah, yeah.
1: There you go.
0: I'm going to put on
1: there
0: a mustache. Just kidding.
2: Oh, yeah. And then some people say that's actually Leonardo da Vinci, but in a mirror image. I love these things. Yeah, you got to look that up. That's a conspiracy theory. I've looked into that. Okay, so where is Bob Ross going to be? He's going to be at
1: Art Centric.
2: Mm-hmm. That's he's going to be paired up with some pottery painting. But that's the guy from the old days that used to do the Happy Little Trees.
0: Yeah, in the 80s.
2: In the 80s and early 90s. Man, we grew up with that guy, okay? And the Art Centric will offer a free tile painting project. And Bob Ross will be there to give you a little extra joy, creativity, and a happy little festival magic. Again, I like the copy on this. Whoever wrote this is excellent.
0: He's a genius.
2: Yeah.
0: Hey, Vicky. what are you doing at your gallery? What are you doing? What's the art thing?
1: Oh, let's see. I have Jane Ingram Ross. We were talking about
0: Jane
1: Ross, and now I have Bob Ross on my brain. Mm-hmm. Jane Ingram Allen, who has gone all over the world teaching other communities how to use plants to make paper.
2: Oh, nice.
1: And so all her work in my gallery right now is all made by hand by her throughout through paper pulp. And so we are going to have, I have little kits, and you come in, you put that little house, mesh house together and dip it in paper pulp and add some botanical seeds and things to it.
0: Yeah, it's pretty wild.
1: And again, it becomes part of, it's a community building house that will, then you can put in the, my courtyard, and while it's drying and you're out visiting the other experiences at the festival.
0: Yeah.
1: And then you can come back and take it home, or you can leave it in the gallery and let it be part of the installation until the end of,
0: Part of the community art project. If I can add something about your courtyard, it is really one of the most peaceful spots to sit in Venetia. It's just somewhat very private, I would say.
2: Don't give away any secrets.
0: Stop by for a little for some art and just a really peaceful garden. It's a really
1: nice. It might not be peaceful that day.
0: Yeah, who knows? Yeah. There'll be bits and pieces of plants everywhere.
2: Yeah.
1: I know. And people.
2: So. And Venetia is really weird because it does have secret little spots.
1: Yes, it does.
2: Yeah. And sometimes you're not supposed to give it away to outsiders.
0: Dang it. You know, it's a honest to God, hand to God here, you know, and I moved to this area every morning I would get up and I would drive out to Venetia from here just so I could walk up and down the waterfront.
2: Oh,
0: and
2: yeah.
0: I would do that in the rain.
2: Really?
0: Yeah. It's just a magical place. So, you know, even this festival weekend, take a moment to go walk over to the waterfront. There's this little medium-sized path that you can walk, and you just take it in.
2: Yeah,
0: what's happening there? The waterfront there is unmatched.
2: Excellent. I'm going to mention two more things. The real estate gallery, SDRE and Gallery, they're going to have a multifaceted, fully immersive, textured experience of art through gesture, emotion, and instinct. This is a great stop for anyone who loves artwork that feels alive, layered, and open to interpretation. Brilliant.
0: Make a collage.
2: Yeah. No, that's brilliant. Okay. And last is the plein air painting demonstrations. The plein air gallery would like to cordially invite y'all to check out what it is that is plein air. That is the form of outdoor painting within a time frame. You can't just put it overnight, come back to it the next day. It's a live painting session, and you're supposed to do it fast, as quick as you can, but also guide your hand to just do the expression of that momentary lighting and shadow and outdoor pleasure of viewing. And it's a great way beyond photography to get the human visual field onto some kind of visual medium, because what the colors and the kind of way we see things as humans, you can't really capture that with photography. I've noticed that sometimes.
0: And they're drawing in people from all over the place. Ooh. I met a woman, I think she said she was from Alaska. Am I wrong?
2: Oh,
0: I
2: nice.
0: Think that's right. And that blew my mind.
2: Yeah.
0: And someone
2: wow.
0: else near, I'm not from Saratoga, but from my hometown of San Jose where I was born, Saratoga's pretty close to there, and she's driving up making a 3-hour loop so she could come up here and participate in this
2: yes.
0: paint out. So it's interesting how many people are coming.
2: This is a big deal, folks. Plein Air Art Gallery is famous already, and they're going to be hosting painting demonstrations, and it'll include Mary Lou Correa and Mikaela Marsden, who will be demonstrating the process in real time in the span of a few hours. That's that Bob Ross style of painting, but it's not like Bob Ross. But you remember how quickly he did things? That's kind of how you're going to see them dab, dab, dab.
0: There might be happy trees.
2: There might be happy trees. Now, at the appreciation dinner for sponsors, we saw two of these plein air artists just dabbing away nearby.
0: Yeah,
2: it was neat. It was just neat to watch them. I didn't want to.
1: And there was one right in
2: yeah.
1: our garden.
2: In right there.
1: So she was fine.
0: She says, "Do I need to leave?" I said, "No, you're perfect."
1: No, she was great.
0: Stay
1: it
0: right
1: was fun.
0: There.
2: She was so intent on it. I
1: yeah.
2: wanted to poke her.
0: Hi, Rose.
2: I wanted to say, "What you doing, huh?"
1: Yes.
2: No better. I know better.
0: She was having a great time.
2: Okay, free portrait sketches by Mr. Gay Roche at 1 o'clock. And that's at 920 First Street. For 2 hours, he'll do a free portrait sketch. That's, again, who is funding this? Thank you, North Bay Health.
0: You know, it's like each of the galleries
1: really,
0: are offering
1: yeah.
0: their
2: okay,
0: own.
2: Okay, yeah.
1: So the galleries took care of
2: oh, wow.
1: whatever's happening.
2: Okay.
1: In their galleries. So the galleries really have contributed
2: oh.
1: tremendously to this event.
2: Yeah.
0: It's their creativity, it's, really,
2: yeah.
0: that makes
2: yeah.
0: it.
1: So it's not only have they set up a show for you, to exhibition for you to see, but they've also created an experience for you to either interact with or to see or to be humored by. So it really, they've spent a lot of time. That's why it took almost 2 years to plan
0: right.
1: this, to make it and have it come out right.
2: Yeah,
1: and then
2: right.
1: with all the other components, we also have Folklorica is the Benicia Ballet.
0: Yeah,
1: going to be doing a performance.
0: Folklorica.
1: So there's a lot of layers and a lot of support, and so on a small budget.
0: Yeah, we just kind of
1: wonders.
0: Buy a shoestring and
1: we
0: everybody
1: did,
0: yeah. giving everything that they could to
1: yeah.
0: this thing.
1: And
0: unlike most many festivals that I've been to, I think what's interesting about this one is that it's less about what is going to happen on the street to sort of like
2: yeah.
0: add some pizzazz to the city, you know, like, which is wonderful. I love those types of festivals,
2: mm-hmm.
0: but there's not going to be any tents.
2: Oh,
0: you show
1: no
0: up.
1: No tents, no food
0: there's,
1: trucks.
0: There's,
2: okay.
0: The galleries themselves and the participating
2: yeah.
0: small businesses
2: yeah.
0: become venues to
1: right.
0: bring people into those spaces.
2: Ah.
0: You know, so it's, we're really kind of flipping it on its head a little bit, and I love the rebelliousness of that.
2: Yes, and this sounds sustainable. It sounds like a win-win for all that are involved, for all stakeholders. So we're talking to one of the two main folks with the outreach, with the website building, and Vicky, if I can
1: the
2: say
1: project
2: so.
1: Project manager.
2: Project
0: yeah,
2: manager,
0: yeah.
2: that's what I was about to say.
0: Kind of veritable
2: yeah.
0: badass,
2: yes.
0: may I say that?
2: And, but everyone who was involved did their share. And Vicky, you helped coordinate a bunch of cats in the same corral, which is impossible.
0: And, so many cats.
2: Yeah, yeah. And there's a point to that analogy. If you know artists, you know what I mean. But the fact that Benicia City Council is very supportive, that
1: absolutely.
2: There's the stakeholders that are supportive, it's all around good. So they include Vallejo in there. We're all invited. There's going to be hors d'oeuvres at some places. There's going to be that special cocktail for sale at the Baxter's restaurant. There's going to be special plates.
1: Special
2: I don't know.
1: Special cocktail at
2: yeah.
1: Cafe at the Inn.
2: Yeah, Cafe at the Inn. That's the other spot.
1: Mm-hmm.
2: So please go out there. We're at the end of our interview. It lasted a little bit longer than, but no, this is so worth it. Thank you so much for giving me your time.
1: Thank you.
2: For OzCat Radio.
1: Thank you.
2: Yeah, OzCat Radio is a firm supporter of the arts in Benicia and all the other spots in our broadcasting range and nearby. And whatever it is you do, you'll always have a place here in your hometown radio station. There's no place like home but OzCat Radio. All right. Thank you so much.
0: All right.
1: Thank you.
0: Dr. G.
2: Yep.
1: Yeah.
2: Check y'all out. I'm about to dig in with other art things to relate to y'all. Some reminders. First up, I want to remind... Oh, before I go away from the Benicia Art Festival, I also want to say the free portrait sketches by Gay Roche is at Gallery 621. I just want to point that out there. Okay.
3: 621.
2: Yay. Okay, but that's one of the few things. Okay, so coming up in the Alibi Bookshop in downtown Vallejo, the artist reception and artist talk for the Little Art Show, a group show that is on a canvas of 12 inches by 12 inches. It was a community call out. A lot of community folks are taking part in it. These are first time, a lot of them are first time artists. And this artist talk is going to include a lot of people that you know. It'll be at Alibi Bookshop on June 13th, Saturday, 4 o'clock. The show opening itself will be on Friday, June 12th, during the Vallejo Art Walk. That's next Friday. So some of y'all out there, in the past, I would say you don't need to show any paperwork to just show up and sell. That has changed recently. I want to now tell my listeners, go at your own discretion. And if you have any questions, please ask the Solano County Arts Council about what kind of credentials you need. But the Art Walk is open on the two city blocks along Marin Street in downtown Vallejo between Carolina Street, Capitol Street, and Georgia Street. I had to get my map here. But during the Art Walk, a lot of the gallery spaces are open. It's every second Friday of the month. So please go and check that out. I'll give you more of a reminder next Thursday. Coming up this weekend on Sunday at the Mare Island Art Studios, Jean Cherie is hosting her brand new series of art dedicated to women in the workforce during World War II, exemplified by the character Wendy the Welder, who, like Rosie the Riveter, is our very own Mare Island treasure. Wendy the Welder is not a riveter. She was a welder on Mare Island during World War II when the home front had to get all shipshape for the efforts to defeat Nazism. And Wendy the Welder is that time where women were afforded a kind of a civil rights and then got quickly clamped down on in the 50s, and then the 70s happened and the rest is history. Jean Cherie, have we made a lot of progress in a patriarchy? Don't even answer that. It's all good. I mean, I'm sorry. I'm talking to you. I'm Vicky.
0: Vicky Marchand. We're still in the room.
2: Okay, Jean Cherie, if you're listening, you know I'm asking you that question. But that is happening this weekend, and that's going to be on June 7th, Sunday, 12 noon to 4 p.m. Thank you for Jean Cherie for being in the studio last week to give us the update on that. I really hope that y'all can check that out every Sunday. Mare Island Art Studios is open from 12 noon to 4 p.m., but the exhibition opening is coming up this Sunday. Next up is Personal Space. Dot space. That's their website. Yep, personalspace.space. Over on Tennessee Street in Vallejo. It's curated by Vallejo's very own Raniel del Rosario. I'm sorry, I mispronounced her name. Raniel. I have not met the person. I hope they forgive me for mispronouncing it. But this is a Vallejo artist who's hosting a renowned art show coming up this Sunday. You get to view it from 11 a.m. to 4 p.m. They're going to have their exhibition. It'll be featuring works by Paola De La Calle, also Fred DeWitt, Matt Goldberg, Dana Hemingway with Lee Matarazzi, Sahar Kore, Kathy Liu, Bella Marinos, and Patrick Martinez. This is at a spot which is right next door to the Village, which I could call it a wine bar, but it takes away from the other things that they have there. So check that out. It's the same block, both spots. It's right down the street from Scotty's Donuts on Tennessee Street. All right. Next up, I've been wanting to include comic book art into this broadcast, and any excuse I have, Zeppelin Comics definitely has something to work out on this. I don't know many of these artists. I just know that pop culture is really cool, and I do find comic book artists to be worthwhile to check out because some of the way they draw their narrative is fantastic. Pop art is wonderful. So Don Aguillo, Thomas Healy, and Thaddeus Robeck are three famous artists who are going to be at Zeppelin Comics signing comic books. And they're mostly famous for Spawn comics, who, if you know who that character is, a dastardly kind of hellish hero, if you will. Very dark soul, but not too out there. I can't even explain Spawn, but those artists are phenomenal just for doing the art. So Donna Guillo, Thomas Healy, and Thaddeus Robeck will be on hand free of charge, unless you want them to sign something. There will be a small fee for that. June 13th at 12 noon at Zeppelin Comics in Benicia. Please support local comics creators. And Zeppelin Comics does support local comic creators. They, if you are tuned into this broadcast and you're curious, go in there if you can and ask them for the local comic book artist box. They even have a special little area for locally produced publications. I find it of value to purchase a couple of copies of some of these local comics and give out one. And if I like it enough, I'll talk about it on the radio. You know what I'm saying? So some of y'all out there already know this, but there's not enough of y'all out there. So Zeppelin Comics will support you. Think about becoming a self-published comic book creator. And definitely, I'm here to make sure you get a little bit of that, promotions for that. All right. If I'm going to mention anything else, I think I only have like a little bit of time left. Okay. Upcoming event on June 13th in Fairfield. It's the Fairfield and Sassoon City Visual Arts Association. Now, they have a main gallery in Solano Town Square, otherwise known as the Mall. And in the Mall, Solano Town Square, they have a gallery right next to like a cafe. And they're also producing the Art Walk, the third Friday Art Walk in Fairfield. And I recently spoke to the president of that association, who is spearheading the Art Walk. And he's going to be on the air pretty soon. But he wants to get the word out because even if you're not in Fairfield, just like with the Vallejo Second Friday Art Walk, who cooperate with the Third Friday Art Walk in Fairfield, they want you to come out. Even if you're not from Vallejo, you can still come out to the Second Friday Art Walk. If you're not from Fairfield, you can still come out to the Third Friday Art Walk. And downtown Fairfield is not anywhere near the Solano County Mall. No. It's in the historical downtown, the Justice Department, right around there. Okay, I don't want to scare you all away. But it's right there, all those old buildings. I hope y'all can check it out. Third Friday Art Walk coming up. But they're also doing a free event on June 13th and June 14th, 10 a.m. to 5 p.m., Saturday and Sunday, the 20th annual Art on the Vine. They're going to have it in Fairfield, but it's in Sassoon Valley. That's the agricultural area at the Back Road Vines Winery. Free admission and parking. 2 days of fun, art, music, food, and relaxation with over 50 artists celebrating art in the Sassoon Valley. That's like Napa Valley, but in Fairfield. They are going to have food by Mauricio's Brunch in a Box and two live bands each day with classic rock, jazz, reggae, and more. Wow! The arts are thriving here in Solano County. I definitely need to join up with them personally speaking, but I got to tell y'all, these arts foundations, they are there for you. If you join, even if you're not an artist, you will gain so much. One of these is the American Canyon Arts Foundation. I'm not from American Canyon. I'm from Vallejo. Even though it's practically the same city, it's the county line over. So they got their own arts foundation, American Canyon, and they're going to have a big old gala event. Now, forgive me to my guests, but they're going to have their event on Saturday, June 6th from 1 to 6 p.m. Thank you for letting me do this. They're going to have their event at RD Winery, 3 Executive Way in Napa City. So for more information, you can visit the American Canyon Arts Foundation website. They got a music lineup that includes a lot of local bands, including the Cincinnati Ambassadors, Sky Lorraine, and OG with Don Lino. So art exhibition, silent auction, light bites, all that in American Canyon. If you're in American Canyon, be sure to check out your American Canyon Arts Foundation. You don't have to be an artist to support the arts. And that goes for our guest, Benicia Art Gallery Alliance. Us in Vallejo, can we join? No, that's
1: why not?
2: Now, why not?
1: I don't know. I guess that's
0: at this point,
1: all...
0: you know, it's like they chartered out as being the Benicia Art Gallery Alliance, and we've been talking about how to expand that vision and make it inclusive. It's going to be an interesting journey this year to figure out where to go
1: as we move forward. That's something we're investigating. Where do we want to go from here?
0: Where to?
2: That's right. Thank you so much for your time. This is a thing that's newly coming about. This is their first Benicia Arts Festival. Thank you so much for all of the time, for all the participants that have been in here in the Gathering of the Tribes. I'm about to sign out, and I already know I said goodbye to our guests, but they're still in here, and I'm so happy that we are all having our own radio station. You know what I'm saying? That we're all here together. And there's no place like home but here at OzCat Radio. Now, I'm going to play one thing, and then I'm going to be out of here. This is from our brother Swiss, the man who has put together a lot of poetry events in our area. I'm going to go ahead and play a little drop that he made out, and then I'll explain a little bit more about what it's about. Here goes. Let me see if I can do this properly. Here it goes. Okay, y'all. Now, I got to do this right, because when I'm doing this live, I'm like, oh, man, I got to put on speaker somehow. All right, let's try one more time.

0: one for the community.
1: That's our man, the Swiss. He manages a Swiss project. He uses his nonprofit to gain access to the necessary community needs. And in that case, he is giving back to the community for a $5 donation. You get food, you get all types of life supplies, and also goes towards a little bit of the other parts of the Swiss project that includes propagating the arts in the community, including poetry. And he's been doing it recently at Lucky's Garden in that's a Peruvian restaurant over on Tuolumne Street in Vallejo, with former poet laureate Jacqueline Ivan backing him up and making sure that we have a thriving poetry community. Check him out by typing in Swiss Project into your Facebook, and you'll find all the updates. And there you go. 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I'll give you more of those Swiss Project updates as well as other things. And you heard me elsewhere also, like on Saturdays from 5 to 6, where I do a rock and roll showcase, local artists performing in local venues, how much it costs to get there, and how much it costs to get in, and I give you all the important details. 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Get on board the Rocket Ship Connection. I've had Tim Urban on there too. You've been around the Land of Oz a little bit, haven't you?
2: Oh, I like you guys. Yeah,
1: that's all good.
2: They have snacks.
1: Yeah, we do. Yeah. Okay, well, thank you. So I got to sign out now, and coming up next is the Plow Zone. This is all original music from all around the West Coast. As you know, they play a whole lot of those indie artists because y'all need to hear what it's all about. So yee-haw! They're on OzCat Radio, 89.5 FM, KZCT in Vallejo.
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1: So that song's about depression.
2: Yeah. It's basically about like having to be put into situations where you didn't want to be and then still put on like a brave face like, oh, I'm having a good time, but actually you just really don't want to be there.
1: So you're trying to you keep disassociating, and like, although like people around you don't pick it up, that you're going through a lot of like shit in your own mind. So yeah.
2: It's basically about depression. Yeah.
3: Well, so
1: no, but I mean, you can interpret it as you want. That's the thing. We often prefer music to be left open to interpretation. But for instance, if you think of the lyrics, so blow out all the candles,
2: take away the light. Yeah.
1: Try and think of anything but how alone I feel tonight. So it's your birthday. You're blowing out the candles on your.
2: And you're surrounded by people, but you're the loneliest you've ever been.
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1: And then even the lyrics, I don't give a fuck, I don't care enough. I mean, you're at the point where you just, like, you know, when you're just that numb, like there's nothing, nothing phases you.
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Oh, yeah, and that is our friend Tim Sanders on guitar, their acoustic guitar. He is a great guy. Welcome, everyone. It is 6:06 on the west coast of California here in lovely, lovely Northern California at OzCat Radio 89.5 KZCT OzCat Radio. Welcome, everyone. How are you on a beautiful Thursday night? It's nice out here. I just want y'all to know Northern California kicks ass for weather most of the time. Most of the time, all right? We're going to be playing some bands, talking with a friend from New Ocean Media, Tim Binder. And he's like, man, you gotta show me some love and play some of my bands. So we're going to be playing Drop the Star. We're going to be playing another song. Where is it? Betty Moon, Hunger Pain. We're going to have The Whispering coming up. We got Harsh, 307 Departure, Hard Luck Souls, Van Ruin, Gina Volpe. Oh, and Gina Volpe. So what's going on with you guys out there? You want your music played on Plowzone Radio Show? We're kicking ass right now. I just want you guys to know that. We're doing a lot of new interviews. We have an interview coming up with Garbage Girlfriend. I think we'll be playing some of that coming up. Really great band. Had to wait to interview the band because two of them, they were graduating high school. Great band out of Texas, Garbage Girlfriend. You got to check them out. And we're going to be playing some of them. We are going to be playing all kinds of great music tonight. So sit back. Plowzone is here. Scott Reese, you guys want to hit me up? Hit me up on Facebook. And we will have a good night tonight. Hope you guys are doing well. And peace out. We'll see you in a little bit. The Plowzone Radio Show. I think that was a little low, but what the heck? Here we go. Plowzone, this is Drop the Star. American made. The Plowzone. OzCat Radio.

0: Okay, okay. Hold on. American-made drop.
1: Hold on.
0: Hold on. Scott Plowman's here. What's up, brother? How are you?
1: What is up, everybody in Oddcat world, man? It's the Plow Zone, streaming live around the world, man, on Oddcat Radio, 89.5 FM, KZCT Vallejo. I don't know much in the Bay Area, but down here in Arizona, it's hotter than balls.
0: It's really nice here right now, actually. Very nice. For a
1: Yeah, it's hotter than balls here in Arizona. I got to say that.
0: I would think. What is it? What's the temperature there?
1: 107.
0: What? Are you serious? So when you everyone there basically gets up early in the morning when it's kind of cooler, does their thing, and then hides out for like hours during the noon time or what?
1: Yeah. Construction workers start about 4 or 5 in the morning.
0: Really?
1: Sun comes up really early, so yeah, you get it. You know, you want to get your shit done by noon. You know?
0: Yeah. Wow.
1: But it is what it is. The desert, man. It's a desert down here, but it's not too bad. You know, you got all the $1 million boats and cars and stuff like that floating around here, and everybody's having fun. And it's not a bad place to be.
0: Not a bad place to be. Neither is Oddcat Radio, you know?
1: That's where we're at. Neither is Oddcat Radio, man, right under the Bay Area, the city of diversity, man. Much love for Oddcat Radio, for sure.
0: And I'm pretty sure that I think Saturday, let me look at my email. I think they're having
1: Oddcat anniversary.
0: Yeah, they're having an Oddcat party. I just got to go back and find it.
1: Yeah, you better show up, reach and represent, man. Oddcat, yeah, it'd be like, 20 years now or something like that?
0: Probably more than that.
1: Yeah, 20 has been 15 for the Plow Zone, man. Yeah, so, it should be quite a few years for Oddcat Radio, man. Yeah, for sure.
0: I believe it is on Saturday at 5 p.m.
1: Represent the Plow Zone, man, for sure.
0: Yeah, I believe.
1: I believe.
0: So everyone, big giant party at Oddcat.
1: Yeah, right there on Georgia Street, man. Everybody listening, man, show up to Oddcat, man. And because, you know, Oddcat has done a lot for a lot of artists, man, and a lot of bands, and just a great local or whatever city entertainment hub, man, for years.
0: Here it is. Come celebrate together Saturday, June 6th, 4 o'clock till 10 p.m.
1: You say how many years?
0: 20 years.
1: What did I say? I said 20 years, man. Yep.
0: It's going to be great. Yeah, we'll definitely go check it out. I got a lot going on Saturday, but yeah.
1: Yeah, a lot of great people have come through the Oddcat doors, man. All the great DJs that I kind of learned off of, like mentored me, like Mike Vinyl and
0: Cola. What about Cola?
1: Cola. And,
0: did he call you?
1: Yeah, he called. King David, man, Katie.
0: He called.
1: Where do you start, man? Curtis, Gracie.
0: And what was the girl? What was
1: the girl? Oh, Grateful Siren, man. A lot of people have passed away, man. Grateful Siren. Erica Blue.
0: Yep.
1: Shoot, Cola, Erica Blue, man, Damo. Wow, I burned some brain cells thinking of that. Yeah, man, but yeah, for sure.
0: Yeah, yeah, all right. Oddcat party. June.
1: Oddcat party, man, 20 years, man. You know, and it's no easy task, man, holding on to a nonprofit radio station in the Bay Area like that, you know.
0: Hey, hopefully we help a little.
1: Yeah, they always said Oddcat is a stepping stone for other things, you know what I'm saying? And look at us now, Reese. Look at us now. Oddcat is a stepping stone, and we're still at Oddcat, but we've done so many other things since then.
0: I know. Lots and lots of good. I mean, you have to just progress. You know what I mean? You have to. We started with the radio, and I think going into television was like the easy place to go. You know what I mean? Because radio is still my favorite. I mean, I don't have to dress. I just sit here behind the microphone and just
1: do it. I'm in my underwear right now.
0: I've been in my underwear. No.
1: Right? Yeah, Jeremy, man, from Oddcat. Jeremy and Matt Billy I. Shoot, man, all kinds of cool people come through there.
0: Good old man. I mean, remember all the parties? Remember the things?
1: We had an Oddcat studio, bro.
0: Dude, I was just going to say, how many bands did we have in there? We had Jennifer Bell. We had
1: Good Old Boys in there. We had Cash Profits.
0: Gypsies. They're playing this weekend.
1: Remedy.
0: Remedy played in there. Kick-ass band.
1: Remedy. Kick-ass band. You used to know.
0: I used to know.
1: You've got Terry Sheets in there. Raytona's been in there.
0: Raytona.
1: King Kalei from Fleetwood Mac's been in there before your time. But
0: oh, and the dude from Y&T.
1: Oh, Aaron.
0: Aaron.
1: Yeah, also Jeffrey Marshall's been in there. Tim Thurman's been in there.
0: Tim Thurman, that's what I was thinking of.
1: Tim Thurman, man, all kinds of crazy stuff through the years, man. So this first hour, man, why don't you play something like Tim Thurman and Jennifer Bell and all that?
0: I am playing, I was talking with Tim Binder from New Ocean Media, and I'm playing some of his bands, also Betty Moon. We're going to be playing Drop the Star. And there's another one.
1: Diversity One's been in studio. The Lucifers have been in studio.
0: Lucifers, that's right.
1: Yeah, Hellraiser's been in studio. Yeah. Art Mulcahy from Roadside Flare has been in studio. Joe Edwards has been in studio. Man, long list, man. And there's a lot of people I'm forgetting. I'm sorry if I, forgot you. But
0: and
1: Sean West, my buddy Sean West has been in studio.
0: Who else? We had, we couldn't get them all into the studio part, and we brought them out, and they were right out in the front where the couch was.
1: Who was that? That was the, the dude from Vacaville too.
0: Don?
1: John, Fortin or whatever.
0: Oh, Fortin. Oh, and okay. So last night was my niece's Kaylee's 21st birthday. So Kaylee, yep, 21. So we went out to the filling station right here. Oh, Fortin. Oh, and okay. So last night was my niece's Kaylee's 21st birthday. So
1: happy birthday.
0: Kaylee, yep, 21. So we went out to the filling station right here, and I walk in.

0: days and talked to her and took a picture with her and talked with her after. And yeah, she's doing very well. And
1: much love for Haley O'Ryan. Much love.
0: Yeah, definitely. Definitely.
1: Yeah, Haley O'Ryan, we did the NAMM show with her. We did. She's been in the studio a few times. Yeah.
0: Oh, yeah. And who else? That one girl. Jennifer Bell. And then we had...
1: The one that's staying live in studio.
0: Yeah. And the chick who wanted to get into, like, the bondage thing. What was her?
1: Dollhouse. Yeah, you got to play some of that, too. Yeah.
0: Oh, yeah. Good times.
1: So Haley plays Wednesday nights at Filling Station?
0: At the Filling Station, yep. She's jamming with a bunch of the local guys around here that I've known. They've been all the bands around here. And I'm just standing there, and I'm like, holy, who the hell is that?
1: Yeah,
0: I haven't seen her in a while.
1: What? You drew a blank, Reese, or what?
0: What?
1: You drew a blank when you seen her?
0: No, I'm like, well, at first, because she was out of place. You don't think she's going to be, you know, I didn't expect to see her in Fairfield.
1: Yeah, in Fairfield.
0: She lives in Roseville. She lives in Roseville. So
1: Newcastle, yeah. Anyways, yeah.
0: So anyway, yeah.
1: Well, right on, let's rock on, bro.
0: All right, we're gonna continue listening to American Made by Drop the Star. Scott Plowman here, Scott Reese, Ozcat Radio, reminiscing Saturday night. Be there 4 o'clock barbecue. Ozcat, 20 years.
1: Much love, Ozcat. Wow.
0: I think I've only been at Ozcat with maybe 8. Probably
1: 2016, 2017.
0: Yeah, something like that. No, then.
1: Yeah. Because our first NAMM was 2018, I think, or 19. Anyway, hey, you're part of Ozcat as much as I am, bro.
0: Yes, I am.
1: Yeah, you are. You're fam, bro, for sure.
0: Why? Thank you, there, Scott.
1: Oh yeah, you got the two plows up.
0: All right, guys. Listening to the ramblings of two. Old radio
1: under the people. Influence people.
0: I didn't even hear what you said, so I'm just gonna leave it there.
1: No, you didn't hear what I said. Okay,
0: I did not hear.
1: Well, Bobcat.
0: All right, guys. American Made. Drop the Star. We gotta turn it up.

0: today?
1: You know what we're doing? We're plowing through the best damn independent rock music right here on the Plowzone Radio Show. 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

0: What's up? This is Jeremy Michael from Nevertow, and I just got plowed on the plowed zone.
1: Yeah.
2: That is Jeremy Michael. Check out Jeremy Nevertow, great band out of Florida. That was, before that was Drop the Star. I was talking with their PR person earlier, Mr. Tim Binder. He's got a lot of great music, and I'm going to be playing one of his bands coming up here. I got to put it in here. And this is Betty Moon. This is Hunger Pain. You listen to the Plow Zone. Peace.

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0: Close to the Bone was like, you know, we started working on it, and it seemed like the obvious first song of the record. It just felt like that. It's like, if we're going to reintroduce the band to the world, like, this seems like the perfect song to do it. It was a lyrical idea. It was Tracy, Joey's wife, who is the head of president of Metal Blade Records, which was our company. She was like going, yes. Joey, hold stuff too close to the bone, you know, because we were having a conversation probably just over dinner one night, shooting the breeze. And, you know, she knows so much about her husband. And, you know, Joey's basically the leader of Armored Saint. And, you know, like she was saying, he's just, you know, he holds stuff too close to the bone. I think she was kind of alluding to, he just keeps a lot in, you know, even though he's a guy who wears many hats for Armored Saint, as, you know, sometimes the manager and the producer and, you know, the accountant. And, you know, that's just by why he's grumpy a lot of the time, because pain in the butt. But he's a controlling guy. And I think that's, you know, the personality you kind of have to have when you're that. Right. So we were laughing about it, and she kept saying, and then he kept saying, and I was like, well, let's use this out of title. So I ran with it, and you know, I kind of tried to expand lyrically on it.
1: And that is our interview with John Bush of Armored Saint, and he was with Anthrax. He did about, I think he did 4 albums with Anthrax, and now they have a new album out. It is called Factory Emotion Reset. Emotion Factory Reset? Emotion Factory Reset. That is it. All right, guys. It is 7 o'clock on the left coast here at OzCat Radio, KZCT OzCat Radio 89.5. 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Here we go, Plowsnow Radio Show time. Scott Plowman, come on, brother.
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6: 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Spotlighting the best in Northern California independent music and the people who love to make it. Get heard, be proud, get loud.
1: Get heard, be proud, get loud. Oops, I messed it up. Anyway, what's going on, everyone out there? Scott Rees and Scott Plowman. What's up, brother? How are you?
7: What's up? It's like, be heard, get loud, get plowed.
1: No, that's not.
7: Yeah.
1: Is it?
7: I don't know. We made it up like 10 years ago.
1: Be heard,
7: be proud, get plowed.
1: There you go. That's it.
7: Be proud, get plowed.
1: There you go. Hey, everyone.
7: There
1: welcome.
7: That's it right there.
1: Welcome, everyone, to another venture in independent music from around the world. This is Scott Rees here, and you are listening to the Plow Zone Radio Show with Scott Plowman. And what we do is we spotlight independent music from around the world. And it's all about the music. So you guys send music here, we play it. And we like it. We are promoting your band. We're putting your name out there. And that's pretty much it. Yeah?
7: That's right, man. We like to get the stuff, say you recorded, or your brother recorded, your uncle, or whatever. You know what I'm saying? And, you know, you're an independent band, man. We love getting that airplay, giving an exposure.
1: Well, what it is, it kind of puts our feelers out around the world. If you see a kick-ass band at a bar and they have independent music they want to put out, hit us up. That is what we do. We play 20 to 25 new bands a week, and we do 4 shows a week or month, 100 bands, and it don't cost you anything. You know what I mean? People like, oh, you got to subscribe. You have to do this. You have to do this. Put in your credit card or whatever. Nope, not here. We don't do that here at the Plow Zone Radio Show.
7: That's right, man. We do it for the love and the passion. And, yeah, I don't know. You know, for the love and the passion.
1: That's right. All right, here are some of the bands. Oh, we're going to interview a band, Terminus, out of the Sacramento area. We're going to be talking with Tyler, and they're going to be going out playing some shows out in the West Coast, and we're going to give them some love. We have Jailer. We have the Soap Girls. We have Madman, Locomotive, and Stone Luck. They are playing this weekend in Sacramento at the Boardwalk. Gotta check that out. Dead Scene Kid, Ashen Reach. We got so much music. So that's what we're gonna do. Play some music and rock out.
7: Yeah, and rock on, baby. Cloud Zone Radio Show.
1: All right, this is Jelu Sick. Jelusick. We saw him. I saw him in the Metal Hall of Fame. Great singer. Check it out. This is his new release, Jaws of Life. Plow Zone.
7: Plow Zone.

0: What's up? This is Jeremy Michael from Never Tell, and I just got plowed on the plow zone.
1: Yeah! Yeah!

That is Jailer. That J-A-Y-L-E-R. That is their song called Down Below. How you doing out there, everyone? Hit us up on Facebook. Hit us up. Contact us. Like, follow, share all of our stuff on Facebook. That's how our audience grows. Your band gets more people listening. That's what it's all about. So check out all the bands that we play. All right. We have Terminus coming up a little bit later in this show. We have the Soap Girls with their new song Running. They actually are coming out on tour. Got to always check out the Soap Girls. We got Stone Luck. We got Madman, a Locomotive. But right now we have our friend Tony West. He's in a band called Blacklist Union. And he did a song with Lorraine Lewis from Vixen and Femme Fatale. I think you guys might know this song. This is Jackson on the Plow Zone. Blacklist

That is Dead Scene Kid. That is Isaiah Kanike. I'm sorry doing people's names. I'm so sorry. K-A-N-E-K-I. Now, we messaged back and forth, and he's like, do you like it? And I said, I do. And I said, who's in your band? He said, it's just me. And I'm like, wow. Very, very talented. Check out Dead Scene Kid. That is Just Burn. Check out all the bands that we play. We're spotlighting independent bands from around the world. So what we want you to do, since you already have your phone in your hand anyway, like, share, follow the Plow Zone Radio Show. Increase our audience, increases your audience. We don't charge you anything. All we basically want to do is get your kick-ass music out from around the world. All right, we got Terminus coming up. And so right now we have Gwen, G-W-E-N-N. It's under Gwen Band on Facebook and everywhere else. This is their song, Cracked Music Box, on a Plow Zone.

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Hey!

0: And that is the Soap Girls, our friends from, I think they're from France. They're going to be touring coming up right now. We got Scott Plowman here. Scott, we have a local band from Sacramento on the line. They are a band called Terminus. We have Tyler, Malia, and Lane. Hey, guys, welcome to the Plow Zone.
1: What's going on? We're stoked to be here. Appreciate you having us.
0: You bet. So, you guys are a band out of the Sacramento area, and I heard your song Pluto, and I heard you got some new music coming out. So, why don't you tell our audience about your band and start off with Malia. Go ahead.
2: I love our band. That's how I want to start that off. they're the best thing that's happened to me in the past 2 years. So we've been doing a lot of shows, local shows at, you know, dive bars and, you know, making money so we can play more shows outside of the area. We've been working on a few songs here, and I'm really excited to work on them some more and get them released.
0: All right, Scott.
3: Yo, so everybody, what's up? Okay, Terminus is a little road out between Rio Vista and Lodi, right out there up to Isleton. So, yep. Terminus, is that actually a town, or is it just a road, or what?
1: Yeah, so there is like a little unincorporated town called Terminus, but yeah, mainly mostly just known for the road, and just an area we've always been around. We're from this really small area, so wanted to make sure we were carrying that and representing it as we kept going out there with music too.
3: Yeah, that's right, the Tower Park area, 12 out there, right? Yep.
1: Yeah, right there.
0: Yeah, that is local, very local for us. So the band Terminus, tell me how you, the three of you, or is there four, got together?
1: Yeah, so really, I mean, it kind of centers around the three of us. We have had a couple basses come in and out, working with some really great basses right now, but yeah, Tyler and I started the band about 4 or 5 years ago now and just kept running with it until we were able to get Malia to join. She really took our sound to just kind of this entirely new level, and we were always really dedicated to trying to bring back some of that kind of, you know, mid-90s grunge sound. And yeah, Malia's really helped us just tap into that as we kept moving forward.
0: There you go. So how would you describe your sound?
4: You're like more like post-grunge. Kind of, I don't know.
1: Yeah, very similar to bands kind of like Bush or Silverchair. A lot of influence from that, but also too pretty heavily groove oriented, like some like a lot of 70s influence there from The Who and Zeppelin and that type of thing too.
0: All right, Scott Plowman.
3: Yeah, so you guys, what's the best part about playing together, man? What's the best part about it?
4: I guess it's playing music is the best part of it. That's
3: right?
4: Yeah. No, you're hanging out with your best friends on the planet, getting to be creative, getting to tap into other people's energy, and just run with it. Like, there's no feeling close to that. The traveling part's been really fun, too, just playing in a bunch of new areas, seeing a bunch of new stuff.
0: All right. When you write your songs, do you guys write a lyric, a riff? How do you guys go about that?
4: It usually goes like riff first, and then we just kind of build from there and just jam the song like a couple dozen times till we just figure out a bunch of different things and start putting it together.
0: Now, Malia, did you write the lyrics?
2: Not for Pluto, actually. Lane wrote that. He's written quite a few of our songs, and he's a really great lyricist.
0: There you go.
2: And he's encouraged me to write lyrics of my own a little better. So we have a song that we've been working on that I actually wrote the lyrics to.
0: Nice. All right, we have your song called Pluto. Tell us about that one and how that came about and what it's about.
1: Yeah, so I wrote the lyrics on that track, but it really just kind of started, like, we love this song because it kind of kicked off this entire new wave of kind of creativity and influence for us. But it really started with Tyler just bringing forward kind of the main riff that you'll hear throughout the verses and whatnot. Him and I started really deeply collaborating on song structure. And then I just really got to work on lyrics. For me specifically, when I was writing Pluto, it's really centered around kind of the ideas of times in our life we find certain things, people,
4: whatever it is. And we know that they're really causing us harm. But sometimes, you know, we end up building our lives around those things, and letting go of them is ultimately more painful than kind of letting them continue just to mess with us. So it's kind of existing in that space lyrically.
0: All right. Scott Plowman.
3: Yeah. So what's up next for the band? What's going on with you guys? Is what does the future look like for Terminus?
4: We got a new song that we're working on that'll hopefully be out in the next month or two. And then we've got a big tour coming in on September.
0: September? And where are you going?
4: Yeah, so September we're getting on the road. I mean, we're heading just about everywhere, it feels like. So kicking things off in Oakley, we'll head to Rio Vista. We'll also be playing San Francisco, Sacramento, Chico, West Hollywood, downtown Los Angeles, Las Vegas, Tempe, Arizona, Long Beach, and maybe a couple more dates coming. So really big tour coming out this September.
3: Nice. No kidding, man. So you guys got your foot in the door somewhere. You guys are kicking ass, man, for sure, to do something like that, man. So, hey, enjoy it while it's there, man. Enjoy it. And you know what? Rock on, man. Rock and roll is the way to go, you know? Right?
4: Thank you so much. Thank you.
0: All right. If our audience wants to get a hold of you, how would they do that?
4: Yeah, Instagram is probably the best place. You can also find us on Facebook, but Instagram will take you to our music, contact, and everything else. And that's going to be Terminus Music. So TERMINOUS Music Instagram.
0: And there you go, guys. All right. I want to thank you guys for coming on this show. Your future looks bright. Terminus Band. I want to thank Malia, Tyler, and Lane. We're going to listen to their music right now. This is Pluto. Thank you all for coming on the show. Tell a friend.
4: Thank you, guys.
2: Thank you so much.
3: Y'all just got plowed. Yep, y'all just got plowed in the plow zone. Woohoo!
0: This is Terminus, guys. This is Pluto. Plow Zone.

And that is Terminus, their song Pluto. We want to thank Tyler, Malia, and Lane. Great band. Check them out. That's what we want you to do is follow, like, share all the bands that we play. You can go into our Facebook page, and we try to highlight all the bands. But Facebook only lets me tag, I think, 10 bands per post. So if I hashtag you, sorry, it's Facebook's fault. Anyway, we got bands coming up. We got Stone Luck. We have Madman Locomotive. We have Beggar's Bliss. But right now we have Gun Driver, One Man Army, Blau Zone.

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Check out. We play on, I think we're on 10 to 12 different stations. So if your band's played, it's going to be play. We're going to be replaying all kinds of shows everywhere throughout the United States, England, New York, Friday, Thursday. Check out the Plowzone Radio Show. This is a band called Beggar's Bliss. I want to thank Brian Heeson. This is IMI. And Dilly's coming up, too.

And that is Beggar's Bliss. You are listening to the Plow Zone Radio Show. You've almost made it an hour through. One more to go. We got Dilly Briggs coming up. We got independent music from around the world. Right now we have Mickey Licks. Persepolis, something like that. So it's Mickey, like Mickey Mouse, Licks, L-Y-X-X. Do not probably put three X's in there. That might take you to a whole nother place. This is Persepolis. Plow Zone.

And that is Mickey Licks. I didn't even say the name. Persepolis. All right, we have the new song from Armored Saint. We interviewed Mr. John Bush last week. We're going to, I think I have some here on my giant computer here on the Plow Zone. You never know, though. Who knows? John Bush, great. They have a new album out called Factory Reset. Emotion Factory Reset. I knew I had it somewhere. So you got to check out Armored Saint's new song. So let me get back over here. If you want to hear the new Armored Saint, you know what? You're going to have to just sit back right now and listen. This is their new song called Close to the Bone. Armored Saint. Love these guys.

That is the new song from Armored Saint. That is Close to the Bone. All right, I'll tell you my quick Armored Saint story from way back. So I'm going to have to date myself. I just got out of boot camp for the Marine Corps, and my buddy was in San Diego. I was like in lower Oceanside right there, lower down south of Los Angeles. So we took a train up to Hollywood, went to Hollywood or whatever, and we only had enough money to have two nights because it was like a three-day weekend. So we only had enough money for Saturday night, Sunday night, and we had gotten there on a Friday night. And we went into, what was it, the Troubadour, which is right down on that Hollywood strip there, and we saw Armored Saint, and I'm just going, damn, you know, you remember things, you know, like that. And then to interview him, you know, 25, 30, 40 years later, really great. Check out their new album, Emotion Factory Reset. We got Dilly coming up, but right now we have Crobot. These guys are out touring right now with Corrosion of Conformity. This is Crobot, Foot Off, Plowzone Radio Show.

And that is a band called Crobot, C-R-O-B-O-T. We got lots of music coming up. That's what we do here, Spotlight You, the independent artists from around the world. And we give you airplay exposure. We are a revolution in the music industry because we don't charge you anything. We don't charge you. We just want to get your music out, expose your music. Sharing the music, sharing the love. All right, we got bands coming up. We have played all kinds of great music today. We want to thank Terminus for coming in to the Plaza Radio Show. That's what we do here. We spotlight you, independent music from around the world. This is Castle Rat Siren.

0: Hey, man, when's the last time you got plowed?
1: Well, she was quite amazing, and I actually did the plowing, but guess what? God damn, it was good, and I will get plowed again soon.
0: Bam!

0: And that was a band. I do not know the name. They sent it to me in, but all that had on it was SN Rock Metal, which that's Control of Me. And I have no control. And we have Dilly Briggs on the line from the Dilly News Rock Show. How are you, Dilly?
1: Hello, hello. I am doing fantastic. And we are playing Guess the Band today, I guess.
0: Yes. Yes, we are. I mean, people send in so much, and it's like you gotta really tell me who you are. What's the name of you? I have to do some, and I'm returned. I'm like, okay, what's the name of your band? You forgot that part. You know, the song, right? Or whatever, but it's all good. It's all good.
1: I mean, it's a human mistake. We all make those little mistakes and stuff. You get so busy and you send out, you know, so much on a regular basis that sometimes something gets away from you and you didn't complete this or you didn't complete that, you know. So, hey, but, you know, it's a mystery.
0: It is. You are correct. You are correct.
1: If you heard yourself on the Plow Zone, call in and look who you are.
0: Yeah, if that was your band, call back in and let us know.
1: But you know what? That's awesome, because at the same time, you're still playing the music.
0: That's,
1: you know,
0: true.
1: Yeah. I love it. This show is like a box of chocolates. You never know what you're going to get, right?
0: Agreed. You never know.
1: For any of those that can remember that old movie, what was that? Forrest Gump.
0: Gump.
1: That's where that line came from.
0: I think that's the fun part, really, is I never know if it's going to be a metal show, a rock show, a jazz show. We're going to get some, you know, great
1: old movie. What was that? Forrest Gump. That's where that line came from.
0: I think that's the fun part, really, is I never know if it's going to be a metal show, a rock show, a jazz show. We're going to get some, you know, great female or male.

0: checking out all the new music before anyone else does. Underground.
1: Exactly. And one of the cool things is that, you know, we get so many from all over the world, you know, and the PR people is that, you know, people, not the musicians, but the fans and just the, you know, generalized public, you know, forget that if it wasn't for all those PR people, and I am a PR myself on the side, I do PR bands and artists and stuff like that here and there. I only do a small roster when I do because of the show and everything else that I have to do. But I understand exactly all the work that goes into it.
0: Yes.
1: You know, to put all that out for the band, whatever, you know, whoever is, you know, has their PR, has a hired PR and stuff. Yeah, you got, you know, a lot of the people don't understand how much work that they end up doing, you know, that sometimes the bands, all the bands have to do is show up for their photo shoot, you know, and it's all done. It's all set up. It's all taken care of. Because I've done that too, where I've had to go through and set up photo shoots for bands and, you know, bring in the photographer because, you know, I have a photographer with me and all that stuff, you know. So it's a lot of work to go through. So, yeah, shout out to all of the promoters out there, you know, and all the PR companies that do all of that and the label companies that do, because they're the ones that really do a whole lot of work to get all the artist music out to all of us. Because it's not always direct music. It's not always the artists themselves sending directly to us, which, you know, knock on wood, thank God, you know, a lot of them do, you know, and a lot of artists have heard and do, you know, of us and they do send it. But we do get a huge amount that is through the labels and through the PRs.
0: Oh, yeah.
1: You know, so yeah, they're the ones that have to do all the research and go through everything to research us and who will play their music as well, because not all stations are going to play the music, because you have like a lot of the, like, say the terrestrial mainstream, you know, you're only going to hit the mainstream obvious Guns N' Roses, Ozzy, you know, and that type of stuff, you know, just on an automatic basis, you know, and then with some new stuff thrown in here and there, like Sublime's got the new music that's been playing on KLOS and stuff like that, you know, so, but it's a band that's been around forever, and then it took like 30 years to make a new album, so it's like being played everywhere, but that's still like somebody that everybody knows, you know, whereas us, we're kind of like the opposite. Like, we do get a lot of the huge name music. We've had like Faster Pussycat and all these other big bands and Armored Saint and, you know, huge names, Core 10 and whatnot, send us their music directly. So we do get a lot of the big music as well, but we get a good amount of the independent.
0: True.
1: You know, and I love it. I love it. It makes it fun. But yeah, the independent, make sure to send us who you are, because again, mystery band that just played before I came on.
0: Control of me. I have no control.
1: we gotta do our own little Scooby-Doo mysteries.
0: I'm going to have to really find it. I'm going to have to find it. I'm just going to have to do it. I'm going to go back
1: right.
0: It's figure like, who the
1: God,
0: hell is that?
1: Scooby-Doodle. I'll take the Ruro part. You can be Shaggy.
0: Okay.
1: We'll figure out.
0: Let's talk about the place where the Plow Zone and Dilly could not walk the streets. You know what I'm saying? What are we talking about? We have a band we're going to be playing here. What's it called? M-M.
1: Oh, okay. That's right. We are talking about our favorite place.
0: Finland.
1: Everybody loves us. We love you too. And this is a band called hold on. Let me make sure I actually say it right. Because sometimes when we get bands from other places that, you know, we're not necessarily caught up on the names, it is Memoria.
0: Memoria.
1: I want to say Memoria, okay. But it's Memoria.
0: Okay.
1: M-E-M-O-I-R-A. So Memoria. And they celebrate a new single. This is going to be a name. It's a Japanese name. Aikigaya.
0: Go ahead.
1: Memories.
0: Go ahead.
1: Yeah, it's a Japanese. So it's a Finland band name. It's a Finnish band name, and it's a Japanese title because it's a Finnish band, metal band, you know, and they've released a new single. It's called Aikigaya Memories. If I'm messing it up, which I probably am, you can let us know later how to pronounce it because we didn't get a little how to pronounce this.
0: Yes.
1: For Dilly, you know. But this release celebrates life and memories, and it opens the door to a well-known Japanese philosophy of life. So I guess it's a particular, you know, it's their philosophy. It's Aikigai.

0: Yes.
1: So, right, so Ikigaya is a Japanese philosophical concept that refers to something that gives a person a sense of meaning or a reason to live.
0: Huh. All right.
1: So it's that concept, and this song is kind of like, it says, an ode to life that encourages us to make the most of life and to celebrate memories that will last a lifetime, you know, together. So, I mean, so it's a different concept, you know, and I think it's amazing, and I like it. It's got an awesome, cool sound, and it's kind of got a, like that, how did I say it to you earlier, that orchestraphic type of feel. There's a little bit of, you know, like that orchestra. The grand feeling of an orchestra playing.
0: Okay.
1: Type of thing, you know. So there's a little bit of that feel on there, you know, and it's something that, you know, that they try to incorporate with this, you know. So something new for them. So they've been around for a while, and once again, they've for about 15 years now. Oh, bless you. Sorry. My dog's
0: bless you.
1: In the background. I'm going to sneeze. Oh, there's the dog down over there. Okay, that's what that was. So, yeah, so they've been on a 15-year journey, and they, you know, they've had some changes, you know, in the lineup. And right now, I'm not going to mess up the last names, but we got Krista on vocals, Lassie on keyboards and piano, Sadar on guitars, Nico on bass, and Kimo on drums, because I'm not messing up all your last names, because I will.
0: Exactly. Yeah.
1: And I don't want to butcher it any more than I probably already have. So, yeah, so, you know, and this is a band from one of our favorite places, because we do get a lot of artists from Finland that do send us their music, because they know that we will play their music because we love them.
0: Yep.
1: You know, and again, we get a lot of independent artists, you know, but this actually came from Inverse Records.
0: Yep.
1: So thank you very much. Shout out to Inverse Records. Their group is the one that sent this out to us, as again, sometimes it's the label themselves that will send it all out. So we do receive from the same label.
0: That's right. All right. Let's listen right now. Go ahead and say the name so I don't have to butcher it.
1: Memoria, and the name is Ikigaya Memories. Ikigaya, I think that's how you say it.
0: There
1: I'm
0: going
1: to have to call my Japanese friend and ask if I said it right.
0: There you go. Plaza.

0: And that is Memoria. What is it?
1: Let's try this. We did this. We were just talking about this on break. Is that sometimes, you know, when like in kindergarten, they have the on your words, the spelling words, and it breaks it down and it shows you the how to pronounce.
0: Yeah.
1: Well, me and Scott were saying, you know, sometimes when we do get, you know, other country, you know, names, and you like you give us this gourmet dish and we give you back a burger and fries. You know,
0: yes.
1: Because it's like, this is what we heard, you know, but yeah, so it's Memoria. And again, it's Ikigaya is again, a Japanese philosophy, you know, concept on, you know, on being true to yourself and that type of stuff, you know. So if we butchered the names, we're so sorry, but always remember we played the music.
0: That's right. We played the music.
1: And we tried our best.
0: We played
1: it. And we admit it, like, when we're little kids, like, oh, we can't pronounce this, and you know, but then at the same time, it makes us talk about you more.
0: That's right. All right, we're going to talk about a show, a local show up here in the Sacramento area at the Boardwalk. We have two of our friends. We interviewed Stone Luck last week or 2 weeks ago. They are coming up this weekend at the Boardwalk with this other band right here, which is Madman Locomotive. Now, Dilly, you got to come up and check out these bands.
1: I want to go see them. You know, because that's one of the cool things about when you get music from these bands and then you know there's going to be a show.
0: Yep.
1: You know, and it's like, oh, you know, because I like this music. I just found this new band. And I now really want to go see them and see what they're about. Because then you get a different feel of them when it's in person.
0: Definitely. Definitely. And yeah, see how they
1: put me in with you. Just sneak me in. Put me in the microphone
0: I will.
1: Case. And sneak
0: you're
1: me
0: on.
1: In.
0: You're on the list. You are on the list.
1: I'll shrink down to fairy size by then. I'm
0: all right.
1: Getting shorter every year, so, you know, you never know. I might make it in by then.
0: There you go. All right, let's listen to Madman Locomotive. This is Dot Your Eyes. Blau Zone.
1: Blau Zone.
0: With Dilly.

0: That is Madman Locomotive, local Sacramento band. That is Dot Your Eyes. Dot Your Eyes hit their dilly.
1: I dot them, I line them, and then I blink them.
0: You put blue in them. That's what you do.
1: I put blue in them. Actually, it's crazy because it's so funny because people always say, oh, you have blue eyes. But actually, I don't. And they're like, you have green eyes. Actually, I don't. Yeah, brown eyes? No. Actually, I don't. I actually have hazel eyes.
0: Hazel?
1: So I have hazel eyes, and I think it's like only 10% of the population have hazel eyes, because hazel eyes are chameleon eyes. So when I wear, because I wear a lot of blue.
0: Are they reptilian? Is that what they are?
1: Oh, don't, no reptilian for me. Sorry. No Ninja Turtle here. Sorry. We don't do that here. No reptilian. Mm-mm. I'm angelic. I'm sweet. So like angel food cake. I'm chunky and sweet.
0: Sweet. Yes.
1: No, but it depends on the colors that I wear. So, because I wear a lot of blue because I'm an autism advocate, and blue is represent autism, you know, and freedom and stuff like that, and butterflies mean freedom and transformation and yada yada. And I initially had went blue with my hair for Autism Awareness Month.
0: Ah.
1: 1 year, and it became so popular from the show, it became a signature look for the show that everybody's like, that's why we say, oh, I already know when you're at the show, Dilly, I can recognize the hair. You know, and it just kind of stuck and became my personality. So I like the blue, so I do wear a lot of blue. And so my eyes change to blue because I'm wearing blue, but it's actually, you know, it's camouflage. Because if I wear brown, my eyes are brown. If I wear green, my eyes turn green. If I wear just black and no color, just neutral, my eyes, you can see they look green and brown and yellow. Because they're a hazel. So they actually change colors. So when people say, what color are your eyes? I'm like, take a guess today.
0: I don't know. Tell me what color my eyes are.
1: I have mood changing eyes, like those mood rings. Depends on my mood. You know, if I'm pissed, they're probably black.
0: They're red. You know, so red. They're red eyes.
1: Yeah. So I've never had red ones, but well, you know.
0: Got
1: There's
0: it.
1: Been times. But never while I'm working.
0: Got it. All right. We are going to play Stone Luck. This is the headlining band coming up this weekend at the Boardwalk. I believe it's Citrus Heights. Dilly, fly right into Sacramento. I'll pick you up. We'll check it out.
1: There you go. I'll just fly in on my own wings.
0: There you go.
1: I'll be there.
0: All right. This is Stone Luck. This is Widowmaker in the Plow Zone. This weekend, be there. The Boardwalk. Check out Maidens of Metal, our friends from Sacramento.

0: Widowmaker, that is Stone Luck. You gotta check them out. Dilly, I know you want to come check it out.
1: I want to go see Stone Luck. Yay, Stone Luck, Stone Luck, Stone Luck. See, I said it 3 times.
0: There you go.
1: So that means I should go out there.
0: You cast a spell 3 times.
1: Put it out in the universe.
0: That's right. And Madman Locomotive this weekend up at the Boardwalk in Sacramento. You got to check it out. All the local shows. It's really fun to go check out the bands, you know.
1: Awesome. Are you scared to do any interviews with them?
0: I'm sure I will. We're going to be there checking out the bands on coming up this weekend. So check out the Plow Zone. Check out Dilly May's show. It could be a miraculous showing up of Dilly in Sacramento. You know, you never know.
1: You never know. Things happen. You
0: That's
1: know,
0: right.
1: All kinds of crazy things have happened before. So
0: I want to thank Dilly Briggs for coming on. And you just check out our Facebook page. You'll see Dilly's stuff there and vice versa. So, Dilly, thank you very much for coming on the show, as always.
1: All right. And I'll see you all next week.
0: You bet.
1: Well, and hear you.
0: What's that?
1: I'm like, or hear you.
0: All right, guys. Thank you, Dilly Briggs. Check out the Dilly News Rock Show. All right. This is a band called Harsh. Don't mess with me. Harsh.

0: What about hit a moonshot? What does that mean?
1: Well, hit a moonshot is the second video because Bone was
0: right.
1: First.
0: I saw it.
1: Cool, really cool video.
0: You
1: yeah.
0: did a little acting in there.
1: Oh yeah, you know, a little acting, a little stunt stuff. It was fun. It's a great tune. It's, you know, again, it sounds like vintage Saint, but yet modern at the same time. You know, I'm a big sports fan, of course. So, you know, I try to sometimes apply these terms and hit a moonshot. You know, moonshot is, you know, could be equated with a baseball home run. So okay. I thought it was kind of cool to, you know, take that idea. And we just made these little bats, which are really cool. They were sending these radio down their pens. You know, the idea of somebody who feels like they're constantly hitting a moonshot and bragging about it. And, you know, no matter what they do in life, no matter what kind of precarious positions they find themselves in, they continue to like flourish, you know. And I, you know, whatever, I'm not talking about anyone in particular, but I know probably many people I could put in that position. But, you know, ones where you're like scratching your head going, man, this prick, you know, it's like no matter what, they just fall on their feet, you know, and like a cat. And I don't know. So it's like I was kind of trying to play a little sarcastically with that bravado of somebody just going, I hit a moonshot, I'm always hitting home runs no matter what, you know. And but of course I add my sarcasm to it with, it's just not like, you know, kind of like this kind of feeling from as me as a writer of like, man, yeah, you know, I can't believe you can do that, and you really annoy me, and yeah, you do it, and I have to give you some props, but you piss me off.
0: And that is part of our interview with the vocalists of Armored Saint. That is John Bush. We put out a couple posts on Facebook, on Instagram, on YouTube, everywhere, and that's a great interview. Really nice guy. You know, I read up on him, and pretty much everything it said was this guy is a man of his word, integrity, you know, work ethic, and great guy, John Bush. He jammed with Anthrax for a little bit way back when he got asked to be the vocalist for Metallica. How different would that be if we had John Bush as Metallica? Nothing would be the same. Our world would be in chaos without James Hetfield as vocals. All right, we're going to do the famous plow out here in a minute. Right now, this is the 10th Letter Project. This is Anti-Hero. So I said, what does 10th Letter Project stand for? And he said, my name starts with the 10th letter in the alphabet. All right, this is Anti-Hero. You listen to the Plow Zone.

0: And that is the 10th Letter Project. Scott Plowman, 10th Letter Project. What in the hell does that mean?
1: That means it starts with a J.
0: That's right. His name is Jason, and he said, I pretty much named it because my name is the 10th letter of the alphabet. There you go. That's all we ask. How'd you get your name?
1: Yeah, that's original, man. We like that, man. That's a good one.
0: And he says he is from the thumb of Michigan. What the hell does that mean?
1: That means like you put your hand out, right?
0: Right.
1: Michigan's like your hand. So people say they're like from the upper north part, like the top of the hand or the bottom of the hand, or, you know, so that'd be like around Detroit maybe or something, or what?
0: I have no idea. Huron.
1: Somewhere.
0: Sanilac. Tuscola. Tuscola.
1: You ever been to Michigan?
0: I have not. I have not been to Michigan. Oh, really?
1: Yeah, I took off with King David and Chuck from Oscat, and took off on a tour bus back to Kalamazoo.
0: Really?
1: Yeah, actually, I've been there twice.
0: That's right. I have heard about that. I heard about that.
1: Yeah, Kalamazoo, that's the original Gibson guitar place.
0: Yeah. My lovely wife has been to the Gibson guitar shop. And I got a shirt, and the first night I wear it out, some guy rips my shirt. Gone.
1: Really?
0: One night. One day's shirt. So, anyway. All right, let's talk about the bands that we played today. We had Jailer, we had the Soap Girls, Madman, Locomotive, Stone Luck, Dead Scene Kid. We had Beggars and Bliss, Blacklist Union, Gwen Band, Gun Driver, Mickey Licks, Castle Rat. Who else to us? Crobot, Armored Saint, Gel You Sick. And we interviewed the great band Terminus. They're going to be out touring. You got to check them out with their song Pluto. We had Tyler, Malia, and Lane on. Check out all the bands that we play.
1: Yeah, well, that's right, man. Another great Plowzone show, man. Spotlight music from around the world.
0: That's what we do here. We spotlight you guys. We thank you for sending in your music to the Plowzone Radio Show at plowzoneplaylist@gmail.com. That's all you got to do.
1: That's right.
0: That's all you got to do. Send your music in. We'll check it out. That's what we do. All right. You ready?
1: Yep.
0: All right. Let's get out of here.
1: Let's get out of here, man. We'll see you later in the Plowzone.
0: You betcha. All right. I want to thank everyone for, you know, hanging out with us. And I'm going to play a song that I have not heard, and I know it's going to be good. This is Vampires Everywhere. This is Your Black Heart. Thank you, New Ocean Media. Plowzone.

0: 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I want to tell everyone, if we did not play your music this show, we are going to be playing it next show. So we're going to give you some more love here on the Plow Zone Radio Show. 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
5: Good evening. You've tuned into the Miss T, and we are sitting back and relaxing. We're going to listen to some new songs. We're going to travel, too, back in time. Are you ready? Are you ready to travel back in time? But before we do so, we're going to listen to a little bit of neo-soul and we're going to mix it up a little bit tonight. I know we have been through a lot lately. We just got through some elections. And unfortunately, we had some things happen in Fairfield close by with some young people. We just basically need to breathe and sit back and relax and say our blessings for these young people. You know, you wouldn't think that at a graduation something like that would happen, but we need to keep the families and the students in our thoughts, and we need to come together for these young folks. I think we need more things for them to do constructive wise. I've always said that. I was really disheartened to see, like, over the summer, there's not a lot for the teens to do in Solano County, but there are some things for them to do and keep them off the streets, keep them busy socializing off the computers. And I'm going to share that with you in between some songs tonight, because I am really caring about these young folks and what's they're encountering, and there is some really positive things happening as well. Tomorrow there's going to be a grand opening of a computer lab, and that will be open to the public. That's going to be off of Magazine Street. They're going to have the ribbon cutting tomorrow. So that's one thing they can do. And there, I believe they're going to have classes and workshops there. I'm thinking about attending that. That's something positive. And I was just looking at the library, and there's a lot of activities for the teens to do at the library. I know it may not sound thrilling or fun, but it's safe. You know, let's keep it safe. Let's keep it wholesome. And let's think of a great future for these youngins. you know? On that note, I'm going to play maybe some Childish Gambino. He's doing a cover for an Usher song. I really like this. I heard this the other night. So I hope you enjoy it, and let's get the show started.

Yes, we just need to wait and see or be part of the solution. You know, part of this whole thing about, we did a survey online and there was, we asked everyone, where's the jobs at in Solano County? And people were like, there's some government jobs left. But one thing we could do is invent our own new jobs, our new businesses. Or we could barter and trade. These are all ideas. When you start running out of solutions and you can't really depend upon the workforce, you have to get creative. I was reading a Nextdoor post and someone said, I'm a really great auto mechanic and I was laid off and I'm willing to teach people how to care for your cars at home. Would you take my class? And I thought that was brilliant. You know, if you're looking and searching for a job and you see people will need to know how to fix their own cars. A lot of people won't be able to afford it, but they can afford a class and empower themselves. So I thought that was really brilliant to see. I love hearing ideas like that. People stepping up and reinventing the wheel, so to speak.

0: Am I right? The last tune you're going to do for us is Changes, which is a tune by Black.
1: My mom was very ill, and I was watching her suffer, and it's hurting me to my heart. And I didn't want to do the song, but the first verses was very hard for me to learn because I didn't want to accept it. But when I saw my mom, when she took her last breath, the second verse just came so natural. I didn't have to rehearse it. I didn't have to think about it. I look at it when she said her last goodbye to me. And boy, even today when I sing that song, I get truly emotional in that.
0: Well, it's a beautiful version, man. I think they'll all agree with me once they hear it.

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Charles Bradley, please give him as much thank you applause as you possibly can. Charles, that was fantastic. That's Ben on guitar back there. You never have too many Bens in the room. Thank you guys for coming out. But once again, man, thanks. I really appreciate it.

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I hope it's just a rumor. But I heard it went through for the mileage tax. That's going to hurt a lot of people that commute from here to San Francisco. So I had to throw in that Stevie Ray Vaughan song. You know, it's good to vent. You can vent through music. You can vent through screaming in the mountains. We were talking about emotional intelligence and how to deal with it when you're just feeling angst. And there's so many outlets, positive ones. And you could write. You could write. You could write your congressman if you're not happy with something. You could write your president. You could sing. You could shout. There's all different things that you can do to vent it, get it out. I play music, as you can see, with that Charles Bradley song, Black Sabbath, Changes. That right there. I think I like that better than the Black Sabbath song. I felt it. I don't know about you, but music can make you feel some kind of way. And that's why I love doing this job. You got to count your blessings. Whatever you like to do, do it. You know, life is short. Make time for you. Make time for everything that makes you happy. Whether it be, you know, we don't have a million years ahead of us. Time is fleeting. Seize the day. And they may tax us left and right, but they can't steal our joy. We could support one another. We could do good for one another. We can get through this together.

My name is Fred McDowell. They call me Mississippi Fred McDowell. But my home's in Rawford, Tennessee. But it don't make any difference. It sounds good to me. I seem like I'm at home in that one in Mississippi. And I do not play no rock and roll, y'all. I just play the street natural blues. And whenever you get somebody, you know, want to apply for you, just call for Fred McDowell. I was raised on the farm, you understand? Now, the only way you can rock Fred, you have to put him in a rocking chair. Or you just lay me down, you understand? That's my type of rocking. In my type of blues, I play it with a bottleneck. I first got this style from a beef bone, you understand? Red will come out of a steak. My uncle, when I was a small boy in the country, he ground this bone down and fired it with a file and put it on a little plank. But I played it on my ring finger, you understand? And it's just bottleneck sound better than the bone because it gets more clear sound out of it. And I would like for you to, who's never listened to me? Or if you don't buy one of the tapes or album or anything, I like to be listening to what I'm saying. I make the guitar say what I say, young man. If I say our father, he'll say our father. If I give out a hymn, he'll say it. If I please Mason Grace, he'll sing that too. Now that's my style. Would you hear me there next? I hope y'all like it. Who's never get it?

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1: From Chicago, Shaky Harden, J.B. Lander, Doc Ross, and John Lee Hooker. We all got a little thing, we call it the down home shakedown.

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1: I hope you are enjoying this wonderful time traveling that we're doing. And we are doing also covers, recent covers of old songs as well, if you can notice. And this one is one of my favorites. This is one of my favorite songs. It goes way back. And one of my favorite meals as well. I just love me some meat and potatoes.

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1: Here I'm waiting, palpitating with all that meat

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0: Woman, I'm steaming, yeah.

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I just love this song. I used to sing it at my sister, because my sister would get in trouble all the time. And she used to like to talk back. 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

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It wasn't for togetherness. This is such a beautiful thing, you know. And it also happens to be a sexy song, which, there's nothing wrong with sex. No, not a thing wrong with sex. Beautiful. It's the beautifulest thing in the world. My father's a Baptist minister. And he taught us, said, son, there's nothing wrong with sex. It's just the way that you handle it, you see. And he taught us to handle it properly, you see. So we're going to do this little number. It's a fourth grade number. Now, we're going to show them the gentleman their part first, because the gentleman only have one part in the song so we're going to teach them their part first. Now, come on. I have to hold the pick with these two fingers. This is the only one I have to work with, so bear with me. Okay. All right. Now, we have a groovy audience here tonight, don't we? Okay. Now, fellas, here's where it goes. The girls have the first word, and when I lean over this way, well, then you come in with your part, you see. Okay, I gotta turn this box down. It's hard to get. Here it is now, yeah. Okay. Okay. All right, girls have the first word. The girls say, my. And the boys say, ding-a-ling. You say, that's right. It's a cute little song. Yeah. Yeah. Oh, yeah. And then the girls say, my. And then the boys say, ding-a-ling. You notice how the boys' part starts rising already? And then the girls say, I want to play with my. And the boys say, ding-a-ling. Yeah, that's the way it goes. Okay. All right. Now, okay, I'm going to sing the girls' part. And fellas, when I lean out this way, we want you to come in real strong with your ding-a-lings here. Okay. All right. Here we go. I'm going to sing the girls' part. The girls say, my. And then you say, come on.

0: The boys have their part ready. Yes, sir. That's... Yes, sir. London again. Okay, girls. Now, girls, I was singing your part. Now, we want you to put your part right around the boys' part so we get all the parts together. Oh, yeah. We got to get all the parts together. All right, now, when I lean out this way for the girls and this way for the boys. Okay, I'm going to sing the first of my girls and then let you go ahead and get with the boys.
1: Okay.
0: Here we go. Once again, fellas, now, you know, don't forget, get down in there and come in. Wait, all right. Oh, my.
2: Ding-a-ling.
0: I want, come on, girls.
2: Ding-a-ling.
0: Oh, my.
2: Ding-a-ling.
0: Oh, my.
2: Ding-a-ling.
0: I want you to play with me.
2: Ding-a-ling.
0: That was fairly good, fairly good. But you know what? It wasn't but two girls out here and one little girl back here taking care of all them ding-a-lings. And that's entirely too much. That's entirely. We need more girls to participate now. Come on, ladies, now. Get with the gentleman now and participate now. Come on, now. Here, open your mouth now. Here, and get it. Come on. Okay. Oh, oh, oh, oh, oh. Cameraman, even. Oh, oh, oh, cameraman.

Then mama took me to grammar school, but I stopped off in the vestibule. Every time that bell would ring,

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Make sure you sit back, relax, and if you're at work, stay alert. And here is some more good music for you.

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At the Benicia Library, they're having a teen lounge July 9th through August 13th, 5 to 8 p.m. And check out your local libraries. They're doing stuff for the teens and keeping them off the street. They are even having, they're bringing back Dungeons and Dragons and donuts. How fun does that sound? And that is July 20th, 10 a.m. to 1 p.m. And I'm going to keep playing these jazz songs and maybe a little Mingus Among Us like I did last week. That was fun. We're going to play some good music for you. So stay tuned. Thank you for tuning in to OzCat Radio, your community station.

Hi, I'm Steve Fitzmaurice, and this is my band, Mingus Amongst Us. We're a nine-piece band featuring a large and powerful six-piece horn section that performs the unique and highly energetic music of Charles Mingus. I first formed the band in Melbourne, where we played our debut gig to a sold-out Bennett's Lane audience. The gig was so successful, we even had people waiting out in the street until they could get inside for the second set. After that, while in Perth, I brought Western Australia's best jazz players together and we did three packed out gigs in as many months at Perth's revered Ellington Jazz Club. Now, back home in Sydney, I've put the band together again using the strong wealth of talent that Sydney has to offer. This truly is a national band with players from all over the country, making it easy for me to have the band perform at any club or festival in Australia. The clip you are listening to now, and the ones that follow, we're all taken from a gig we did at the Ellington Jazz Club in Perth in June 2013. This first one is Better Get Hit in Your Soul. Enjoy!

Amingus Amangus. That is what you're listening to on OzCat Radio. This is Miss T. And we are tuning in to jazz, all different types of jazz. And I remember watching them live in Berkeley. I think it was a club called Blake's, and it was, you had to go down in a basement off of Telegraph or something like that, if my memory suits me right. And I watched them, and it was like the coolest thing. Like, their vibration of their music just filled the room, and the whole crowd was just so lively, and they just loved it. And they kept asking them to do more and more when they're getting ready to leave. And they just have high-packed energy crowds. And that's one of my fondest memories of watching live music. You know, they can AI this and AI that, but there's nothing like watching a live show and the energy of the room and everybody around you. Nothing could replace that.

That's Chet Baker, Almost Blue. And if that's not like a lullaby, I don't know what is. Hopefully I'm helping you with your insomnia. You know, it's so warm out. Sometimes it's difficult to fall asleep when it's so hot out. But you know, it's summertime and the living is somewhat, sometimes, could be better, easy. And we are just enjoying this nice hour. I wanted to let you know the Solano County Fair is coming. It's going to be here the 11th and 14th. So if you want to do something fun and get out and about, go to the Solano County Fair. And there's events left and right, and we just got to keep living no matter what. We got to keep going. And there's free stuff. Go to freeandcheapstuff.com. You can find stuff to do for free. And there's some even free movies for the kiddos during the summer as well. I find free stuff all the time. And I believe the 13th of this month, they're having some museum free days as well. They just had some this week, so. But the next ones that are coming up, the free museum days, some of them are having it on the 13th. So check out your free and cheap stuff to get out there if you're on a budget. Most of us are right about now. But, and also, this weekend is Prince's birthday. How do I know it's my brother's birthday, too? So, yes, we're going to celebrate Prince's birthday a little early tonight because I usually used to do the Saturday mornings, and now I'm doing the evenings, and I wanted to do some Prince jazz. Yeah, there's such a thing. There's some Prince jazz. So I'm going to start it off with Summertime, a little tidbit from Prince on the piano, and we're going to go into some jazz music by the artist Prince.

Play the flute. Music club. 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Yes, we do, yeah. 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About just chilling out.

0: Naranara, keyboards. 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

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That was Billie Eilish. Yeah, believe it or not, I've been digging. And I can't believe that was Billie Eilish. Not to say that she couldn't do it, but... whew. And I'm going to play a little Miles Davis. And then I'm going to play a few songs. I'm going to head on out and call it a night. I have a great week ahead of me. Weekend. I have my other job. And I'm going to tell everybody, take it easy. 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Take it easy on each other.

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My name's Wednesday. I know I'm late, but I'm here now. So it's Thursday, June 5th. And, wow. Anyway, I hope everybody's doing good tonight and enjoying this weather we've been having. At least it gets cool at night. That's a good thing, right? Let me see here. Let me cue up some music for you. And hold on a second. I got it all. Okay, hold on. All right, so here's some Ogre. Hold on, let me turn it up for you. Hoscat Radio.

That was a little Aphex Twin for you. I never played that, but I really like that guy. He plays some good beats, man.

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1: in every decision of life.
0: Game plays itself out
1: in every decision of life.
0: Game plays itself out
1: in every decision of life.
0: Game plays itself out
1: in every decision of life.
0: Game plays itself out
1: in every decision of life.
0: Game plays itself out
1: in every decision of life.
0: Game plays itself out
1: in every decision of life.
0: Game plays itself out
1: in every decision of life.
0: Game plays itself out
1: in every decision of life.
0: Game plays itself out
1: in every decision of life.

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My name's Wednesday. And don't forget tonight's goth night at the Oddfellows Hall in downtown Vallejo. I think it starts at 8, right? Oh, 9 o'clock? Anyway, here's some Pixel Grip for you.

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Vallejo, my name's Wednesday. You know, I was going to say something and I totally forgot what it was. All right, I'll get

hold the phone. I remember what I was going to say now. Anyway, I'm going to dedicate this show to my friend Dale Gladish. She was awesome. And too many people are dying these days. Like all those people who died, right? If anybody has anything to say to me, call me at 707-652-5775. If anyone's listening and has something to say or request, please call me. All right. Ozcat.

Hold on a second. Okay. So I said, if anybody listening and wants to ask me a question, to call me, that number, scratch that number. You can, it doesn't work. You can call me at 707-674-7355. And I will answer if you have a question or a request or you just want to say hi. I want to see how many people are listening. Probably just one. So whoever, that one person just called me the number.

0: play. All right. What am I going to play now? You're listening to OzCat Radio, 89.5 FM KZCT. I'm sorry. I got thrown off. All right. Well, tomorrow is the goth night, right? Kevin, are you on the air there?
1: Am I?
0: Are you? I don't know.
1: I am. I can hear me. I can hear me.
0: All right, cool. And that one's on, too.
1: I will confirm that it is tomorrow from from 9 p.m. to midnight at the Oddfellows Hall. Doesn't it? Don't make me too bright.
0: Oh, shit. I'm not trying to. Oh, shoot. Ah.
1: I'm also. So I will confirm those details for you.
2: Hey, you remember those old mic systems they had back in the 70s that would be so hot you could feel the electricity about to fry your jaw, man?
0: Yeah.
2: I just have to give speeches in fourth and fifth grade.
0: All right. Fourth and fifth grade, huh?
2: In front of the whole student body. I was a class president in fifth grade. Marco Dubrovnik.
0: Oh, shit, I'm calling
2: I had a campaign. I had a campaign unlike any other.
1: Your next song, not called your next person, right?
2: Unlike any other of the candidates in my school at the time when we were doing the American school in Naples. But
0: Naples,
2: yeah,
0: huh?
2: Yeah.
0: Naples, so, Italy?
2: Yeah, Marco Dubrovnik is from come on.
0: Stop licking my toes.
2: Listen, I'm not licking your toes. Kevin, get the... No, anyway. Yeah, so I was...
0: not you.
2: I was totally...
1: That's the doggy dog. That ain't me.
2: That was
0: Zarzar Binks.
2: Damn dog. Anyway, OzCat Radio 89.5, KZCT FM.
0: Valeo. All right, here's some something.
2: Let the beat
0: Nation
2: drop.
0: Nation of Language.
2: A Nation of Language?
0: That's the name of the song. No, Weak in Your Light is the name of the song.
2: Weak in Your Light.

0: Hold on. Hold on a second here. Hold the phone. I'm pausing that. All right. That was Diamond Head, Immigrant Song. And I thought it sounded pretty good.
1: It did sound pretty good. I was just asking you when they released that video.
0: So. It said 5 years ago.
1: Yeah. So, okay. More recent than like the old.
0: Yeah. But that was a pretty good cover,
1: and,
0: huh?
1: And then in the asking of that question is when we ran into technical difficulties.
0: Yeah. Oops. No oops. Okay, so that was a cover of Immigrant Song by Diamond Head. And then here's another cover. I don't know. Trent Reznor and Karen O with Atticus Ross. And this is Immigrant Song. So let's do the comparison. Since no one's listening, so, it's just
1: for our own enjoyment.
0: Yeah, exactly.
1: Got to turn that volume down.

0: All right. I just want to say one thing. Now I'm on this kick now that I want to be playing all these cover songs. So that was, hold on. I'm going to stop.
1: I got a good cover
0: second.
1: For
0: hold
1: you.
0: On, hold on, hold on. So silence. Okay. So, we heard Accept with Phil Anselmo.
2: Kirk
0: Hammett, Billy Sheehan, and Mickey D on drums playing the Immigrant Song. Then we heard...
1: No, they did Fast as a Shark.
0: Oh, yeah. I'm sorry. Fast as a Shark.
3: Fast as a Shark.
0: Then Diamond Head played the Immigrant... Yeah, I get it.
3: Can you do that one more time? Fast as a Shark. He shot out of the dock. He said, can I rip out your heart?
0: And then I...
1: I'm no Udo in.
0: And then I played Diamond Head Immigrant Song.
1: Right.
0: And then I played
1: Trent Reznor and
0: Karen O.
1: From the Yeah Yeah Yeahs. We had to look it up.
0: If anyone was listening, I'd say, you know, send in your votes. Which one was the best cover?
3: The votes are coming in now.
0: Oh, okay. So you let me know at the next break, like, what the votes were on, which is a better.
1: Well, the winner is going to win tickets to the Stooges concert next week.
0: Yeah, uh-huh. So, wah, wah, wah. Okay, so now here's Anthrax with Carry On, Wayward Son.
1: Oh, here we go.

0: Okay. Okay. What did you all think of that one? Hold on. Before we get to the next one, what did you think of that one?
1: Like you, I was surprised at some of the instrumentation.
0: I know. Who's playing the keyboards in Anthrax? I mean, really.
1: I didn't hear Scott Ian's Monster Stomps.
0: So that was 10 years ago.
1: There you go. That was more true to the original.
0: That was a pretty good cover song, right there.
1: Yeah, it was more true to the original. They didn't really
0: make it their own. Yeah, it was, actually. It was really true to the original.
1: Yeah.
0: All right, so let's try this next one here.
1: Okay.
0: Diamond Head again was shot at the devil.
1: Okay.
0: So let's hear how this one goes. I bet you it's going to be really good, actually.

0: I'm a fool. That's not the same shout as the devil, is it?
1: Are you sure?
0: I don't know. Now it's now, okay. Let's hear it.

0: Sorry, it's not.
1: It just breaks the rules. It's not a cover.
0: It's not a cover, so this one's out. Stop.
1: I'm like, maybe it is. One of the riffs sounded familiar, and I was like, oh, I think that's it. But yeah. Not those lyrics.
0: Yeah, that first little... Yeah. But that, yeah, then it went nowhere. Okay. Yeah. Oh, here's another...
1: I thought they just had a weird intro to it.
0: I know, no, me too.
1: It just turned out to be all lies.
0: I was wrong on that one. Okay, so forget about that.
1: This is what you get when
0: one.
1: You roll the dice.
0: We could play the real one.
1: Or you could play whatever you had next.
0: I'll just play the real one.
1: Or whatever.
2: You're the DJ.
0: I know, and I am what I play.

decided it. It is what it is. Here's Testament with Seek and Destroy cover. Oh, no, this is David Bowie. Nine Inch Nails hurt cover.

0: 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See ya.
1: My only claim to fame right there. No.
2: I got to get you the Al Jorgensen one.
1: Yeah, we got to do the Al Jorgensen. Yeah, yeah. He was so irritated with me that night, though. I don't know.
2: there's still enough to make a promo out of. I did a good job with that Chuck Billy one.
1: Oh, yeah, the Chuck Billy one came out great.
2: Yeah,
1: that was fun. And he was willing, you know, he's like, whatever you want. You know, I'm like, cool. But it was like, Al was kind of getting here. He didn't understand where I was coming from. It was the, you know, after the show. It's better to get them before a show than after a show. You know what I mean?
2: Yep.
1: Because when they're done with their show, they're just like, they're just done. They want to go home. They want to go back to sleep or whatever. You know what I mean? And here you are like, oh, can you give me a... Can you do me a drop for OSCAT? Oh, anyway, I'm still waiting for them to come back to town, ministry.
2: Soon enough, they will.
1: Yeah, they'll be here soon. And they're going to be with, what is this, Bill Lieb? What is this, Timur?
2: I don't know.
1: Have you heard of them?
2: Maybe.
1: They do a cover of Master of Puppets. You want to hear it?
2: Sure.
1: Why not? 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FM, KZCT, Vallejo. My name's Wednesday. I'm on overtime now. Overdrive. All right. Here's Master of Puppets by Timur. I don't know.

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1: Hello, shout
0: out. I'm Mosaic Mix, I'm sorry.
1: Shout out Ozcat listeners.
0: Mm-hmm. And Marco Dubrovnik in the booth.
1: Somewhere.
0: My producer.
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1: Oh, hey, baby, where you there with?
2: Hey!
1: We come through a lot of things, you know? So, welcome to you.

0: boy and Doggy Dog, man. Hey, E Blue, I heard your show this morning. You know what I'm saying? You and homegirl Tina, you naughty, naughty ladies. Erica Blue got a bomb show. She's real informative. She get the phone calls. She on the move. She all around the bay. It's your boy Ant Doggy Dog at OzCat Radio.
1: 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It's your boy JT, the bigger figure, and I'm hanging out with my girl Erica Blue on OzCat Radio. Keep it lit, Mary style.
2: What up, though? This big Snoop D.O. Double G with my girl Erica Blizzo. And you know how we dizzle. And my nephew behind the kids, Aaron. What up, babe? You know how we do it from the Bay to LA. Ain't nothing to it but to do it. Y'all be smooth. Church.
3: 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This is Dwayne Wiggs. It's Tony Hunt. Tony, listening to OzCat Radio. You know what I mean? With my girl Erica Blue. For real, though.
4: 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It's your girl Malika. You might have seen me on Making the Band 3. 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
5: 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What it do, Erica? What's up, baby?
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Well, it's 6:04 on this beautiful Aloha Friday morning. Current temperature in Vallejo is about 54 degrees. Got a high today of 82. Low by morning, another 53 degrees. Let's see. Sunrise this morning was at 5:46. Sunset's going to be at 8:29. Air quality is at 69%. Makes it moderate, so suck it in, but moderately. Wind blowing to the west-southwest this morning, about 4 to 9 miles an hour. Hey, it's a beautiful Aloha Friday morning, but you know we got to get our protocol done before we get the show going. So kick back, relax, and enjoy. It's time to start this Aloha Friday morning the best way possible at OzCat Radio with the Pacific Vibe Show, Aloha Friday Morning Edition.

Aloha Friday to us all. This is Kumu Maile coming to you from Kahalehoaka on the island of Molokai. Today's word of the day is hua olelo. Eho opili mai, repeat after me. Hua olelo. And you'll notice the word olelo is in there. And hua means fruit or product of something. So when we put those two words together, hua olelo, it means word, the fruit of a language. So let's say that one more time together. Hua olelo. Now be sure to check out our website for workshops, classes, and courses at kahalehoaka.com and follow our Kahalehoaka Facebook page, Instagram, and YouTube channel. Ke aloha nui.

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Once again, mahalo nui everybody for tuning in and starting your Aloha Friday morning the best way possible here at our community radio station right here in Vallejo, California, OzCat Radio, man. Current temperature in Vallejo is about 54 degrees. Got a high today of 83. Low by morning, another 53 degrees. We got no rain in the forecast until possibly Monday. We got 35% for Monday. Sunrise this morning was at 8:46. Sunset's going to be at 8. No. Sunrise was at 5:46. Sunset's going to be at 8:29. Air quality went down to about 65%. Still makes it moderate. Wind blowing about 6 to 12 miles an hour through the southwest now. It's kind of switched direction this morning. Earlier this morning was going to west-southwest. Now it's going to go just southwest. It's a beautiful Aloha Friday morning. We got some big things happening this weekend, man. We'll be celebrating the 40th annual Pisa Sinayon, man. Oh, yeah, it's happening this Saturday at the Mirror Island Coast Shed from 10 to 6 p.m. Got a lot of great activities going on. And I just realized the Filipino Martial Art Goodwill Tournament will be happening, and they'll be celebrating their 18-year anniversary, man. No kidding, man. It's been going on for a while, man. We got participants coming from all over the place to participate, and it's going to be a great event. Also, we have a lot of cultural activities going on, letting you know how the Filipino Americans been in the Bay Area for quite a while, especially on Mare Island. And we got, remember, we got free ferry rides across the water. Every hour until, 12 o'clock? No, every hour till 2, and then I believe after that is every 30 minutes. So, yeah, there's a lot of great things happening this weekend. Don't forget, we got the farmer's market going on and the car show all at the same time. And so this Saturday, if you're looking for something to do, I know what we're going to be doing. We're going to be heading down to the waterfront, man, to enjoy three great activities all happening at the same time, man. So once again, be involved. And 8 o'clock hour at the top of the hour, we'll be having some guests from the Pisa Sinayon coming in, talk a little bit more about it and get more details on entertainment and stuff like that. So mark your calendars. You got something to do? I'm going to be heading down to the Pisa Sinayon 2026 40th annual event this Saturday from 10 to 6 p.m. All starting with the parade, so hope to see everybody down there. Community event, and what a community coming together and making what we want to see on that beautiful weekend ahead of us. In fact, the sky is going to be great. We're going to have some nice skies. I'm looking at the Kanaka Kelly Motorcycle Club, the Oakland chapter. July 18th, they'll be celebrating their 12th annual Luau at the Swiss Park, which is located at 5911 Maury Avenue in Newark, California. More information, you can get a hold of any of the Kanaka Kelly Motorcycle Club members. Food will be served at 12 till 2 or until all gone. I like that little note there, man. That's pretty cool, man. So once again, July 18th, Kanaka Kelly Motorcycle Club, the Oakland chapter, will be celebrating their 12th annual Luau. Once again, it's a beautiful Aloha Friday morning. We got Kumu Maile Naeho coming in with our Olelo Hawaiian word of the day. And remember, just one word a day will help keep that Hawaiian language in our household, in our hale. So stick around. And also, we got Kumu Marke Li Ho'omalu to help get our blood pumping, man. Coming up the chart on the 7 o'clock hour, we got, let's see, the Vitals. We got Kavika's in there, Rebel Soldiers, The Green, Sons of Yeshua, Pohaku, Ekolu, and a lot more, man. So best way to get your Aloha Friday morning going, you already got it dialed right here at OzCat Radio.

0: Tai.
1: Aloha po alimayaka ko, aloha Friday to us all. This is Kuma Maile coming to you from Kahale Hoaka on the island of Molokai. Today's word of the day is hua olelo. Eho opili mai, repeat after me. Hua olelo. And you'll notice the word olelo is in there. And hua means fruit or a product of something. So when we put those two words together, hua olelo, it means word, the fruit of a language. So let's say that one more time together. Hua olelo. Maika'i no. Now be sure to check out our website for workshops, classes, and courses at kahalehoaka.com. 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
1: Aloha. 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

0: It's 8:04 on this beautiful Aloha Friday morning. You got your dial locked in to the best way to get it going is here at your community, your radio station, right here in Vallejo, California, OzCat Radio, man. Current temperature in Vallejo, I don't know. Well, okay, 57 degrees. We got a high today of 83. Low by morning, another 53 degrees. We got rain in the forecast Monday, about 35% of it. So, hopefully we get some. We could use a little bit of rain. Let's see. Sunrise this morning was at 5:46. Sunset's going to be at 8:29. Air quality's at about 63%. So makes it good. So go ahead and suck it all in. Wind still blowing 6 to 12 miles an hour to the southwest. And it's going to be a beautiful weekend ahead of us because we've got some great things happening, man. And I got a guest in the studio. Good morning.
1: Good morning, Uncle George.
0: Oh, man. How you doing this morning, man?
1: Man, I'm loving it.
0: Hey, so let everybody know who you are and what you're representing.
1: Hi, I'm Dylan Reyes, and I'm representing the Pista San Ion, the 40th annual Vallejo Pista San Ion.
0: Yep, but we got a great thing happening this weekend. We got three things happening. We got the farmer's market, we got the car show, and we got the 48th annual Pista San Ion going on, man. So we got some great things lined up for it, right?
1: Yes, sir. I'd like to start with the main stage. We have first going up, GEO, a talented harpist that was on America's Got Talent, Jed Mandela, a famous singer and songwriter, and, man, my favorite, Jocelyn Enriquez, bringing you back with some cool hip-hop beats. And then closing the show, VST and Company, bringing you closing the show with some old-school disco.
0: Oh, man, we got a great lineup, man. And also, we got a lot of great things happening at the Pista San Ion this year. But once they are celebrating their 48-year anniversary, also, they'll be having a lot of talk story events. We're telling you about a little history about the Filipino culture in the Bay Area, and not to mention Bay Area in Vallejo at Mare Island Coal Shed, because a lot of great things happened there and a lot of history. Also, they'll be having a lot of great food too, right?
1: Oh, yeah. We have 25 food vendors and 40 regular vendors. They're going to be all strewn out the event.
0: Yep. And, you know, there's a couple of different ways. You can drive into Mare Island and hit up to the coal shed, or you can just park across the water and catch the ferry, right? We got ferry rides, and it's absolutely, how much they cost for the ferry?
1: That's absolutely free. There's entertainment on the ferry, too, with DJ Eric P. and his wife.
0: Yep. See what I mean? You know, you can catch a ferry ride across. And, you know, the other year I caught the ferry, and I didn't realize the time frame, so... Once again, the Pista San Ion 48th anniversary starts at 10 a.m. So what, the ferry start at what time?
1: The ferry starts at 9 and goes every hour till 12. And then from 12 to 6, it'll be there every 30 minutes.
0: There it is, man. You know, that's the information I didn't have last time. So now we got that information, so make sure you make it part of it, man. Like I said, we got great things happening this weekend. We got our farmer's market every weekend we having down there Saturday. And we got the car show going on. But most of all, we got a great thing happening. The 48th annual Pista San Ion happening this Saturday at the Mirror Island Coal Shed. And it all starts at 10 o'clock. And this year, the Filipino Martial Art Goodwill Tournament will be happening. And they'll be celebrating their 18th annual event, man.
1: Man, that is so exciting. I can't wait to see the stick fighting, right?
0: Yep. They have participants from all over the Bay Area and beyond, and it's a great hand-to-hand contact, man. I mean, it is action-packed, and sometimes when you hear the hits and the contact, I mean, you can hear that pop, man. I mean, you know, people went home with some bruises, right?
1: Right, and, you know, that starts at 10 a.m., right with the parade. So at 10... Actually, at 10:30, what you could do, you kind of like break your neck, watch the stick fighting, watch the parade, and it'll be so much fun.
0: Yep, they'll be having a good, you know, it all kicks off with the parade starting at 10 a.m., so make sure you get your pack down there and get your seating arrangements ready, and it's going to be a great event. This year, they'll be celebrating their 40-year anniversary, and they have a lot of great activities going on inside there, not to mention the vendors. I mean, the vendors, they could be carrying, how many vendors you got this year?
1: So 25 food vendors and 40 regular vendors.
0: Whoa, see what I mean? There's a lot of great activities, and there's something for everyone out there this year. So come on out, have some fun, and enjoy your community with each other, man. Because links make what we want to see, and we definitely want to link up with everybody this weekend because we know where we're going to be, right?
1: Yep, the 40th annual Pistis and Ion on Mare Island.
0: Yep. You know, I just was telling Dylan earlier, man, you know, we have three great things happening this weekend, this Saturday down there on downtown Vallejo. We got the farmer's market, we got a car show, and also we have the 40th annual Pistis and Ion. But what everybody don't realize, this Saturday, OzCat Radio has got something very special going on. We'll be celebrating amongst our family members, in OzCat Radio's family members and DJs, we'll be celebrating our 20-year anniversary. And we are making plans to invite the public to another great event to celebrate our milestone. So be prepared and get ready, because we will be announcing this. This Saturday, our event is a private one, just our DJs and our family members. But other than that, man, we want to thank the community for 20 years of here with OzCat Radio. Once again, we got a big, big weekend ahead of us, right, Dylan?
1: Right, but man, I just want to give it up to you, Uncle George. OzCat Radio, the 20th anniversary and the 40th anniversary for the Pistis and Ion.
0: Yes, man, that's what it is, man. We're links. We make what we want to see, and we definitely making what we want to see with the Pistis and Ion. And Dylan, I want to thank you for coming in and being one of them dedicated people with the Pistis and Ion to come in and share your love and aloha with our community, and let us know with the Manao. The Manao is the information, the knowledge, the value of what we got going on. And Pistis and Ion celebrating 40-year anniversary, that is a milestone in itself, right?
1: Right.
0: So once again, you got anything to shout out to anybody out there?
1: I just got to say, man, Dad, I'm holding it down for you. And Mom, I love you.
0: There it is, man. You know, your family means a lot, and that's what it's all about. We make what we want to see on this beautiful Aloha Friday morning, and I want to take this time to tell the Pistis and Ion organization, thank you so much, Dylan. Thank you. You did a great job this year, and I hope we can make it back next year and we can do some more, man. So once again, this year, 40th annual Pistis and Ion happening this Saturday from 10 to 6, and I hope you'll be there. It's going to be happening at the Coal Shed. We got a lot of great activities going on, right?
1: Right. Thank you so much, Uncle George.
0: Oh, my pleasure, brother. So once again, it's a beautiful Aloha Friday morning. So let's get back to the music on this Aloha Friday morning. Dylan, thank you again, buddy.

Aloha Friday to us all. This is Kumu Maile coming to you from Kahalehoaka on the island of Molokai. Today's word of the day is hua olelo. Eho opili mai, repeat after me. Hua olelo. And you'll notice the word olelo is in there. And hua means fruit or product of something. So when we put those two words together, hua olelo, it means word, the fruit of a language. So let's say that one more time together. Hua olelo. Maika'i no. Now be sure to check out our website for workshops, classes, and courses at kahalehoaka.com. And follow our Kahalehoaka Facebook page, Instagram, and YouTube channel. Ke aloha nui ahui.

That's Kumu Markele'i Ho'omalu teaming up with the Kamehameha School Choir right there. I got some Ke'ali'i Rochelle. We got some Ma'ole, the Green. Kimi'e Minor, Hiawatha's in there. Iration teaming up with Ellie Mack. Brother Rex, J-Boog, a back-to-back J-Boog. And a lot more, man. Once again, it's a beautiful Aloha Friday morning.

0: Aloha, everybody. It's DJ George Diploma of the Pacific Vibe Show here at OzCat Radio. I'm with some family here. We got a message to share. So what's the message we got, brother?
1: What's up, brother? Live Pono and be aloha. This is Daniel Kirikoa from the group Pohaku sending our alohas.
0: Right here, OzCat Radio. We make a link for a reason. It's for us, the people, to get together and share it, live it, and love it, not just say it. The gift of aloha comes out of OzCat Radio right here in Vallejo, California.
2: 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Well, I
3: will, yeah. Hey, it's 844 on this beautiful Aloha Friday morning. You got your dial locked in to the best way to get it going. Is here with the Pacific Vibe Show at OzCat Radio. I'm DJ George Diploma. I'm going to be here to the 9 because we got Miss Katie Cool Lady with the Sunny Mix coming in next. So don't go nowhere. I got it lined up in the jukebox. We got back-to-back J-Bug. So let's kick back and relax. It's a beautiful Aloha Friday morning. We got a beautiful weekend ahead of us. We got great things happening tomorrow. We got the farmer's market. We got the car show. And we'll be celebrating the 48th annual Pistis and Ion. Also, we'll be celebrating the 18th annual Filipino Martial Art Tournament of the Goodwill Tournament out there with the Pista, and it's going to be a great activity. I'm going to be going out there.

Well, it's 8:56 on this beautiful Aloha Friday morning. It's time for me to heli my out the door. We got Miss Katie Kool-Lady, Sonny Mitch coming in next, so don't go nowhere, man. Keep you down locked in to the best way to get your Aloha Friday morning going is here. Your community radio station right here in Vallejo, California, OzCat Radio. Remember, got a big weekend ahead of us, man. We got the Farmer's Market, we got the car show, and we got the 40th annual Pisasanayon going down Saturday, 10 a.m. parade, and a lot of activities going on. And once again, I want to say congratulations to OzCat Radio celebrating their 20-year anniversary, man. Big shout out to Miss Katie Kool-Lady and King David Martin for having a dream and having it right here in Vallejo, man. So glad to be part of it. Once again, keep a low in the heart, smile on the face. It is contagious. To live it, you got to love it. To love it, you just got to live it. The gift of Aloha grows in each and every one of us. Make sure you go share that beautiful smile. Oh, we hope till our paths cross again. I'm out of here.

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It's actually tomorrow, June 6th. OzCat Radio, it will be 20 years since we turned on our airwaves, and I can well remember getting that transmitter working and that antenna connected and driving around. It must have been like 5 minutes after midnight at June 6th on 2006, and we drove around Radio. Dave King, David Ross, Bobby, and myself, we drove around Vallejo yelling, OzCat Radio forever! We thought we had just started the movement that was just going to change history in Vallejo. And maybe we have. We're still here. We're still here 20 years later, and much history has been made. Many people have come and gone, and many lives have been changed because of OzCat Radio, and still changing. As you know, if you're a listener, you know there's plenty of wonderful new blood here at OzCat Radio, some great new shows. Helly V comes to mind, DJ Human comes to mind, DJ K-Bay comes to mind, and there are more that aren't coming to mind. I'm a little older, 20 years onward, and it's quite interesting. When we started OzCat, we thought we were revolutionizing something, and now I realize we're curating something very special. 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They give it character. I've always loved small town radio. I'm like, that's why I got into this, because I loved it myself. So big ups to all the radio lovers out there. This show is dedicated to you, all the listeners, all the OzCat artists, all the DJs, everybody who's contributed. Some of you may not realize, but maybe you came in and did an interview once. Maybe we played your song, but you are part of the pastiche. You are part of the quilt of magic colors. You are part of the fabric of OzCat Radio. And we're hoping to go keep going into the future. Let's take 20 more. 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So here you go. 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

0: about a year ago.
1: Yeah, about a year ago, right? And I was shot. When I saw the pistols, right, I suddenly realised that I wasn't alone in the fact that I couldn't play too well. You know what I mean? Yeah. I was in a group where all these people could play quite well, you know, and I felt inferior because of it, you know. And when I saw the pistols, I thought it was great, because it just suddenly struck me that it didn't have to matter that much, you know.
0: Yeah.
1: And then I said to the other guys in my group, wow, what a great group. And they all went, and then I met these guys, and I thought they looked great. Yeah. And I said, they got a group, so I said I was interested. So we went, had a go, and I just doing it, and it was
0: good. Yeah, the 19th.
1: No.

people see rock and roll as youth culture, and when youth culture becomes monopolized by big business, what are the youth to do? Do you have any idea? I think we should destroy the bogus capitalist process that is destroying youth culture.

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You are rocking with Katie Cool Lady on the Sunny Mix. And we are so excited to be celebrating 20 years serving the community of Vallejo as your radio station. So much music has been played. Such a huge diversity of music has been played. Yes, Turtle, we have played quite a bit of music. It's amazing. Anyway, we are going to keep it rocking here. We have a very special guest coming up in a bit in the studio. Right now, we're going to go to Reunion. This is a song that I loved playing back in the day, and I still do because I love songs about radio. If you didn't get our theme, that's what we're going with today. This is Reunion. Life is a rock, but the radio rolled me.

0: Ozcat Radio, 89.5 FM, KZCT Vallejo. I was trying to get the recording ready, which I will in a minute, but I am here with a very special guest, Miss Shannon Lacey in the house. Shannon has been with Ozcat since the beginning with her amazing album, Urban Masterpiece. You were, Shannon, I think you were our first independent artist that we knew. We were so excited to find independent music for Ozcat. Can you introduce yourself? And I'm going to go get the hit that record.
1: Okay, cool. Can you hear me, the public? This is your girl, Miss Lacey, Shannon Lacey. Glad to be here at Oz this morning. Yes, it is true. I am the first artist, I think, that they met and invited over. And first DJ, aside of the founders. And that's really exciting. I remember the different locations and the different transitions. And I remember when we met and you guys were walking at the waterfront and I was hearing a little funny buzz there.
0: You guys were walking.
2: Try that one.
1: Walking at the waterfront and I had a chance to meet you. I didn't know it was going to come of it, but I said, I'm going to ride over there to their spot and see what's up. And it was going. It was like you just had a CB and a CD player going. But I was practicing on the mic, and I remember I had these monologue things I used to do. I think it was because I just needed to express myself in that manner. And but yeah, good times, and I'm really grateful. So thanks for all you do. I appreciate it.
0: Oh my God, we had so many wonderful, crazy times back in the day at Ozcat. We were the wild boys. Can you hear that little bit of? I can hear a little bit of a buzz, but I will try to figure out why that's going on. But
1: Don't
0: like a hum.
1: I'm just moving a chair, bud.
0: A hum. Anyway, okay. I mean, Shannon, you were there. We started out at Georgia Street. What, can you hear that a little bit? Oh, wait, let me turn you up. Okay. There you go.
1: Hey.
0: There you go.
1: Check.
0: Wait, oh, there you go.
1: There Wrong we mic. Go. Hey, Vallejo, California.
0: There you go.
1: Hey, good morning.
0: Sounding good. Good morning. And you actually came all the way out here to celebrate with us.
1: Yes.
0: And I hope you come back in October because we are having an event October 24th.
1: Okay.
0: We are having the Emerald Ball.
1: Okay.
0: And King David's coming back. We're going to have a fundraiser. If you can see this board right here, it's a good board, but we want a better. We need a new board.
1: Okay.
0: And it's quite a few thousand dollars. So that's what we're looking to
1: raise up.
0: That's what we're looking to raise up.
1: That's what's up. How you been?
0: I've been good.
1: Yeah.
0: Been good. We made it through the recent COVID era, and we had some transmission issues. We had a PG&E hit. We lost our transmitter. We lost our board. So we've been rebuilding, but we lost some people. We lost some DJs.
1: Yeah.
0: We are still here.
1: Well, you know, same on this side, even though there's a big growth spurt on where I moved to.
0: You moved to Flint, Michigan. You literally left Vallejo and moved to Flint, Michigan.
1: Yeah, so I've been out there hammering and nailing and inadvertently being a plumber assistant to myself, little things I could do, just learning a lot of things. And it's a different than being here in California, different responsibility, different terrain. But I'm grateful for it all, and I'm there for it all.
0: You actually were out there when Flint didn't even have water, and you were working, you were getting water for your community, you were getting pallets of water so the people had water to drink and stuff,
1: mm-hmm.
0: and using your music and your art to do fundraisers for your neighborhood.
1: I learned that at Ozcat, and I learned that through Sam Jordan's.
0: That's crazy. Sam, tell them what Sam Jordan's is.
1: Sam Jordan's
0: Rest in peace, Uncle Alan.
1: Rest in peace, Uncle Alan. Oh, Uncle AJ.
0: Man.
1: Sam Jordan's, was my grandfather. Sam Jordan was my grandfather. He passed away. But we had the oldest African-American owned bar in California, I believe. And it's called Sam Jordan's on 3rd Street and Sam Jordan Way. And Sam Jordan Way used to be called Galvez Street. So the street is named after my granddad. But as many people know, in the Bay Area, he was all about community and making things good for people and teaching people and helping them have a job. And so my Uncle Alan, he continued that tradition along with my Auntie Ruth and my uncle Sam, aka Flop. And so Uncle AJ has now passed on, and I'm gonna really miss him, but I am so grateful for all that he instilled in me and my cousins. And shout out to my cousins, his kids, for sharing their dad now. And I'm just grateful to be back in California for a little bit.
0: I'm so...
1: It's okay.
0: I'm trying to figure out what... Sorry, guys. We're trying to figure out why this... can you try that mic again?
1: Okay.
0: I'm so sorry.
2: Okay.
0: We're trying to figure out why we have this little bit of buzz. Try that one. We have a little bit of buzz going.
2: Check.
0: Oh, wait. Get yeah, there
1: check,
0: now.
1: Check. Still nothing.
0: No, I hear you. Oh. I hear you now. There.
1: This is a different set of headphones, so use these with this. Got you. Okay.
0: So sorry.
1: So yeah, that's what's happening, and I heard we were having a party, so I said, I got to pull up. It's 20 years, and if you're one of the first people, you got to show up. That means a lot. And shout out to everybody in Flint, because I was telling them, they was like, I don't know how you're going to do it, but baby girl, you got to get home for that. That's something special. That's what you do. That's what keeps you going.
0: You must blow their minds in Flint.
1: I think they blow my mind. I've learned so much there, you know, and I'm grateful. Just the experience, and it started with ideas and even how we met, and it just flourished to this 20 years later. There's so much that happened in 20 and 10 years.
0: And you have a property that you actually have developed a property there.
1: Yeah, well, I got what was there back together and cleaned up, and that is a part of developing, grading the land, clearing the land. There's all these different steps. So, yeah, I did it. I did it by hand. And shout out to everybody that pulled up and helped out, all encouragement. Shout out to my neighbors, the Johnsons, because Uncle Thee cuts my yard with a zero-turn motor. I got a lot of yards over there. So he does my yard, and he's a heck of a barbecue man. And Uncle Alan was a barbecue man. So if you're a barbecue man, that is special to me.
0: You know, I'm just looking at here. I think we should lay some of this great music on them to let you hear. But I think we should play the original song that Shannon Lacey, was it Not Ought To? Was that one of the originals?
1: No.
0: That was later.
1: That came later. Urban Masterpiece album. What was one? I think Ladies and Gentlemen was a good single. I did that song, and the instrumental is produced by Steve Landaker, my buddy, popular Vallejo drummer and sound man.
0: Is it on? Let's see. Can I find it on YouTube?
1: Yeah, it's on there.
0: I feel like I should have it here, but I'm struggling.
1: And so,
0: try one more time.
1: Okay.
0: Oh, you know, it might be under Ms. Lacey.
1: Yeah, you guys might put it in the bot. You still call it the bot?
0: We still call it the bot.
1: See, never forget.
0: And we still have all the, I mean, we have so much music in this thing. Ms. Lacey Drop featuring Rude Boy De Fata Don.
1: Wow. I'm telling you, my files are probably still in there.
0: They probably
1: are. Everything is in there. So yeah, there was a lot of good things that came from OzCat. And OzCat has been a blessing to a lot of people that you'd probably never think that came through here. And whether it was just a little bit or a lot, it took the OzCat information to get them where they are. It wouldn't be the same. So
0: well,
1: thanks for all you do.
0: Let's ride. I've got some
1: okay,
0: later stuff. For some reason, I don't seem to have the. We've got Let's Ride and Not Ought To.
1: Hey, you want to do Let's Ride? Because you know that song by heart.
0: And we'll finish with Not Ought To. We're going to take a quick music break here. Let's Ride, Ms. Lacey. Tell me, this was from Ladies of the Bay.
1: The Ladies of the Bay. The first
0: collab.
1: The first. And to my knowing, the only female hip-hop R&B compilation. So I did the music production, I rapped on there, and I paid for it.
0: And you guys got, remember, you guys got the motorcycles?
1: We got the Harley Davidson, the lady that ran Harley Davidson, and we got the jackets, and I had a chance to do a big theme, and we had professional photographer, shout out Mr. Steven Jacobson.
0: You were, oh my God,
1: I remember
0: Steve
1: all
0: Jacobson.
1: Of that.
0: Oh my God.
1: Is he still around?
0: I believe he is
1: awesome.
0: Still around.
1: Well, shout out to Mr. Jacobson. He did that photo shoot.
0: He photographed our whole town.
1: Yeah, made it look really professional.
0: And he did.
1: Pulled together the Ladies of the Bay, all the ladies you know and love, and we made that album. So
0: let's hear it. Let's Ride
1: let's
0: on OzCat Radio.

0: Hey, that was a great song. That was, man, that was a
1: That was a great song.
0: And we made the video at Sam Jordan's.
1: You did?
0: We made a...
1: I didn't know
0: We
1: that
0: did the
1: then.
0: Photo shoot here and at OzCat and at Harley-Davidson, and then when it was time to shoot the video, we shot the video at Sam Jordan's.
1: I don't know what we did, but the sound sounds
0: It sounds
1: good
0: really
1: now.
0: Good. You got it dialed in. Look at you. Go engineer.
1: Go engineer. Hey. It's been 20 years. You'd think I'd know. You know what? I've learned after 20 years, you probably know this too from performing, anything can go wrong.
0: Anything.
1: The sound can be just perfect at the sound check, and
0: right.
1: then all of a sudden,
0: what happened?
1: There's a buzz, there's a hum, there's a feedback, there's a, like, what the heck?
0: There's something.
1: It is an art. There is an art to sound.
0: But that's what keeps you sharp on your toes.
1: Yeah.
0: Knowing that and being able to execute the fix, the troubleshooting.
1: And knowing it yourself. I mean, it's funny, but those are some of the things we talked about, like to local artists all mm-hmm. through what doing this is helping people learn how to do things.
0: Right.
1: How to check and sharing that information of, you know, I just like J.E. actually... J.E. Early, shout out to the Early family. J.E. and Jacques helped. We were having an issue with these mics
0: mm-hmm.
1: and headsets, and J.E. realized that it was on the external gear mm-hmm. that had another volume, you know, that
0: to
1: was
0: work with
1: to
0: it.
1: Work with. So
0: yeah.
1: it's very interesting. Shout out to King David, who came in February and helped us
0: to
1: with our King. Studio problems.
0: First person took me on a tour.
1: That's right.
0: You remember
1: King David's throne?
0: I switched. We didn't get to tell Ashley like the whole story, but remember they switched companies, and then I didn't work at whatever the coffee shop was.
1: Right, before Panama Red.
0: Yeah, and so it was called Mugs Coffee.
1: Mugs.
0: Rest in peace to the Fleming
1: yes.
0: family, and shout out to Michael Manlow. So there was so much learning, and you when I didn't work there anymore, you said. That's the greatest thing. You don't work there anymore. Don't worry about not working there. This is your time to break free. You're going to go on a tour with the king. I was like, what are you talking about? My mom's going to kill me if I don't go look for a job because I'm raised to have a job. When you know me, I got a job now.
1: Oh
0: I've always
1: God.
0: Had a job. And you said, no.
1: Go out there,
0: you
1: Shannon.
0: Said, go out there. And then you told me, like, you know, sometimes.
1: Who did
0: you,
1: I think I was?
0: You were, man, you were just, you. I think you see things in people and you arm them up to where they do it so that when they try it themselves, now they have their own confidence because they got to the goal.
1: We kind of had it. We were doing kind of intensive workshop stuff, but I think we didn't really realize
0: all in the
1: what
0: name
1: we
0: of
1: were
0: music.
1: Doing. And all
0: it was
1: in
0: bigger
1: the name
0: than
1: music.
0: It was big. Like when I left, you said.
1: People don't understand. We didn't have the stuff of today. The stuff of today.
0: No, we did
1: people
0: it by
1: can,
0: hand.
1: With the AI and the computer stuff. Everybody can become a producer.
0: Right.
1: But we didn't
0: had to
1: have
0: build
1: that.
0: It up from
1: you
0: the
1: had to hire
0: up.
1: People. You had to get the software was expensive. The oh my gosh.
0: But you put together so many great minds. I remember 30, 35, 40 people could have a conversation about things that most people can't talk about in a group, or you say don't talk about that in public. And for the most part, like really in a majority part, we were able to learn so much and have that conversation and then like laugh about the things we were thinking.
1: Isn't
0: or
1: that crazy?
0: Or, and then we kind of became just our own family.
1: And it wasn't based on, I mean, really, truly, you guys, like Vallejo itself, there was no race, there was no color, age, religion. Like we just all our differences just made us, everybody interesting and wonderful. We never... It wasn't about that.
0: I tell you what, I remember when I was going to junior college and when I would get out of school.
1: Shout out to Jody.
0: Hey, shout out to Jody for making everybody go to school, man. That's huge. If
1: yes.
0: if we didn't have Jody, I don't know, we wouldn't have education around here. But yeah, and shout out to brother Damon.
1: Damon.
0: Yeah, shout out to Damon.
1: Nomad, the nomad.
0: So I remember Queen when we were I was going to school, and when I would get out of school, I would do my homework because in between transition, I would be in my office so much. You guys were like, you know what, just come here and, you know, and my homework times were awesome because I had 30, 40 people. You weren't doing my homework, but the discussion of tidbits and stuff. If it was something about an old president or something in America or a product, each person knew something about it. Maybe they were from that region where it got started. Maybe their parents knew something, and when they grew up,
1: That's the art of conversation right there, isn't it?
0: And I would go back to school and blow their minds. Like, I would do the basic work, and I'd be like, and by the way...
1: colleagues at OzCat Radio have informed me.
0: Right.
1: Oh, my God.
0: And where you could cite it from. And so I'll never forget that. And it was a new way of learning and application. And that's, I think, it's extremely important. And it helps you with your linear thinking, too, like how you could apply different things to different things.
1: Yeah.
0: I didn't know it was called that then. I just thought I was making music, and then we want to help the world, and then we want to get an understanding of this, and then it just kind of... came together. So thanks for all you do.
1: Well, thanks for being part of it, because we've been friends for 20 years.
0: That's a long
1: time. You've been doing so many exciting things, and we've been doing exciting things, and it's, if you have a good network, it just grows. And if you have old friend status with people, I know that's rare in these times.
0: It is.
1: But one thing, OzCat, we've never had any weird initiation rituals. We never had a code. We had a little bit of a code, but the code was actually a very, more like guidelines, really.
0: But just, you know, don't get too out there, but we can deal with you.
1: That's right. But we bonded, we chose our bonds to one another, and it continues.
0: You're right.
1: And so many, I'm so excited. We are having an event October 24th. I don't know if you saw, but we did make the papers yesterday. We made the Times Herald A&E section. Oh, very nice picture of yours truly.
0: Yay.
1: But we are having an event on October 24th, the Emerald Ball. I hope you make it back. King David is going to come back from Ohio and be our project manager, stage manager for this project. Mm-hmm. And we are going to raise the money for our new board. And you all will actually get to come. We will be inviting the public. It will be at the Redmen's Hall. And there will be music. There will be fun things. And we will celebrate. So start getting your Emerald outfit together for the Emerald Ball.
0: And that's going to be awesome.
1: It's going to be awesome.
0: And I hope you guys, I hope that the town, that Vallejo, recognizes, and I'm sure they do, but really what a jewel you and the king are for starting such a thing.
1: Thank you.
0: The king would take people out of town. If you were an artist, he was taking young dudes to Ohio to teach them stuff. They never been on a tour before. Do you know what an impact that made? You couldn't get out of Vallejo or out of the Bay, and somebody comes through and takes you to Ohio, Colorado, and you're working. You're learning stuff. You're doing sound. You're learning how you got to pass out the flyers.
1: I miss that. You know what I miss? I miss the fact that back then there were so many artists that played instruments and you guys would jam. And
0: I am missing
1: that with some of the digital instrumentation and the ability to use sampling and stuff. I'm gonna say it to a lot of you listening. Get your act together and learn how to play an instrument. Don't just know how to do it on a keyboard. It's not the same.
0: Hey, you're absolutely right. I'm going to be honest. And I was saying this not too long ago.
1: This is Ms. Lacey plays a number of instruments, by the way. She is a master drummer of a number of drums. But you also play bass, right?
0: No, but I play keys. I write and produce music, so I can make my bass lines and stuff, but I don't play an actual bass. But being in a snow country, I said, you know what, this winter coming up, I'm going to practice playing bass.
1: That's so cool.
0: Just give me a little four string and just start like tapping and get some lessons off the YouTube.
1: It's very helpful. I think musicians need to play music, not just program music.
0: Right. So what I was going to say is one thing I'm going to tell everybody is I say if I didn't play an instrument, it would be very different. So
1: would you have made it through Flint, through all those years in Flint if you didn't?
0: I don't think I would have made it anywhere, because what separated me, I only really was a rapper because I wanted to prove that people that I had produced for, where my name was missing from the music, or you have to, like, the public doesn't really know how all that works, but I wanted to prove that I am the one that made so-and-so's instruments, and they may be the artist, but they're not rapping a cappella, and I don't care who put their name on it. That's me. So I just made an album. I knew how to make albums, so I did that. And then we're at the radio station, so, you know, I learned that whole process. But at the end of the day, me playing an instrument separated me from a lot of my peers, because I could go play different genres of music.
1: And you could
0: play with different
1: because
0: people.
1: Because people wanted that added to their music. They wanted some of that urban sound.
0: And it's music, and not just urban. It's an actual instrument. Like I was telling you, I went to Colorado to play with Vikings. So I'm not just stuck in having to play the huckabuck music. I'm the best. I kick your butt. Okay, we're all pretty cool stuff. I'm not knocking it. I love it too. I've done it too.
1: But it's a journey.
0: But when you could just play an instrument and not have to say anything, and you could play it in any genre.
1: Right.
0: I'm going to just tell you, because I love me, and everybody knows I'm not arrogant or anything like that, but that is what separated me and what kept me going and keeps me going. I could play with, shout out Kimmy Horn, that's Lena Horne's niece. That's a huge jazz artist. She's able to take me to a concert to play in a concert with Kenny G. Give me a solo. Like, I know what to do.
1: Because artists respect artists.
0: And it's not just, if I was just a rapper, I wouldn't be able to do that. And then, too, I see the industry in a different way as how things are harvested and what you can sell of yourself, or if you need this platform to help you. Anything I do, like, I can feed myself from my talent. Shout out Uncle Alan, because he taught us that, too. He's like, whatever's in me, I can take care of me. He said, I can cook. I can do landscaping. I can build. So it's about having a skill set inside of you. And that instrument is what makes the difference and keeps me going.
1: Have the tools you need.
0: I can go to a farmer's market and busk and come up with a couple hundred dollars, like, right fast. It's that instrument is what
1: does it. Do you ever feel when you're doing that you are literally in the chain of musicians from the dawn of time that were playing for their...
0: I don't get to do it as much. I went back and did some at a farmer's market in Flint, like doing a test run. It was awesome. I went on the weekdays.
1: Because that's how David met you, busking.
0: Busking. And that busking and playing live like that by myself is what made me what you guys say is a great percussionist.
1: I miss that. I remember back in the day in San Francisco or Los Angeles, you on weekends, you would have musicians, you would have comedians, you would have people doing
0: their talent,
1: and they were, you couldn't believe you were seeing this great talent live on the street, and they were so good at drawing the crowd over, and even if there was nobody there, I forget the name, what's the guy at Les Edwins, he always was down at Fisherman's Wharf performing, and working hard at it. I mean, that is a hard,
0: right, but it makes you sharp. And it increases your skill set, and you're playing to people you don't really know what's going to happen. You don't know how it's almost like coming up playing in church. So, man, if you play in church and you busk, you're going to make a heck of a skill set.
1: That's right. I forgot about your church, you know, days.
0: Yep.
1: Shannon, you've had some of the most, you got to write the book one of these days.
0: I got to get some time to organize.
1: I will edit it for you. Let me be your
0: awesome.
1: Editor.
0: Awesome. Then it's done, Dada.
1: It's done.
0: It's done.
1: Anyway, let's see. Shall we leave them with that? We've got Not Ought To queued up. Can we leave them with that one?
0: Yep. Shout out Corrupt for doing that song
1: that
0: with
1: is a,
0: me.
1: This is the song about what you not ought to do.
0: And I want to send a shout out to my son, because the whole time, like,
1: Tennyson,
0: he was my road manager, the person I could tell my secrets and my dreams to and help you believe in yourself. And you know, when they're kids, they love doing stuff with you. And when they get older, they want to do their own thing. And I want to thank you and the King. If everybody knows, I call him Uncle and Auntie, because we just made that relationship.
1: Our little darling.
0: But I want to thank you, because as a mother and doing music, it would have been hard as hockey sticks to do those things, be your own executive, go work a regular job, plus invest into your music, make a recorded album, play live. You guys provided an atmosphere to where I take my kid with me on a tour bus. Things that I necessarily wouldn't have gotten to experience, he could experience that with your kids. And you guys were like, "Nah, we're a family. This is how we roll."
1: And so now there's so much available to you out there.
0: So I wanted to say thank you. That means when I knew it then, but when I look back, I really recognize that. And shout out to Stephanie Trotter Zachariah.
1: Yeah.
0: Trotter 116th Wines and all the wineries that she works with. The David Fulton family and the Tedeschi family. But she and you all have been very instrumental.
1: You always took advantage of people that were not to, that's the wrong word, but you when somebody
0: seized the opportunity,
1: you always seized the opportunities and paid them back and created bonded relationships with people. And I think that's something that if for the youngsters out there, don't you might not realize something you're doing for a certain nonprofit or you're working with a, somebody, you don't know where that's going to lead.
0: You don't.
1: So do your best because that person may pick up the phone and call you months, years later and say, hey, what are you doing? I've got this project and you're perfect for it.
0: People, why are you over there for free? What are you guys doing? They should be paying you. Like, I'm getting so much knowledge that's going to help me go forth. And you spoke it over me. You said you're going to be a developer and you're going to, and then I just inadvertently start learning these things because I needed that help. And then I was like, you know what? I can do this. And then I had to, it just took off. So thank you. And I'm honored to be able to be home. You always said, if you ever want to be home, come home, click your heels three times.
1: That's right.
0: So I did it the other day in the kitchen and I'm here. You know what I mean?
1: It happens. And you listening, you can click your virtual heels anytime. Tune into OzCat Radio and you are going to always hear so many great artists, so many great interviews, great stories, and we're going to be telling some of the stories of the past this weekend, so
0: Hey. Stay
1: tuned. This is Not Ought To, Ms. Shannon Lacey. Ms. Lacey, daughter of the Bay, daughter of Vallejo, we love you so much.
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Yeah, man. Me name is Livingston Brownstone. I come from Jamaica. Me just over here. Panas Cat Radio. Come for one them near and far. Me want them from one name, Beer Bandit. Beer Bandit, you know, I'm just come around. Always want to pop the top. Drink enough beer, enough cold one. And I'm never putting no money upon them. Maybe I just pure Beer Bandit.

Jungle Dog, MAGA Dog. In vibes, we don't want around here. We always come for smoke, always come for choke, but the boy talk about him broke. Can't put no money on the ganja table. What man if you can't hear, but stay far from here, see? We don't want no more ganja around here. In MAGA Dog. This is Livingston Brownstone. Me hold it down on Asgard Radio. Until we meet again. Pure heart, clean mind and soul.

from heaven have I heard. 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And to Slumberland I must go. I know she must hear me sigh over my radio. Oh, and the reason I'm sighing, when I'm crying, I'm all alone. Mr. Radio Man,

0: 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And I'm not reading this, I just remembered it.
1: The All-American Half Pound. Be pure beef patty, lettuce, tomatoes. 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

0: OzCat Radio, 89.5 FM, KZCT Vallejo. I think I have a caller online. King David, are you there?
1: Yes, I'm here, Katie.
0: Okay, let me turn you up. All right, talk loud.
1: You just got to bring me up on the phone hybrid.
0: Okay. Oh, on the phone. Okay. The phone hybrid does not have a volume.
1: No, but the channel does.
0: Okay, I'm going to bring the channel. Okay, right. That's as loud as I can get you.
1: Well, I think I sound pretty good.
0: You sound pretty good. I sound louder, though. Anyway, how are you doing?
1: I'm good. How are you?
0: I'm good. It's OzCat Radio's birthday. Can you remember 20 years ago what we were doing?
1: I can remember exactly what we were doing 20 years
0: ago. I got you louder. I turned up phones. There we go.
1: Yeah. I can remember exactly what we were doing on this exact day. Because this was the day that we had went to get the transmitter. And the antenna fell out of the back of the truck, remember?
0: Yes, we had to go get another one. It got smashed on the highway.
1: Yeah, by the time we turned around, it was smashed.
0: Oh, man.
1: So we had to get another one. And that would be today that we did that. And
0: then we got Ross Bobby to help us.
1: Then we got Ross Bobby, and we went over to my old rehearsal studio. And we set it up.
0: I remember going on, it was like five, by the, and Bobby was hanging outside the window, and you were directing him to get that antenna. I mean, it looked so dangerous.
1: Mm-hmm.
0: I'm sure it was.
1: Yeah, but Martel Communications, we knew how to do hang antennas and stuff like that, because that's what we did, satellite dishes. So,
0: you did cabling, telecommunications. You know what's crazy is a lot of that cabling isn't even used anymore. It's all digital.
1: Yeah.
0: It's all Wi-Fi right?
1: Your hotels and motels still use cable. That's not all Wi-Fi.
0: Man, you don't see phone systems though and stuff like that too much anymore.
1: Yeah, well, enough about that. Congratulations.
0: Thank you. Did you see our little article? We made the paper today. We are on the front of the arts and entertainment section of the Times-Herald.
1: I did. And I must say, I'm so proud of Vallejo.
0: Thank you. I want to thank Ali Valiente, who came in here. She was Alina. She was such a great interviewer, interviewing lovely young journalist from the Vallejo Times-Herald. And she took a great picture of me, and she really did a good article. And she mentioned our event, but David is coming back in October to help be the project director for our Emerald Ball. We are going to be having at the Redmen's Hall, October 28th, the Emerald Ball. David, tell them about the Emerald Ball.
1: It's going to be a real throwdown, where you have invitations sent out to all the people that helped OzCat Radio be what it is today, and believe me, the list is long, long, long. And they're all coming together. We're going to put a house band together, and everybody that wants that has either sang or DJed on OzCat, we're invited to come down, support us. You know, one thing I can say, that OzCat really doesn't ask for much, and this is one event we're asking the community to show us some support, and financially, and also just attending the event and making it successful. DJed on OzCat, we're invited to come down, support us. You know, one thing I can say, that OzCat really doesn't ask for much, and this is one event we're asking the community to show us some support, and financially, and also just attending the event and making it successful.
0: Well, guess who I have here in the

0: I'm good. How are you?
1: Oh, man, I'm doing great, man. I don't have any complaints, and I'm grateful that I was able to make it in here. It was a crazy home run slide, kicked up a lot of dust, but I made it.
0: Yes, Shannon, you always do.
1: You always do.
0: I have so many fond stories of you just saying, I remember back in the day when you were, I don't know, you were just starting out, but you were hungry, and you just got up and went down to L.A., and played your drums on the corner.
1: Busker.
0: Funny. Then you drive back up to the Bay. Do you remember those days?
1: I do. And I remember you were part of kicking off that long drive inspiration. You took me on my first tour. And when I got back, I said, I got to take myself out. And I kept doing that.
0: Whoops. Yes, you did. Sorry. You went on your own tour.
1: And end up in a Snoop video.
2: That's right.
0: Yeah.
2: What song was that?
1: He has a song
2: Sugar
1: called Candy.
2: Candy.
3: You're on it, Auntie.
2: I know
1: the
2: a little something about some hip hop.
1: She's like Sugar, Candy, gone, Queen. You know. Yep, I remember that. You took me on my first tour with the Masagana Band, Jason, Ishidube, the Ladies of Vadagua, and Ross Attitude.
2: Wow.
1: I know that in my mind sharply. Ishidube.
2: Ishidube.
1: I got a song with Ishidube, never released, and that's in that secret file I was telling you about, Queen. Yeah. I talked to Ross Attitude on the internet about a month ago, so we can link and do something.
0: Right on.
1: Yeah, so I keep that going. We got to get you so you can hop on there. Boom!
0: You never burn a bridge. That's one thing I can say about you, Shannon. You always keep your friends close.
1: I appreciate it. I'm very grateful to have had you and the Queen in my life. You guys could have just kept walking on the waterfront and didn't say anything. And I always admire you guys and your dear, even more admiration. I always love you genuinely for the simple fact that when I first met you, I said, yeah, I could play the drums, but I need help doing this, and that. I need an entertainment lawyer. You two are so honest. Like, I don't know exactly how that works, but what I could tell you is if you come to OzCat, your life will never be the same, and it'll give you a platform to fight for what's yours. And you were right. You were definitely right, and that's a very honest thing. And the other thing, the first tour you took me on, you said, look, budget's tight. I can't really pay you, but you need to go anyway. And I had just lost a job, and the Queen told me that was great that I lost the job so I could go on a tour with you. And I kept saying, my mom's going to kill me. And I went with you, and I sold more CDs and made money than the artists that were at whatever, you know, who was booking them. And then I performed with all of them. It just turned out to be so much more. And the first thing you taught me was the emergency things on the bus. In case something happens to you, how to make this thing go forward, put the brakes on it, or put it in reverse, where the emergency exits are. And then I had to make up all the beds and things like that to get the bus ready for the tour. I'll never forget that. Thank you. And if my father was here, he would be very grateful for you too, for continuing to what he instilled in me. So thank you so much.
0: Yes, indeed. Your father was a hell of a man too. I never met him, but his legacy speaks still today. He was a roadie for Confunction, right?
1: Correct. I remember Michael Cooper came to the station when it was down the street, and he said, yeah, Bill Lacey, Shannon's dad, was a real part of making us go at with Confunction. So, it's known.
2: Yeah, it is known.
0: That's a tough job.
1: Mm-hmm. Shout out to Cedric Martin, my cousin, and also Bernard Martin, his brother, bass player and the other road manager.
0: You got to love those Martins.
1: Yeah. Oh, hey! Isn't that funny? We better do some other homework, King. This lineage thing. Got to love some Martins.
0: So, Katie, I was just thinking that, you know, 20 years, yes, but we've definitely had our share of our ups and downs.
3: Oh, my gosh.
0: If you remember back when we got vandalized, or our tower site got vandalized.
2: Yeah, and our site here on Georgia Street got vandalized. Somebody wrote a racial epithet.
0: Yes, indeed. They did not want us there. And also, not just that, but we were, our car was covered in weed logos and marijuana and stuff like that. And marijuana was not legal.
2: Before it was legal. Oh, my God. And that was in the days of Greenwell Collective, Matt Shotwell, and the Cannabis Club raids on Vallejo. This is back 15, 16 years ago, guys, where cannabis was not legal. But Vallejo was a pioneering town in

0: cannabis becoming legal. And remember, you guys, we did the, I said this to Shannon, remember we did the April Fool's joke that cannabis had been legalized? And Shannon told everybody that, that you could go down to the police station and get your weed back if you were busted for weed.
1: What an April Fool's.
2: We did some fun stuff.
1: We did.
2: We did some fun stuff. You know, also...
0: we're much more proper now, people.
1: What are you saying, King? Mm-hmm. What'd you say, King? You were going to say something?
2: That's okay. I forgot it already. I was listening to what Kenny was saying.
0: I'm sorry.
2: But yeah, we've had our shares of ups and downs on these 20 years. And I just want to say that there was a lot of companies out there that really helped us out. Remember when we lost our batteries and that company out of Venetia donated those batteries to us? That was such Minuteman Battery out of Venetia.
0: Oh, wow.
2: They donated us.
0: I forgot about that.
2: These great Minuteman batteries.
0: Wow.
2: And they put us back on the air, you know. And then we had just recently a lightning strike that took us out of the air for a while.
0: Bless up Crown Transmitter. Our transmitter manufacturer refurbished our piece.
2: Yeah. And you know, that's one of the nice things about being a vintage station. We have a vintage, so we just can't go out and buy stuff easily. We have to really find, and that's one of the nostalgia about OzCat. We've kept it vintage. We've kept it old school.
0: Mm-hmm.
2: And you, I should say you, because you've been in the torch since I left, but
0: I have, but you have come back numerous times in the last 3-4 years and helped us with equipment, being the Martel Communications cable expert that you are.
2: It has been an honor. It has been an honor, and especially coming up to this day, I went back and looked at old videos of, and there's thousands of them on YouTube. Oh, my God.
0: Just are there? Oh, my God.
2: I was shocked of all the people that have videoed themselves sitting in their cars, listening to themselves on the radio for the first time and watching Jeff Relic on the radio.
0: You know, really?
2: That really touched me. Like, you know, we made that happen for those people because it's hard to get a song on the radio, as we well know.
0: Mm-hmm. Well, radio itself is a vintage medium, really. There's, you know, mainstream radio, but I think people are downloading, they're streaming, they're using AI and making up their own stuff.
2: Yes, indeed. But one of the things I think is classic about OzCat Radio, you know, one day the internet is going to go completely down.
0: Oh, my God.
2: And the only form of communication will be
0: our day has come.
1: You're absolutely right. We were talking this morning, having some coffee, and I was like, you know, you have the ultimate landline, because this other stuff can fail and it will, but what you may call antique or archaic is solid because it's the ultimate landline. And in that type of emergency, when it does go down, you are the one.
0: Mm-hmm.
1: Trained, ready to go.
0: We are your safety station.
2: Right. We are registered as the FCC. We'll get a broadcast alert, and we'll be able to find out what's going on and what people are supposed to do. I'm sure they'll just tell us to shelter in place.
0: Well, they'll just bust it. So many times over the years, they've just busted in and told us.
2: Yeah. Yeah.
0: Something going on.
2: It's been a real fun journey with you, Katie, and I wouldn't have traded it for anything in the world. Shannon, you're a big part of it, and not just you, but all those people that helped us start. If you want to go back and think about Otter and some of the first DJs that even before we were legally on the FM, you know, they would come there religiously and do.
0: You're thinking Loopy and Otter.
2: Loopy and Otter show. I mean, there's so many over 20 years.
0: Mm-hmm.
2: I wish I could contact those people. And if they are listening, we sure hope you guys come to our event in October. You know, it's going to be something really fancy. It'll be videoed. So
0: it's going to be fancy schmancy.
2: Yeah. Shannon, remember the Iconic Files?
0: Iconic Chronicles.
1: Iconic Chronicles, yeah. I was just saying, I'm going to I'm going to actually be bringing that back. I just, in between being a homeowner and community stuff and finish raising Tenny, I had to let some things, you know, just sit on the side. But when I look at all of those interviews, that's not from a manager or a publicist. Those are just people I met from playing my instrument. And if I didn't meet them directly, their manager or publicist said I should talk with them. And I thought that that's a very unique thing. And Trevor Lyons' father, rest his soul, he always told me, Iconic Chronicles is so unique. It's like art. It's never going to go out of style. And you own that. That's yours. So it doesn't matter if you take a break or come back. He was like, it's like an art. It has a certain intrinsic value. He was like, that's, and you could turn it back on and, you know, add new things to it. So rest his soul. Man, thanks for bringing that up. And thank you.
2: You know, one of the cool things about what makes it really cool is that you're an excellent musician as well. So your interviews go so cool because you can relate to a lot of the things, or, you know, the questions to ask the artist, because you're an artist yourself.
1: Right.
2: I think that's what makes, that's like, you know, birds of a feather, just talking. And you are so easy to talk to. You're such a good conversation.
1: Oh, my God.
2: Iconic Chronicles, unique and special, you know. Like I said, I've been thumbing through the YouTube channel, and I've seen all the Iconic Chronicles from the first one with Eazy-E. What was his name?
1: His name was Cocaine. He sings with Snoop.
2: Yes, yes.
1: Wow, Unc, you're on it. That was the first one, and that's when it was called Yellow Truck Company, named after the truck my dad sold so that I could have a studio, and then it turned into Iconic Chronicles. But you're absolutely right. You are. Wow, you just struck a... Woo, you pulled a heartstring, boy.
2: Katie, do you remember back when we used to have the stick cam?
0: Oh, my God. Oh, man. When we could not be on the FM because we were waiting... we were waiting for our license, so we weren't allowed to broadcast we could only do the top of the hour thing. Sorry, I'm trying to adjust these knobs, you guys. I don't know why we have a buzz, David.
1: I remember the stick cam, and I remember we filmed. I played with a principal cellist, Elizabeth Van Vernet from Oakland. She came to visit OzCat, and we played, and man.
0: Stickam was a live video streaming service, and there was nothing else like it, and people could cam up, and so we would have a couple dozen, sometimes we'd have more listeners, but it was really the only way that the DJs were able to communicate directly with the audience, because we weren't supposed to be doing.
2: Video-wise.
0: Yes, yes. It saved us during the years when we were waiting for our FM license. And it took a couple years because we had to wait.
2: You remember the day that we were there and it was like 2:00 in the morning, and we got all those people. There was like 50 people on our screen, and they all.
0: Oh my God! They all mooned you on camera.
1: What?
0: They did it to David and Diane the Great. They did a.
1: What?
0: They did a full frontal. They did it to, what's that? They did a Silence of the Lambs.
1: Dang.
0: They played the music. They requested the song from Silence of the Lambs, and they found it and played it, and then they all stripped.
1: I didn't know about that. I missed that one.
0: We've had some. Oh my God.
2: That was a crazy time.
0: That was a crazy time.
1: You know,
2: some
1: it's
2: good, some bad, but you know, it's all part of the journey, which we really enjoyed.
1: Most
2: and
1: definitely.
2: It's gonna be, you know. Here to another 20 years.
0: Here's to another 20. I'm down.
1: And I think
0: I am
1: that's
0: totally
1: awesome.
0: Down.
1: And I remember at the Orange Building when Curtis got into techno music and it was dun, dun, dun.
0: Oh, my God, the beginning
1: lights,
0: of it all.
1: And the lights, right? So come now 2024, 2025, you know, techno and house music is from Chicago and Detroit. That's where this was
0: where it started.
1: Created. Why one of the bands I play in? Are the creators of the techno music, and I would never known how to lock in if it wasn't for Curtis J. the Prince.
0: Kurt Deasy.
1: Get your lights. And I always tell him, I say, where's your lights at? Nah, man, you got to get some more lights going.
0: Oh, my God.
1: So I play bongos in a techno band with the people that started it up. And they're in a movie called God Said Give Them Drum Machines. It's the documentary about techno music and house music in Detroit and Chicago. Isn't the irony of that? Talk about getting ready for the world. No pun intended.
2: How do you like
1: How do I like
2: the Motor City?
1: I like the Motor City. I like the way they've rebuilt their downtown, and I'm grateful to be able to see different things and play with artists out there. I was telling the Queen that I've played for Kimmy Horn, which is Lena Horne's niece, and her father uncle is also in a Motown group called the Fantastic Four. And I've played gigs at Motown. I've played behind Martha Reeves, and I've been on the stage with Paul Reiser, and I can't think of his name right now, but those are all the original writers and arrangers of all of that music. So when I'm up there playing percussion and Paul Reiser turns around and points at me and gives me a thumbs up, that means so much, because he is who made the music that...
0: Paul Reiser, the actor?
1: No, Paul Reiser is an arranger and a music trombonist from Motown. So with Smokey and on the words, Paul Reiser is who arranged and produced the music.
0: Oh, wow.
1: So they were called the Funk Brothers. So the ones that are alive. I actually know the bass player.
0: There was, remember, that we had a guy that did a film, an independent film about the Funk Brothers.
1: So Jamerson, his wife, the bass player, I've met her. I met so many people out there. So I like it. I like the Motor City. I like the Motor City.
2: Good, good. Well, good to have you back, and I hope to see you in October.
1: Most definitely. I can't wait to see you.
2: Yep. Katie, I've got to get back to work. You know, I have an event tomorrow, too.
0: I know. You're having the flea market.
2: Buckeye Trading Ground
0: Flea Market, Coshocton, Ohio.
2: It's just not your ordinary flea market either.
1: I'm going to have to slide down that way and see you too, Kang.
2: Yeah, it's only, you know, I checked that out, Shannon. We're only like 6 hours away from each other.
1: Okay, I think I can do that, because I rode to Ohio with someone that wanted to buy a car. I did the 3-hour trip. I forgot what city we went to, but it's not far at all. It's like driving L.A. to the Bay.
2: Probably Toledo.
1: Okay. Yeah.
2: Probably went to Toledo.
1: All right.
2: Well, I'm 2 hours from Toledo.
1: Well, I'm going to get with you and see when you're doing that, and we'll have a surprise for them,
0: heck
1: too.
0: Yeah.
1: And I'll light it up.
2: Yeah, I'll get you on the bongos up here.
1: For sure.
2: Okay, in closing, I want to say to Shannon, you know, when you told me you were moving to Flint, I knew you would do well because of your talent. I know Flint was a musical town, and I knew once you got there and you showed people who you were, you would shine. So I want to say that. And to Katie, I want to say to you, you've done a wonderful job with OzCat Radio. Still keep pushing on. I'll see you guys in October, and happy birthday.
0: Oh, my God.
1: Right.
0: Thank
1: on.
0: You, King David.
1: Right on.
0: We're
1: going to
0: send you off with Reba McEntire. Turn on the radio.
2: All right.
0: All right.
1: Bum say.
0: What am I do?
1: What am I do?

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Don't forget Papa Joe and the New Deal tomorrow night at 7 p.m. at the Fourth Corner Speakeasy at the Redman's Hall. Jeff Traeger just dropped this by for me to tell you this. And don't forget, you can catch Jeff Traeger's show every Monday from 8 till 10 a.m. right here on OzCat Radio. This is Katie Cool Lady signing off. Have a great weekend, everybody.

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1: 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Nah, dude. K-Y-Y-T. 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Straight out of Vallejo, California, the Bay's number one independent radio station. Yee!
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5: The future is fun. 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

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Crawled out your rock, moment I made it. With apologetic talk, Obama promising changes.

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1: Our weapon is our music. 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We are the resistance. 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

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Now I pray to cross the river waist high, ready to fall. But my brother's there to grab on my arm. I had a dream, I never met him at all. 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

0: Oh, my goodness gracious me. We had a little bit of a technical difficulty there. Please stand by. It's the fabulous DJ Human Show right here on the fabulous 89.5 FM, KZCT, OzCat Radio. And we're getting jazzy right now because we were just getting into the jazz groove lately. That's true. That's right. So you've tuned in. Sorry, Friday already. How did this happen? How did we end up getting to be Friday already here on the fabulous DJ Human Show? And stay tuned for more because we got some great guests coming up on this edition of the Friday afternoon DJ Human Show right here on 89.5 FM, KZCT, OzCat Radio. 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Because we definitely got some jumping and jiving happening here in the fabulous Vallejo town. We got so much going on tonight. And over the next weekend, we're going to tell you all about that real soon. But, and also, if you want to listen to us anywhere, especially on your magic box in your pocket, just go to live365.com. 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And just type in OzCat Radio. And lo and behold, you'll be tuned in. It's absolutely fabulous. So, stay tuned because, first of all, I've been getting into the jazz lately because guess what? Over at the Old Empress on Monday, they've got jazz night. That's right. It's actually a jazz jam, believe it or not. And you, any jazz musicians out there, can definitely chime in and show up with your instrument and play. We were there last Monday, and it was definitely jumping and jiving. We had Keith Saunders, Isaac Cole, and Eric Von Balchow as your backup band. They got a full back line, and you just sign up and get on up there and show us what you're made of. We had some great local jazz musicians there last Monday, and this Monday coming up, June 8th, doors at 5:30. That's right, for you elders out there like me, you can get in there and get in early and maybe even get up there on stage and belt a few out. I'm telling you, it's there for all to see at the fabulous Empress Theater on a Monday evening, I wouldn't say afternoon, but more evening, for the jazz jam session. Now, where can you else can you go for a Monday night jazz jam session? I mean, is that crazy or what? You get to go up there and, you know, play some classics. And speaking of classic jazz, I just got turned on to a really cool sound here in Vallejo, California. And this one is by Mose Allison. I hadn't heard about him. I just got turned on to Mose Allison. And when you listen to this, you'll be digging some jazz. You'll get your jazz choppy chops feeling better. So check this out. I just found out about this famous and illustrious jazz artist, and you're going to find out about him too. Mose Allison, right here with the famous Young Man's Blues.
1: Oh, well, a young man ain't nothing to

when a young man was a strong man. All the people stand back when a young

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And a young man ain't nothing in this world these days.

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1: Telling you, we're flipping and flopping here for some reason today, here on the fabulous DJ Human Show. But we're gonna make a note here because we've been talking about a lot that's happening down in Vallejo and environs, and we've got a local entrepreneur right here, artist, and all around cool person who's doing some great stuff downtown. So as we further promote all the happenings happening downtown in Vallejo, and we'll tell you more about what's happening immediately tonight later on, but we've got a special guest right here right now who's going to tell you all about what's happening. Beck.
2: Hey, yeah, thank you for having me. Super excited to be a part of Vallejo and like the culture here. You know, I moved here a couple years ago and immediately felt such a warm and welcoming presence here. Especially when you're kind of like an artist, you're kind of an outlier, you know, and Vallejo is just that place where they really accept you for that. And so there was nowhere better that I wanted to open up my shop. And we're technically kind of a clothing company. Like I do screen printing and various different upcycling of clothes. Mm-hmm. But mostly we're about community and about starting getting youth involved with clothing. We're called Mad Youth.
1: Okay.
2: It's actually after a Kerouac quote about like the mad ones. The only ones for me are the mad ones, the ones who are mad to live, mad to breathe, desirous of everything at the same time. And look
1: at you quoting the Beats. Wow, who knows that it's still had resonance today.
2: Yeah, you know, On the Road was one of my favorite books as a teenager.
1: Look at that, wow.
2: So that's where it came from, actually.
1: Okay, mine was Electric Kool-Aid Acid Test. See, I was on that other cusp.
2: I'm not familiar. I need to, that sounds awesome.
1: That's the Ken Kesey and that's the Mary Prankster end after the Kerouac began.
2: Oh,
1: so
2: cool.
1: It was the Kerouacs and the Beats, and then they leaned into like the Acid Test and the hippies.
2: Oh, see, I need to get some of your knowledge on that so I can find some new reads because I'm always looking for stuff like that.
1: So you're opening up a shop downtown on Marin Street, right?
2: Yes, yeah.
1: Okay, and that one's called Mad Youth.
2: Yep, it's called Mad Youth, and it's been just an amazing journey. We just got the space like a little over a month ago, and we've already been doing a ton of renovations.
1: Wow!
2: But the plan is to be like an art studio, but a community space where we have art classes for teenagers specifically.
1: Oh, cool!
2: But everything's for free for them, so it's like we're doing everything we can. Yeah, like so we do benefits and stuff to be able to support this.
1: Uh-huh.
2: But you know, so many of these kids in Vallejo can't afford like a $40 entry fee to go and paint a picture,
1: right,
2: or to go and, you know, to learn how to screen print or whatever. And so I fell in love with all these kids here.
1: Uh-huh.
2: I do a lot of mentoring with the local youth.
1: Oh,
2: and,
1: cool.
2: So I just got involved with them. And because of the kids I mentored, I saw where Vallejo was lacking, like where they needed something for the kids.
1: Uh-huh.
2: And so that's the goal, is just to open that. And so we're just like a community space where we have kind of like a little lounge area with like a couch and chairs and stuff so they can hang out after school. And then like also there's like tables and stuff where we do art, like different art projects and everything. So the goal is that I'll have different artists come in and volunteer their time and teach like different random classes to kids. And people have been so supportive. There's been so many people that have reached out and like want to be a part of it and have helped donate and stuff.
1: Wow.
2: People are like, well, how are you going to make this a viable business because you're not really bringing in money and stuff? But
1: yeah.
2: I'm like, you know what, if I have to work double time as a bartender to do it, I will, you know.
1: All right, there you go.
2: Yeah, see,
1: that's the true dedication that we've got going on here in Vallejo. People are putting their blood, sweat and tears right into the projects, and it's for the community in the end.
2: You know, it's what you have to do, because it's like people can talk so much bad stuff about Vallejo and like all the darkness that they see, but there's also so much like bright and so many good things, and like these kids have so much potential, and I just want to help them reach that. Like we have one boy, Rodney, who's 17, and he's been like one of our original kids that's been with me for like a year since I started the business.
1: Nice.
2: And since doing this, now his dream is to become a fashion designer, you know. And 17-year-old, like, you know, young black man, and like his dream is to become a fashion designer now, and like my goal is to be able to help them do that, and hopefully I can even get like scholarship programs set up and things in the future. Like I have big dreams for the space, for sure.
1: Well, big dreams are good dreams, because they make stuff happen, you know. That's great, and really appreciating that. Now, you were talking about doing an event coming up at the fabulous Oddfellows Hall. What's this all going to be about?
2: Absolutely, yeah. So as part of paying for this, you know, paying for all the art supplies and our rent and overhead and everything, we're doing an event on June 26th. It's all of the artists that are playing are all volunteering their time because they believe in the mission that we're trying to do for the community. So everyone's working for free, and we're charging $15 for tickets. But it's also like no one turned away for lack of funds.
1: Sure.
2: So like if you can't pay, we still want you there and enjoying the community and the space, you
1: right.
2: know. But yeah, so we have a couple of really great musicians.
1: Cool.
2: Azik Ulysses, who's like an acoustic musician, will be opening up.
1: What's his name?
2: Azik Ulysses.
1: Azik Ulysses.
2: Yeah, that's his artist name and real name. And then we have a rapper named Lover Girl, who's also from, all of these people are from Vallejo too.
1: Oh, so it's cool.
2: It's really like a Vallejo bred project for sure, because everyone's like from here. And then we have two DJs also, and then we're looking at getting maybe like one or two more musicians on the bill too, but we'll see how it goes. But yeah,
1: cool.
2: Definitely at least those four. And we're planning on having a really good time. All of the events I've done before have always been like very successful and everyone has a lot of fun. So this definitely won't be any different.
1: Well, very cool. Very cool. Yeah. You know, it's always great to be bringing, let's see. Ooh, Lover Girl. I don't know. It says she got some videos up here on YouTube yet?
2: You know, I don't know if she's on YouTube or not. She's on Spotify. You know, I'm not sure. Also, too, I don't know if her stuff would be radio edited.
1: Oh, okay.
2: I don't know if some of her songs, you know, I wouldn't want to, like, put you on and get you in trouble or anything. There's a couple of her songs that, like...
1: All right, Bob, leave it for you kids out there to independently go search that out right now in the magic box. So look for Lover Girl from Vallejo and...
2: Azik
1: Ulysses. Yes.
2: And then we have DJ Hugo, or DJ Durs and Hugo are the names of the DJs who are playing. So,
1: oh, I see. I got a namesake really out there. Okay,
2: Instagram's definitely probably the best place to find them, too, if you have an
1: all
2: Instagram.
1: Right.
2: They're all on there. So,
1: all right, so go check out your Instagrams and find out the kind of music they're going to be getting there. So that's really great. That's really cool. And... So it'll just be featuring the bands, or what else will be featuring that evening?
2: You know, honestly, we're looking at maybe getting some, like, given that it is Pride Month, I'm looking at maybe trying to do something with, like, some kind of, like, fashion or maybe a drag thing or something. I don't know. We were just talking, my business partner and I, about what we could do to kind of, you know...
1: Jazz
2: it up a little bit. Because we're the mad youth, so we like to be a little crazy.
1: Well, there you go.
2: So, yeah.
1: It's mad youth.
2: If nothing else, we'll probably have a bunch of skateboarders outside doing doing tricks and stuff. Usually, wherever we go, we have a herd of teenage skateboarders and stuff.
1: There we go. Yeah. Very cool. Very cool.
2: So we'll see. We'd like to pull out some surprises here and there. So yeah.
1: All right.
2: It's kind of a little short notice, but we'll see what we can do in the meantime. But the artists are really phenomenal. So definitely, just for them, it's going to be a really great time. And number one most important thing of all of our events is about community. Like we're no cell phones. Like put your phone away.
1: Ooh.
2: Have fun. Talk to people. Like dance. You know, meet someone new.
1: Nice.
2: Get out there and be a part of the community. And kids and stuff love it. You know. Like,
1: people
2: love it. Oh, and most importantly, the show is all ages. Like so.
1: All ages show.
2: Really huge. Yeah, mm-hmm. That's really
1: very
2: huge
1: good. Very
2: have,
1: good.
2: You know, I really believe in giving like younger people something to do besides being out on the streets and like smoking weed and stuff. You know, like if you want to do that, whatever. But yeah, like come and do some other things, learn to be a part of the community, and like have other events and things to be productive at. You know.
1: Well, that's good. Not only is there music, but there's a means for them to be productive, do a little art.
2: Yeah.
1: You know, and interact with other kids that are interested in art, and it gets them to say, oh wait. If these guys can do it, so can I, you know? So that's a really great way to inspire the youth. Like you say, get them off the streets, get them off the phones, and get them into the Oddfellows Hall to have some fun.
2: Yeah, get weird.
1: Well, very cool, very cool. So when is the space on Marin open now?
2: So we don't have like official open hours. If you want to stay tuned on our website, themadyouth.com, or on our Instagram, themadyouth. I also post on the Vallejo Facebook page normally.
1: Oh, okay.
2: We're going to come up with more regular hours because it's been like just a big undertaking doing all the construction and stuff this past month. So,
1: sure.
2: Yeah. We wanted to make sure we had everything ready, but we're looking at probably like this next week or the week after, definitely starting some classes. I'm probably going to start out with like a zine class.
1: Ooh.
2: Collaging.
1: Bringing back the zine. Yeah. Very good. Very good. I like it.
2: Well, that's one of the things we do is that we have a zine that we make. We've only had one issue so far.
1: Oh, cool.
2: We're working on our second issue. And the thing is that whoever contributes to the zine, we sell it and then they get a cut of the profits. If we make any money off of it, then they get like whatever cut for their piece they do. Like how much space they. So if kids and stuff are like contributing, then they get something out of it and they get to be a part of like the whole process and everything. Learn something. And then also, you know, maybe make a couple bucks too.
1: Hey, great. That's what it's all about. That's really cool. So the address again is?
2: 623 Marin Street.
1: 623 Marin. Right in that nice little hub there with the exchange. We got Anchor Pantry across the street, the bookstore.
2: Yeah, we lucked out on space. Like, it's such a great little street there. Like, we have so much creative energy. And just, like, the people there are amazing. We're also going to be doing, every month, we'll be open for Art Walk. So
1: if
2: people
1: want
2: to come in and see the space and just, like, check us out. You can always do that.
1: Excellent, excellent. Well, cool. We're all going to check it out. And then Art Walk is a week from today. So then you'll be open for this month's Art Walk?
2: Yep, absolutely. Yeah, cool. Come by and check us out. We can, talk to you about what we have going on. We usually have some, like, kids set up doing some art. And not just kids. We also love having people, kids of all ages.
1: Kids of all ages.
2: Yeah.
1: Go on down. Kids of all ages. Okay.
2: As long as you're a good vibe, we want you.
1: Yeah. All right. That's what we like. Good vibes, good vibes. And you said the website is madyouth.com?
2: Yes.
1: Wow.
2: Yeah. TheMadYouth.com.
1: Even that.
2: Yep. Yeah.
1: I'll tell you, you scored on that one.
2: Right. Yeah. Exactly. Great.
1: All right. Cool. Well, thanks for swinging in and promoting, and we're looking forward to the big show down at the Oddfellows Hall.
2: Yeah,
1: it's going to be great.
2: Thank you so much for having me. We're so excited to be part of the community and everything, and just get even more involved.
1: All right. Well, see everybody out there, get involved in Vallejo, and stay tuned for more. I get involved because the Mad Youth is coming for you. Look out!
2: Woo!
3: One, two, three.

0: All right. Mr. Hyman and the boys.
1: Right there.
0: The Ramones. Sheena is a punk rocker now.
1: We got that punk rock ethos going on here with the Mad Youth. That's right. So check them out. TheMadYouth.com. Man, I'll tell you, they scored on that one. And yeah, they got all sorts of cool stuff happening. So pay attention out there, kids. We've got all sorts of great stuff happening right here in Vallejo, California. And now a little dedication out to Beck, who was kind enough to come out here and promote her Mad Youth. Let's get into another Beck with the new Pollution.

Meow. Yeah, Beck. The new pollution. I don't know. We got the new pollution happening out there. What? Right here on 89.5 FM KZCT OzCat Radio. And we were talking about how Mad Youth, it was a quote from On the Road, from Kerouac, right? And who knew that we have young folks who are into the Beats and into that culture. And I mentioned that when I was coming up as a kid, my introduction to the kind of the Beats, California, was more the hippie stuff. And Jack Kerouac, through the Tom Wolfe book, Electric Kool-Aid Acid Test. So imagine me as a teen, I'm reading this going, this is the greatest thing I've ever heard of, you know? I want to throw parties like that. And here we are, all these years later, trying to make stuff happen at the fabulous Oddfellows Hall, right here in Vallejo, California. And we've got so much stuff happening here, not just at 342 Georgia Street, here in fabulous Vallejo, California. In fact, tonight, holy mackerel, tonight, we've got Goth Night. That's right, kids. What's goth into you? We're going to find out right here tonight at Goth Night at 342 Georgia Street. It's the official Vallejo Goth Night every first Friday, brought to you by Moon Cries Blood. And we're going to have a bunch of cool DJs. It's the Dark Solstice show. So you better get ready for that. Come in your best, Adams Family outfit. And, we're going to have fun. We've got DJs. We've got live music as well. I put out some snacks tonight so you can snick a snack. And for a minimal donation to the Oddfellows, you can get free prizes. That's right. You'll get free stuff tonight if you make a donation. I got free Oddfellows buttons. We got free CDs, all just for making a measly donation to keeping the Oddfellows going. But it's free to get in, right? And you can dance the night away, starting at 9 o'clock tonight at 342 Georgia Street, the Oddfellows Hall. And all sorts of odd things will be going on tonight as well. So get thee down there and come say hi to us. DJ Human will be there. I believe that Dr. G will probably be showing up for some fun. And who knows? You might actually have some fun tonight at Goth Night, Vallejo Goth Night.

Oh, my goodness gracious, the Blue Magoos. We ain't got nothing yet from their album, Psychedelic Lollipop. Holy mackerel. That goes out to my new friend Lolly out there. Lollipop, I'll tell you. We went from the goth, getting the very Pictures of You, the extended version, so you can get into the goth mood out there. Get your goth on, get your dark clothes on, your lace and your leather, and get ready for tonight's Vallejo Goth Night, right down at 342 Georgia Street, here in fabulous downtown Vallejo, California. And a lot is going on downtown. Like, we got Mad Youth opening up there, right down the street on Marin Street. We've got everything all sorts of things going on at the Exchange, which is also the craft place, which is very interesting. Across the street, we got Anchor Pantry for, I mean, the combination of foods and things, just the things that they offer there are amazing. My good friend Frankie there, helping. He's usually out front making sure people are behaving themselves. I got banana milk there. The strawberry milk and banana milk come in those little glass containers. Oh, my God. Now, we had Quick when we were kids. We had strawberry Quick and chocolate Quick and even banana Quick for a minute there, which was this powder you mixed into milk, you know, from Nestle, of course. Gee, Nestle wouldn't make anything that would be harmful to kids. Oh, no. But I'll tell you, this is the real thing. So if you want to find out, you want to have a little retro experience that won't kill you, you can get banana and strawberry and chocolate milk there at Anchor Pantry, along with a plethora of other foods there. I like, they have breads in the back, and I like the olive bread over there. But, I mean, there's just such a great stuff. They also have sampling there, too. Great drinks. A lot of great non-alcoholic drinks for all of you. A teetotal is out there. And, yeah, they got the burrito place. He's been open there on the corner now for a while. Tito somethings. But you see him around the corner there. They got the sign, and they got the tables out front. And, of course, for you desitans of the evening, we've got Townhouse, of course. You can always go to Townhouse there and get a heat on, as they say, in more ways than one. Oh, I'm telling you. And they got karaoke, and they got, and sometimes some famous musicians actually show up. And then up the street, we got Fusion Pizza. Hey, seek and ye shall find, man. They got great pizza there. Love that joint. And what is that new place on Sonoma and Georgia? There's some sort of shop selling some sort of things there. It looks like a thrift store, but a high-end thrift store. I'm not sure what's going on there. But there's a store up there selling all sorts of goods. They've been fixing that joint up for a while. And, of course, we got the Red Men's Hall. And those Red Men, I'll tell you, they're going out of control. They've got, let's see. Head-to-head with us tonight is Papa Joe and the New Deal. Oh, no, that's tomorrow night. Oh, so we're cool. So you can have Goth Night tonight, and then tomorrow night, you've got Saturday, June 6th, 7 to 10 p.m., Papa Joe and the New Deal. Look at that, Papa Joe, baby. After Art Walk, you've got Indie After Dark on Friday, June 12th. And you just heard that Mad Youth is going to be open that night. And Saturday, June 13th, our boys from Blue Cinema are going to be there. So check that out. I have their live album, or CD, if you will. And it's actually pretty cool. I really dig it. I was playing it at the hall when I was doing a sound check. And it's really kind of cool to hear the audience reaction and... you know, they're jazzy sound. They definitely have a jazzy sound, those guys from Blue Cinema. So they're sort of, they're local, you know, hometown heroes, if you will. And so you've got Blues on Monday at the Empress Theater. And you've got our own Blue Cinema coming up Saturday, June 13th. A lot of great homegrown music here. So watch out, kids. You never know what you're going to do here. Let's get back into the jazzy feel here with some popular names that you probably know from sort of the jazz, blues, and even funk world. So here's a quick little ditty for you. Divin' Duck Blues. Divin' Duck Blues, what's that all about? With two names that you know, Taj Mahal and Keb Mo. Whoa, right here on 89.5 FM, KCCT OzCat Radio.

0: The river was whiskey, I was a diving dog. 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
1: But the sun's gonna shine on my back door someday.
0: Oh, yes, it will.

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0: Your mind is on vacation, and your mouth is working overtime. That one goes out to all the politicians out there who have been running in the midterms. Yes, indeed. When you listen to those cats, yes, their mind is on vacation, and their mouth is working overtime. Indeed. And hey, I don't know. Ever since I was there Monday at the Fabulous Empress Theater, I'm getting all jazzy, feeling jazzy and jazzy and cool right here. Kind of being like a Wolfman Jack almost, yeah. Wolfman Jack right here on Fabulous 89.5 FM, KCC The Oscar Radio. That's right, the Wolfman with you right here, giving you all the hits and classics. I don't know, you keep talking like that, man. I'll lose my voice in no time. In fact, I might even start sounding like this classic act from way back. I actually saw this next act on New Year's Eve in Times Square back in like 83. I had taken Abby from the Fabulous Raw Tones era. And we went down, we actually went to Times Square. This is like 83 or so. You could still do this without all the rigmarole. We went down to Times Square, parked on like 48th Street, walked down, went to this club that was right on 43rd. It was this big, must have been a big old theater. And we go in, and big bar and everything, and big, huge place. And up in the rafters was another, you know, bar area. So you go up the stairs, you go upstairs, and there's a whole other bar and seating and everything. But they had a slide. So you went around in this hallway, and you got on this slide that you got on the slide, and you slid over the stage and right down to the dance floor. So, of course, we had to try it. You know, we were but youngins back then. We go out to Times Square, and, you know, for the ball drop, we're right there, you know, 3, 2, 1, yay, you know, the ball drops, everyone's, you know, throwing confetti and stuff and passing around champagne bottles, and now that I remember, I actually did New Year's Eve on Times Square. Wow, I totally forgot. And then we just walked from there, walked back into the club, and now, you know, it's, you know, getting on one, almost 2 in the morning now after we've been drinking and hanging out, meeting friends. They had one like act, like of a jazz act that came out. And then here he comes, the one, the only. We actually saw him on stage in the white tux. Talk about jazz, baby. It's the luxurious, the indomitable, the never-ending Cab Calloway.
1: Ooh. 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
0: Mucha.

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Subili, ubili, ubili, ubili, ubili, ubili. Wow, I'll tell you. Hey, wow. If, I don't know. That might be a real challenge to be doing there on Jazz Jam Night. I don't know. Minnie the Moocha. She was a low-down hoochie-coocha. Wow, that would be cool. Yeah, in tribute to that famous night there, long, long, many, many moon ago. So, hey, you never know. You know, things might be getting jazzy here in Vallejo. We got a lot of cool stuff happening. So you got to stay tuned for that because you never know what's going to happen, because we never know what's going to happen here on the fabulous DJ Human Show. And, of course, we've got some of our regular guests coming up. I believe that we're going to be getting the science fiction, science fact report coming up in the next hour. The Sativa Avenger might be calling in. We never know. And you might be getting advice from Mom again. You never know what's going to be happening here at the fabulous DJ Human Show here on 89.5 FM. KZCT Ozcat Radio, where we keep the jazz flowing here. Getting a little jazzy. They call me, my new name will be Jazzy J. Jeffrey Perella Second Sanchez. For my next, when I go out and tipple the keyboards or something. Or tipple something at the jazz club there. So let's keep it clean, let's keep it jazzy, and let's keep it cool and keep it fresh right here on the fabulous DJ Human Show on 89.5 FM, KZZT Ozcat Radio.

0: Oh, my goodness gracious. Here we are at 89.5 FM, KCCT, OzCat Radio, and we're getting ready for the next big hour of power right here on the DJ Human Show. And you know what that means. It's 4 o'clock on a Friday, coming all the way from outer space and beyond, right?
1: It seems like that sometimes. It really does. Hello from San Luis Obispo, California. I think there's a helicopter flying around out here. I'm on the patio of this wonderful house where we've been invited graciously to stay, about a half mile from the Pacific. And it's nice and toasty out here.
0: I see.
1: Hello, Flimsy Windows Creative, offering you science fiction and science facts, and you pick which is which.
0: That's right.
1: Still not sure.
0: We're still not sure which is science fiction and which is science fact. You're going to have to figure that out yourself.
1: Stranger and stranger things. So we've got a couple of topics today, right?
0: All right. So we got a couple of topics coming up.
1: Hello to my friends of Vallejo. It's always educational and enlightenment and a little bit of here. Like, okay, one was, I think we're talking about the really just scary explosion of the Amazon Bezos rocket.
0: Yeah, the Amazon Bezos rocket. What happened to that? That was my Amazon delivery. I never got my pack of underwear. What happened to that? I'm telling
1: you. Well, and why? See, I mean, wouldn't it make more sense from Bezos' point of view? I'm not a billionaire myself, but going into the rocket business, you know, could be something else, you know?
0: Well, he's got to keep that that new wife of his interested, you know? She's got a lot of Botox to take care of there. I don't know what's going on with
1: that. I guess, it's a billionaire thing, and good billionaire, bad billionaire. But the word was, and I was following it, the source, too, is something, a podcast, Are We There Yet? And it's got a lot of insight about the NASA programs and the Bezos rocket. So they were saying that, you know, it's well known that it just apparently blew just really just big, giant. Did you see it? Did you see the explosion on the news?
0: No, I didn't see I did see the explosion. Actually, it was on X, and Elon was making fun of it, of course.
1: Oh, was he? Oh, no.
0: Oh, yeah. He was totally throwing shade at Jeff. Oh, yeah. There's your Amazon delivery drone blow up in the space pad.
1: There was other things that they were talking about, and these are people who are familiar with it, that, like, if the private companies have no particular restrictions on their flights and launches, that the safety of the astronauts, if there are any, but also of the community and the surrounding areas. That's the only launch pad that Bezos and company has. Blue Origin, according to this report.
0: And wasn't it called like Ethel or something? What, they had some like weird name for it? Like Georgia?
1: A36A, I think it was.
0: Oh, and it's like, I thought it's a launch name. Pad.
1: But the launch,
0: like Donny Osmond or something. I don't know what they called it.
1: Yeah, like Mom, you know, or Mother Earth. Blue Origin. Of course, he's got the new Glenn named.
0: That's what it was, Glenn. Maybe it was like Glenn or Galinda. You know, that Ed Wood film.
1: Well, and then the other one is after another astronaut, I think Buzz Lightyear, they named after him. Tom Hanks.
0: I don't know. If you're naming your real spacecraft after a car, well, they did that. I mean, supposedly when we went to the moon, supposedly we had Snoopy and Charlie Brown for the space capsules.
1: Well,
0: remember that?
1: Was it
0: Apollo like 11, 12, 19,
1: sure,
0: 23
1: sure.
0: or something?
1: Yeah. Well, and to think, to look at it positively is really kind of a boost for a lot of people. And like in this case, they were saying like, well, why, what happened to it? And they still really don't know. And they're not necessarily going to inform the public. But one of the things that happened was
0: that's NASA calling. Go ahead.
1: You blew up that rocket out there. Is it going to be all right? You guys okay?
0: Everybody doing okay? You need to change the tires? You may call AAA?
1: From JPL or something. So a lot of it has to do with, like, NASA's kind of out of it now as far as, like, really controlling the private industry. And the question comes up, but, you know, they're going to try to launch it again. And, you know, it's like, why is Bezos necessary or integral to the National Aeronautics and Space, or what Tesla's doing? The Artemis supposedly had some
0: Well, Elon got a jump on the whole thing, and you know, he's actually—I mean, actual commercial spaceflight is happening as we speak. So, Bezos figured, I get all this money from Amazon. Everybody's buying. You know, I basically replaced QVC. So he's like, I'll go to the moon too. I think he's just trying to impress that life of his.
1: Well, you know, it seems to be fashionable. They call one as like a tourism
0: space. They did that for a second. They were like, oh, it's going to be space tourism, you know?
1: Where you can go up and float around. And he was doing that for a while, along with, it was another guy that had a space plane.
0: Yeah.
1: And, you know, so those are all cool. But now at this point, so these are gigantic rockets. The launch pad is not. They're going to have to rebuild it or something. They think they can, but then they're going to try again within 9 months or 10 months, according to Bezos, and lift that puppy off the ground. You know, those are tonnage. They lift a lot. They want to be able to lift.
0: So basically you're telling me my Amazon Prime subscription is paying for Jeff to blow up, take basically an Estes rocket out to the park and put a firecracker in it and blow it up like we used to as kids. I see how this is. Okay.
1: I want to get that video of the rocket that put, why is my package late?
0: Sorry, why is my package late?
1: Of course,
0: late?
1: It's not funny. I mean, it's not funny, but no one was hurt.
0: Right. And, that's already a meme now, you know? The exploding Jeff Bezos rocket. This is why my package is late. All right, so there you go. Yeah. We went to the Nemo sphere with that one, kids. All right, another, so what's topic number two today? Topic number two is what?
1: Okay, it was a report, I think, on National Public Radio or the California Report people about a ranch up in Northern California by Yolo area, MoDOT. Very rugged.
0: Wait, not the area. Skinwalker Ranch.
1: Have you been up there? Or what is that, the one with the fireworks?
0: No. The Skinwalker Ranch. No, I think that's out in actually Arizona. I met those guys. Anyway,
1: it's
0: so
1: a
0: tell
1: us. Mysterious area.
0: Yeah.
1: But
0: so what's going on up there?
1: They're running a company out of Africa that had a successful program with drones, large, like 6-foot drones. Yeah, kind of like an AI system where, according to the report, he had some 100,000 drones.
0: What?
1: Running all over his million acres and chasing horses around, or checking to see if the cows got water, or checking to see if it's on fire.
0: All right, so wait a second. This is a rancher who's using drones to kind of monitor his ranch.
1: Yeah, well, and it kind of works both ways because it... He was saying, he sounded like a real rancher, and he said, well, the company came to him and wanted him to test them out.
0: I see. So he's testing this out.
1: They want to deliver stuff for Walmart, Costco, and Home Depot. And
0: they want to deliver the live cows to Walmart or Costco? Slaughter your own cow. Hey, Mom, we got the... Mom, what are you going to do with the whole cow? It was cheap, Billy. Just get it in the minivan. I guess it's good for the high holidays. Bring in the cow from Costco. I'm telling you, I don't know what's going on here. They're building that new Costco down. Maybe that's why the new Costco is going to be so big. They're going to have like a ranch in the back. You know, goats, ducks, cattle.
1: First McDonald's on the moon will answer that question.
0: The first McDonald's on the moon. All right, so we've got...
1: They wanted to... He was describing how the drones, they were successful in Africa, and they came to him, and they said, we want to try these out. And supposedly it's like a 6-foot drone, which is a big, fat one, you know.
0: big, fat drone out of here, I'm telling you.
1: It's going to pick up your order from Walmart, you know, and it can carry
0: it's
1: up to
0: be
1: like...
0: A big, better be like, you know, Johnson's big ass drone.
1: My groceries.
0: Because you're picking up like, you know, a gross of like paper towels and, you know, 99 boxes of beer on the wall. And you're like, you got to get all of that.
1: And then it drops them down from like a line or something. So for science fiction and technology, I'm interested because in the rancher world where I sort of grew up or where I saw a lot of it. Oh, yeah, out in the sticks of California. And if you got 500,000 acres, you know, like east of San Miguel out here where we are in San Luis Obispo, there's a lot of land out there, lots, you know. And so if you've got that much and you're using drones, I was telling my son, who works with technology, I said, well, you set up a system where the state of California can monitor your 100,000 acres for wildfires.
0: Oh, they would love that. They love to monitor everything.
1: Yeah, well, and you know, I got my own opinion about it.
0: I've got Jeff's Alexa monitoring me these days, you know. I'll just say some offhand thing like, boy, you know, I wonder where the orange juice is. Well, orange juice was invented in 1892 by Orange Julius, who ended up with only one store on 38th Street. I mean, it's like, all right, already, calm down, stop eavesdropping. Anyway, so...
1: Oh, yeah, I've learned to deceive Siri regularly.
0: You lie to Siri?
1: Oh, yeah. It takes a little practice, but you can do it. One thing is like if you whisper.
0: I know if you whisper. Son of a gun hears you.
1: Hey, Siri.
0: And it whispers back, right? No, it's sick.
1: Well, and artificial intelligence comes up.
0: Hey, wait.
1: Number three.
0: Okay, go ahead. I got to add a question, but...
1: It's a BBC report just recently that there was a science team in Europe that had been using the artificial computer intelligence to analyze DNA strands or kind of CRISPR extracted DNA from what we think of as the COVID-19 and its variants, and was assigned the task of inventing a vaccine.
0: Inventing a vaccine.
1: So you have to.
0: Bill Gates, are you listening?
1: That's fascinating. I mean, diseases right now are really kind of going around.
0: They're very hip right now. Diseases are very hip right now.
1: Oh, I hate them, man. I hate them. Like,
0: it's like that scene from The Graduate, you know, where like the older guy goes to Dustin Hoffman. He goes, I got one word for you, kid. Plastics.
1: Yeah, COVID-19.
0: So then now in those graduation parties that's happening here in June, I got one word for you, kid. Infectious diseases.
1: And, you know, while it's happening, but, you know, creating fear is not what we want. And these guys actually developed this vaccine, and it included the variants of COVID that they've discovered since then. And then they tested it, and they said it was successful.
0: As in it killed you.
1: Well, I guess they didn't get sick again. But they feel that they can actually use it and that it'll give them an effective vaccine for future types.
0: Watch out, kids.
1: Well, I mean, I talk to people, you know, kind of the naysayers.
0: Oh, you've talked to people, have you? You better watch out. Those people you talk to.
1: It don't come cheap, either.
0: So they're wearing all black suits with black ties, and they have the little thing that blink, blink, and your memory goes away. All right, so we had the failed Amazon rocket, which is why I didn't get my delivery of yogurt this morning. And we've got ranches that are being monitored by drones. A whole bunch of them. And
1: like
0: we've,
1: an army of drones.
0: An army of cowboy drones. Yee-haw!
1: That's why they want to succeed from California. They want to make a separate state up here because they're crazy.
0: The forces of drone army. Oh, my God.
1: He said there was not one cow was hit by a drone.
0: No cows have been disrupted in this drone scenario. Very good.
1: Very happy cows.
0: Yeah. All right. Happy cows. That's what we like. So,
1: you got to hear about the mummy that they found, though.
0: Wait. The mummy?
1: Before we go, in Europe, one of the BBC, I think, again, that there have been scientists that dug up as the glaciers were melting, they're digging up all kinds of things. They found a 10,000 year old corpse, mummy.
0: A 10,000 year old corpse?
1: Yeah. It was frozen, maybe wrapped up or in some kind of, you know, whatever they were doing 10,000 years ago. I think.
0: Whatever they were doing back then.
1: I don't know what, as Frank Zappa says, whatever they were writing on back then. But they found this body of human being, and they were analyzing it for even years and, you know, scraping the bones and stuff like that.
0: Ooh, or,
1: they wanted to know, was there any bacteria on it? Was there any germs on it?
0: Oh, so they could, like, infect us all. Yeah, great. Yeah, there's science work. Wait a second. Now, they were extracting the DNA from this 10,000-year-old corpse, right?
1: Right.
0: Are they going to insert it into something and make, like, a Cro-Magnon man? And put him in the circus or something? Well, like, what is this? Gobble, gobble, we accept you, one of us, from 10 million years ago. What the hell is this, Julian? What are you doing over there in San Luis Obispo? You're digging up 10,000-year-old corpses and, you know, gobble, gobble. What is this? Oh, my God. You're killing me.
1: They use it like yeast that you would get to raise.
0: Like yeast?
1: And they made bread out of it.
0: They're making human bread?
1: So you can eat it.
0: What? Yeah. All right, that's enough. I think the FCC is calling. They said they're going to send somebody to your house. Oh, my God. So calm down there.
1: I thought there was some helicopters. Well, thank you a lot for putting us. There's all kinds of things going on. We do need volunteers on Gun Zero. We got the Gun Zero stickers. I'd be happy to tell you more. Look on my Instagram for Flimsy Windows Creative. We don't do blinds.
0: Flimsy Windows. Flimsy Windows Creative on Instagram and InstaSpam. And your two books, Mars and Jupiter, on Amazon.
1: Mars and Jupiter, they're printable. We're trying to actually get them in audio. And we have the third book. I really need somebody who wants to volunteer, would enjoy working from home. I do it on a contract agreement. Very simple. You can help me with pull that book together. And
0: look, all right. So you can order Julian's books on Amazon, but just wait a minute, because they might get delayed. Their big drone had a problem recently.
1: Yeah, and you drop it in from a drone.
0: That's right.
1: Sterilize it, man. Hey, you be well.
0: All right, picture. You be well,
1: we'll
0: Julian.
1: All love your way, and keep it high and fly for Vallejo, California.
0: All right, keep it high and fly. There he is, kids. Julian good Phillips, you, the one, the only. All right, we love you, pal.
1: You're number one. Right. Yep.
0: And be sure to get all of Julian's great stuff on Instagram. And buy his books on the Science Fiction Science Fact Report.

You got me going. You got me so I don't know what I'm doing. Yeah, the Kinks. And the fabulous science fiction science fact report starring your favorite and mine, the indomitable Julian Phillips. I'm telling you, a lot of fun there, a lot of fun happening right here on the fabulous DJ Human Show on a Friday. It's a beautiful day outside, very, very warm. And I was just listening to something, and they're saying there's a new movie about the two-tone movement in Britain. And that movement was kind of cool. It was, we're talking about Vallejo being like the most multi-racial, multi-ethnic village in all of America and maybe even the world. And this phenomenon came out of the British Midlands, right? And, right. They say it in the early 70s, but I remember the 80s. And it was Jamaican ska and reggae with punk. So I think that's kind of a cool thing. I think there's a new documentary on it. There's definitely a bunch of movies on that two-tone movement. And it really made me think about how cool that was at the time. When we were listening to those tunes when we were kids, we knew like kind of that raw sound of the Kinks. We dug that, and especially that particular song. What's notable about that is what the Kinks did was they actually had like the first wave of like Marshall amps and speakers, but they didn't really give them that sound that they wanted. So they would take the mesh off the cabinet for the guitar amp and cut the cone, the paper cone, with a razor blade, and that's how you get that sound. So you've got that heritage, and it gets into the 80s, and you've got punk happening, and basically what you get is a mishmash of that sound that was very, very, very energetic, very cool, and definitely had, back in the 80s, a new sound. So at the same time, I was checking out Cab Calloway there in Times Square with, getting the tail end of the real classic, Broadway kind of, Harlem sound, right? This was coming in from the airwaves, yet another British invasion. So, check that out. New two-tone movie that's coming out. And there's two or three on the YouTubes right now. There's one that was done back in 2004. But maybe we should get some of this action going. It does dovetail in with the whole Vallejo vibe. And this is The Specials, a message to you.

is a message to all you Rudies out there. Definitely stop you messing around. Oh, you and my, the go to jail. You see, that's what Beck was talking about earlier here in the program, giving youth a great place to go, hang out, be creative, get all that youthful energy guided into a creative juggernaut, even if you end up going to something like the Mad Youth and hanging out there, getting yourself a message to you, Rudy, out there, get thee down to when they open up and go there for the second Friday, that's next week, for Art Walk, and check out the Mad Youth and see what they're doing there to give the Mad Youth an outlet here in fabulous Vallejo, California. And Mad Youth reminds me of one of my favorite video games back when I was a kid, Mad Planets. Anybody remember Mad Planets? It was a video game, one joystick, one button. And you were a mad planet right in the center of the screen. And all these other planets were coming at you. You had to blow up the other planets, which made you a mad planet, I guess. I don't know. We're playing word association football here. And another kind of great zippity-doo-dah type energetic type of ska-ish music that moved into the American scene, you know, so you had two-tone, and you had the ska, and a mixture of punk, but of course, here in the States, we take whatever flows over from England, and mishmash it, and make it our own, and of course, we always add that edge to it, as you would expect, and especially if you're doing, you know, zoot suits, and fancy cars, and, you know, tattoos with devils on them, you know, you got to form a band called Cherry Poppin' Daddies, and it's a zoot suit riot.

0: Oh, my goodness gracious. Here on a Friday afternoon on the DJ Human Show, Love Shack by the Indomitable B-52s. I think they're still touring. They're on their final tour with Devo, of all folks. Check that out at your Ticketmaster ripoff outlet. And, yeah, boy, it's a check all these bands out as they're making their, once again, final tours, as they're always doing final tours right here in the fabulous Bay Area and beyond. And I don't know, maybe we can get, is there a way to kind of mix goth and jazz together? I don't know. Two great tastes that taste great together? Well, somebody called Monica and the Wolves gave it a shot. I have no idea what this is, but let's see. It says Gothic Jazz, and I believe it's an AI creation. So let's check it out.
1: Smell like smoke and church varnish. That's already a problem. Come here.

0: Finish your drink or don't. Either way, move closer.
1: Wowie zowie, look at that. Monica and the Wolves. Saints don't sit this close. That was Suno. That was an AI rendition right there. So we're actually going outside of the barn door here and looking for AI, other stuff that's out there. But I have a feeling that that AI vocalist has been double timing me, because I had her sing on one of my tracks too, Monica. I thought I had an exclusive contract with Monica in the Sunu Recitracity, but apparently she's been spreading herself around. I'm telling you, like some other broads I know. So, hey, Monica, I thought you were my artist here, my AI girlfriend, but I guess not. But let's reminisce back when Monica was with me and not with her own band. That's all there is. You know, I'm an impresario. I gave her first break writing for me on Sunu, and now she's off on her own, Monica. That's how they always are. Once they get a little taste of fame, they're gone. Well, here's what it was when Monica was my exclusive Sunu artist, my exclusive AI artist for, 10 minutes? Here she is.

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Summertime, living is easy. It's summertime right here in fabulous Vallejo, California, with the fabulous DJ Human Show right here on 89.5 FM, KZCT, Ozcat Radio.